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You're welcome to jot some of these down, adopt these habits for yourself. 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
1: That's Elton John with your song. First hit for he and Bernie Taupin. This is Sixpence None the Richer.

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1: Get ready for another hour. Let's go, America. Speedy, Greg, and Adler are in the mix and ready to roll as we start a brand new hour. Will we check back in with you on phones? Maybe. But you can get a text, no problem, or email. Don't worry about that. Let's buckle up. Let's go. Let's get on the field. So we've all thought about it. Let's just call it Adler Story and Video 9. We've all talked about it. We all think about it. It's one of those things where you go, what would I do? What would be my move? And when you hear people talking about it, you're kind of like, oh, let me look into that in case that happened to me. What would I do?
2: What would I do?
1: What would I do? It was, and one of those is out there. What would I do if I'm snake bit?
3: Oh, what's this,
1: I know.
3: Panic.
1: So if I look, let's review. The cut and suck the poison out of the bite, that's over. They tell you not to do that anymore. You know, that used to be a standard in Westerns and things like that. When you're out there in the middle of nowhere,
2: you hit and roll. Is that what you do?
1: Talk to me about tourniquet. Is tourniquet still a deal? Tie a tourniquet where it can't go any further.
4: Yes.
1: Keep it isolated.
4: Yes, you want to try to keep your heart rate down,
2: get
4: too.
2: Get above your heart rate. Yeah. Your heart.
1: What are you talking about?
2: Yeah, like you're
4: not above.
1: What am I getting up?
2: Yeah, it slows the heart.
1: You want it above the bite.
4: Not above.
1: You want it above the bite.
4: No, below the bite.
1: Below the bite? See, we don't know.
2: No. No.
1: Guys,
3: yeah, because then you're sending it to your heart.
4: When it's above, you're sending it to your heart. You make
1: no.
4: it easier to get it.
1: The tourniquet? It's blocking.
4: Right. The tourniquet blocks. So just keep yourself and holding it up like that. I would think it would.
1: How am I going to hold my
4: thought? Are you saying you're bent on the hand?
1: No.
2: It's almost like when you elevate your feet above your heart. You know what I'm talking about?
1: I don't know why Speedy's raising his hand. What he was signaling is if you were bent on the ankle, you would do the tourniquet like above it. So it doesn't go up the body.
4: Right. Yes.
1: Yeah, that's what we were. I don't know why Speedy started holding his
2: hand. Well, I mean, hand, ankle, wrist, ankle—it's all the same.
1: Am I elevating my ankle now?
2: It's the same thing.
1: All right, yeah,
4: so I'm saying
1: we're as good as dead.
4: Let's just say let's say you're bit on the hand. You would want the tourniquet like on your forearm,
2: right.
4: And then you just want to stay calm.
1: I thought they got away from tourniquets.
4: And I wouldn't elevate it.
2: Yes,
4: I wouldn't elevate it.
1: I thought they got away from tourniquets.
2: Slows the blood flow down.
4: No, I think that sends it to your heart. If it's
2: going there anyway.
1: Now it's going downhill. Now it's going down a hill on a roller coaster.
4: That's what I would guess.
1: I was talking about a foot bite.
2: If we were all together, we might could work it out.
1: But this lady, foot bite.
2: This lady here is just trimming the bushes a little bit.
4: If I'm bit by a rattlesnake, are y'all going to suck it out?
1: No.
2: No.
1: Uh-uh.
4: I would do it for y'all.
1: Would you?
4: I would. If y'all get
1: where
4: bit,
1: are we?
4: I would suck y'all's snake bite.
1: Where were we? Where'd we get bit?
4: I'm trying to
1: not
4: save
1: in
4: your
1: here,
4: life.
1: Just take me to the hospital.
3: I got a question I'm not going to ask.
4: I would do it.
1: Because I love you. Would you ask first where I've been bitten? I think you should.
2: I wouldn't
4: depends
2: do it because y'all would probably take
4: point.
2: Video of it and slow the video down and critique me doing it. So yeah, I wouldn't do
3: no,
2: it.
3: No, I don't
4: well, we'd do it
3: you.
4: Later. We would do that later.
1: You remember the old
3: look at Speedy, look at him, look at him. He must really love it.
1: Everybody you remembers the old joke. So what did the
3: and
1: doctor say?
3: One.
1: He said, you're going to die.
3: Yeah.
1: All right, so let's go back to this one. Good joke. It was a great joke. But if I'm right, though, if you're living in civilization like this person we're about to see,
2: yeah.
1: Just get to the hospital as quick as you can.
2: Yeah.
1: That's what I understand. That's your best shot is get to the anti-venom as quick as you can.
2: Quick as you can.
1: Right. Mm-hmm. So now if you're
2: that's what happens. She feels
1: now, if you're up in the mountains, you got to tie a tourniquet or something because it's going to take you a while to get help.
4: I think so.
1: But if you're just in your yard like this woman, just get yourself to the hospital. Now, she's running. I'm not sure if that's good.
3: Well, okay. She's trying to hurry
1: well,
3: up.
1: You better
3: okay.
1: run.
3: Well, let's
2: that
3: see.
2: Is going to.
4: Y'all, just nice neighborhood. Very small patch of little flowers right here. It's not
1: bam.
4: Like she's in the woods.
1: No, she's not. That's just and really not even a big patch of flowers.
4: No.
3: It's thick, though.
1: It is thick.
4: Right here.
5: 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She shared her story and a warning for others with our Rena Nakano.
6: My therapy is cutting roses at the end of the day, and I went out and was going to trim a few roses and bring them in.
7: Before Linda Martin could even
1: that.
7: Make
1: you
7: one snip Saturday evening, she was
1: bit.
7: Racing for her life.
1: Wow.
8: Oh, God. Grayson!
6: I went and lifted the bush, and when I did, I saw the rattler.
7: No warning, not even a rattling sound, just sudden pain and a burning sensation.
3: Foul, no rattle
6: within
3: sound.
6: 30 to 45 seconds, I started feeling the tingling in my fingertips, and then it moved to my jaw, my cheeks, my tongue.
7: A minute later, she was on the floor of her Stevenson Ranch home, trying to call 911, but her spotty cell signal failed to connect.
6: I dialed the second time, and it didn't even connect. I dialed the third time, and that's when my husband looked at me and said, just get in the car.
7: Within 10 minutes, they arrived at Henry Mayo Hall Hospital.
2: That's quicker than the ambulance.
7: But she was given antivenom. Experts say her story isn't so rare nowadays.
8: You say the tourniquet? Last year, a little over 400 calls about rattlesnake bites. And so far, in the first 6 months of 2026, we've had 250 calls.
7: Lee Cantrell with California Poison Control says the state is on track to see 20% more rattlesnake bites compared to last year. It's also more fatal. He says venomous snakes cause 5 to 10 deaths annually in the country. But California alone has already seen 3 deaths in the first 6 months. He says the weather may be the reason.
8: This year we had kind of
4: They're going to blame it on climate change or something, I'm sure.
2: Let me tell you why y'all got eat up with snakes in California. Because you've given your state to the devil. Los Angeles is where the devil has an annex.
4: Yep.
2: That's why.
4: Yep. Okay. Yep. Hey, I saw a paramedic text. Ugh. Hey, y'all are wrong on everything you're saying. Don't do of that. Can you clarify that, please?
2: Right.
4: Yeah. Clarify.
2: Right. Where's it at? I don't see that text.
4: Like, how fast do I need to get on the bike to suck out the venom? What do I need to do?
2: You're not doing this.
4: Okay.
2: All right. Now, okay.
9: Right. I'll say where it is.
4: Snake bite. What to do?
2: Yeah. Just tell us, paramedic, because obviously, we're all dead. If we get bit.
4: Okay, remove tight rings or clothes so that it doesn't. Your hand swells and the rings.
2: It will swell.
4: The ring will get stuck on there. Wash it. Keep it. Okay. Keep the arm still or the leg still. Position it slightly below heart level.
2: Speedy, you were killing us.
4: Speedy, you were trying to kill us.
2: You're trying to put us on a poison roller coaster.
4: Remember what the snake looks like or take a safe photo. That way they know what antivenom to give you.
9: Okay.
4: What? Because it's different. It can be different.
2: Right. You're right.
4: Yeah.
9: Nobody here is going to take time to take a picture.
2: By the way, stop, drop, and roll. That's a fire.
4: Stop,
2: that's
4: drop,
2: not right.
4: And roll. Do that first.
2: That's not right.
9: So I'm not to elevate.
2: Mm-hmm.
4: Don't get elevated also.
2: By the way, right. there went the paramedic and everybody's sending so much stuff, they're gone.
3: Everybody knows.
2: I don't want all y'all putting you. I want to hear from that paramedic. And that's what I thought. Yeah, I thought the new deal was call 911 and get to the hospital as fast as you can.
4: I think that's
2: As you're en route, you tell the operator, here's what bit her. We're en route to this hospital. Because remember, and I have a doctor friend, when a snake bite, he had a cardiac event, and he told his wife he was about to call 911. No, based on where we live, the emergency room is closer and can get there quicker in your car than an ambulance can get here to load me up to take me there.
3: Wow.
2: We just need to go. And sometimes, if the emergency room is closer, you need to just go.
4: Yes. Especially in California.
2: Mm-hmm. Well, Californians eat up with snakes. We knew that was
4: coming. Oh, my gosh. Now people are saying.
2: Who got bit there?
9: As a copperhead here.
4: Oh.
9: Baby copperhead.
2: Copperhead bit our cousin when we were kids, Greg and me.
4: I remember that. Showing her picture now. I hope that's okay.
2: We didn't know what to do.
3: We were horrified.
4: Wow.
2: You know where he got bit? Ballpark. Copperhead.
3: Right on the toe.
2: Under the bleachers.
9: I used to always get them in my yard.
2: Golly.
4: Copperhead Road.
2: All right.
9: Those little ones are the worst because they can't control their venom.
2: What is an ice splint?
4: They do a venom dump.
2: What is an ice splint? Ice splint and get to the emergency room.
4: Ice, maybe comma splint?
3: Yeah,
9: it's just ice splint.
2: Well, you could slow the blood flow down. No tourniquet on snake bites.
4: Stay calm.
3: I told y'all. Y'all didn't listen. I said no tourniquet.
2: You did, Greg. Baby powder. See? On jock itch works. We got bigger problems. Thank you, sir.
3: But it does.
2: Thank you, sir.
3: Cornstarch.
2: All right. That's, man.
3: Now we're talking about red rump.
2: We are.
9: What about beef tallow?
2: Yeah.
4: Put tallow on it.
2: Tallowini.
4: Yes. And then You just get that venom out of there.
2: What about letting a dog lick it?
4: You should go to town.
2: Oh, that might work.
4: No, don't let a dog lick it.
2: Well, so do you
10: try to suck it out of
11: the mouth? No, you do not.
2: You don't do that anymore.
4: No matter how much I'm going to try my hardest.
2: No.
4: I'm going to try my darndest.
2: No matter how much Adler asks, no.
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1: So, fellas, let me ask you, if you're out there and you're one of the, you're sitting around going, man, I keep hearing about the Man Church. I've been paying attention to it over the last 6 years and hearing great things. I'm just not quite sure where I can plug in. My church isn't doing it, whatever. If you go right now to themanchurch.com, just go to events. August is active. We you know, we're active the whole year. But it seems that men's ministry, you know, has peaks and valleys. There's two peaks. One of them is in between football and deer hunting and then the spring sports and turkey hunting. There seems to be, that's a peak. Lots of men's gatherings going on at churches everywhere, including our conferences. And then the other peak is usually August, because a lot of churches, they work off their year actually works with school, meaning they, the start of their year is actually September. Or late August, as opposed to January. So there's a lot going on right now. Like there's several in August in different states and in different places. So go to themanchurch.com, look under events, find those, and if one of those is near you, there's a plug-in too. You got multiple speakers, multiple dates, more than one state, all that right there. So we're getting a lot now. Mm. Greg, let me give you a profit star. But not a profit star. I'll just write again. All this is. Okay. All the nurses and emergency room people say no tourniquet.
2: Yep.
3: So tourniquet's out.
1: Tourniquet out.
2: Done away with that.
1: Adler, you'll be disappointed. They said that we kind of don't do the cut and the sucking anymore.
2: Because the
1: infection and all the issues can be worse than the actual bite.
4: Different strokes for different folks.
2: Right. You remember they even had the little portable plastic thing?
4: I had a little suction cup when I was a kid.
1: Somebody said they remember those little kits.
4: Snake bite kit.
2: So
3: I'm just, I don't know. Mm-hmm. I guess I've never dialed in on that.
1: Mm-hmm.
3: I had elevating it and everything.
1: Yeah, you were way off, but you killed a lot of people with your...
3: I mean, what'd I do, pass out? That's
1: it's almost
3: different.
1: Like Speedy, you said, if you want to listen to me, I'll give you the least chance of survival.
2: Yeah.
1: But you were raising your arms up in the air and
2: standing on their head.
3: So I'm not biting, I'm not cut or sucking.
1: Correct.
3: I'm not tourniqueting it.
1: Right.
4: That's a good thing.
3: And
4: no ice.
3: Mm-hmm. Put ice on there.
4: No, they say no ice.
3: No ice. They say no ice. Stay calm. Stay calm. Take a picture of it.
1: Get to the emergency room as quick as you can.
3: 911, take a picture. Stay calm.
1: Yeah.
4: Don't drink alcohol or caffeine. And most people that got bit by snakes in the woods say, oh, too late.
1: No. That, you know, they did say, honestly, I don't know if you know this. Y'all might have heard this story. Tony Romo was actually bit by a snake.
4: That's why.
1: He denied it. But anyway,
4: Alabama land surveyor with an interesting point here. Do not tippy toe around the woods. Just walk hard. The vibrations cause I'm just reading what.
1: No. Greg and I can speak to this.
2: Yeah.
1: First of all,
3: walk
1: every
3: hard.
1: Single log when I'm out walking and hiking and, you know, trying to do a little better or hunting. If I see a log, I go around it. I never step over it. Laying across the path. Never step over a log. Go around the log.
3: Fact.
1: Don't you step? Abby, you've been stepping over logs.
4: I didn't step over
1: I
4: logs.
1: I can tell
4: all
1: by
4: time.
1: Your face.
4: But I was talking about walking hard. Like, don't tippy toe. Like,
1: no, you're right. You want them to
4: stomp,
1: get out
4: stomp
1: of your way.
4: Through the woods. Like, it's like a bear bell.
2: You don't want to surprise
4: them. It's like a bear bell.
1: But I will say this, and you may have heard us tell this story before. Probably so. It goes way back to the early 2000s, might even been the late 90s, because it might have been the very first Fat Fest. Let me tell you how long ago it was. We were practicing at my house in Oxford.
2: No,
4: wow.
1: Oh, that would have been for the tour then. That wasn't Fat Fest.
2: It was a tour.
1: That would have been for the Fat Chance tour.
2: Yep. I remember you're about to say.
1: So late 90s. And I remember Bubba used to tell this story all the time because he was there and you know how he was with snakes.
2: Mm-hmm.
1: And of course, I agree with him on that. But so we're practicing in my garage.
2: Yep.
1: At the house I lived in Oxford. Okay, so we're
2: neighbors were real happy.
1: Yeah, they love that. So keep in mind what you're experiencing right now, Adler. Picture that in a garage in a neighborhood. How well that would go over.
3: Oh yeah.
1: And we're not doing five songs. We're running through about a 20 song concert. Okay. So Greg's got his bass, you know, like he likes it, and he's thumping.
2: All of a sudden we look and a snake is coming from outside into the garage toward the vibration.
4: What?
2: Yeah. Absolutely being drawn to the base.
4: I thought that pushed him away. Snake
2: In this particular case,
3: it brought him in.
2: It brought him in. There was so much vibration. I don't know if he was.
5: I feel the vibration.
3: I picked it up and pulled his head.
5: Feel it.
2: And we looked down. So it was like a black racer or something.
3: Yeah, something like
2: that. We looked down. We're like, oh, snake's coming in here. Of course, at that point, it spooked us all a little bit. Rock and roll, snake, devil. But it was.
3: We weren't playing a little Ozzy.
2: We did not play Ozzy.
3: I'm just kidding.
4: All right.
2: So, yeah, so we had a snake.
3: Mr. Crowley.
2: Snake come to the practice, to the vibration. So be careful.
4: It's because Greg's bass playing was just so good.
2: Probably.
3: He was so.
4: So sensual.
2: How does it feel for you now to be rocked in that little pocket with Greg?
5: Yeah, that's great.
4: Yeah.
2: Uh-oh.
4: Brings the thump.
6: We have a little bit of breaking news here.
2: Speedy's looking at his phone like he's got something to say.
6: UFL has decided the fate of the Birmingham Stallions, and after five seasons, the longest stint of professional spring football in the city's history, the UFL will announce today it is ceasing operations in Birmingham.
2: And there it is.
6: Birmingham has been the Stallions since 2022. They basically said the stadium just does not fit their model. It is a 47,000 seat stadium, and the median capacity for venues in the league's eight cities is more like 21 to 22,000. And Gene Hallman, friend of the show, was actually quoted in this. It said that ticket sales for the 25-2026 season were actually up substantially. So it's coming off where numbers were not declining but actually growing. But still, the president or co-owner kind of alluded to the fact that maybe if they came back, they would find another stadium in Birmingham. But it's been leaked that they feel like the announcement coming today will be official that the Birmingham Stallions will not be back moving to another city.
2: All gone.
3: Speedy, what are you going to do?
6: Oh,
3: you're glad.
2: I tell you what Speedy
3: you're
2: said.
3: You're glad.
2: You know what Speedy said? Buck them.
3: He did.
2: Yeah.
3: That's what I think about it.
2: I'll tell you what they can do.
3: Well, the.
2: They can go. Hey, Speedy, we're going to break. I want to come back and get your thoughts.
6: Yeah, it's been a lot of fun.
2: I know, buddy.
6: It has. Just, you know, for the – especially the game day.
2: I finally got a Stallion shirt. Now it's over.
3: I know it.
6: You want to keep it.
2: But by the way, and Greg, I know you said this other day. That's hogwash. Because I watched other teams play in stadiums, whatever their capacity was, and there's like nobody there.
6: Yeah, start critiquing Houston and everybody else. Right. There's like three people there.
3: The only one that draws a crowd is St. Louis. That's it.
6: Yeah.
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0: The man who could fix the entire commercial airline industry if they would only give him a shot, Rick Burgess.
1: All righty, here we go, America. Brand new hour. Thanks for being with us. 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Catch it on our archive today, podcast or YouTube. No new strange encounters for the next 2 weeks as we'll be going on vacation next week. So, but we'll get some new episodes. But, boy, what a great time for you to go and binge all the episodes that are out there if you missed a bunch of them. Because I know a lot of you have just discovered that podcast. I get your emails. So, well, be sure to go back and catch them all from the beginning all the way through and on any parts that you miss. Hey, MyPillow.com/BigVox. President Trump has fully endorsed Mike Lindell, the creator of MyPillow, for the new governor of Minnesota. Oh, Minnesota, for your benefit, I hope that works out. 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So, Speedy, the Birmingham Stallions have announced or will announce they will not be back in Birmingham.
2: Mm-hmm. Yeah, I got a little bit more information.
1: Yeah, and the thing that I don't understand is what you guys said. I think their reasoning makes no sense, since the games that I have watched on TV, it is St. Louis and Birmingham. And I didn't see Louisville. You guys may have supported your team that won the championship this past year, your first year in the league. Maybe y'all have a good time. I have not seen yours, so I'm not going to exempt you from that. But before you guys were in the league, to me, it was St. Louis and Birmingham who had the biggest crowds. Mm-hmm. And everybody else didn't have near the crowd that they had. And then you heard Hallman saying, well, ticket sales were actually moving up, not down.
2: Yeah.
1: So anyway, go ahead.
2: Eventive is the company that Gene Hallman is with. They handle ticket sales, game day operations. Mm-hmm. That's who we work with, Regents Tradition and all that. Yeah. You know Taylor and all the crew. They do a great job. And that's who I got to really know. I got to know their whole staff, and that's who I will miss seeing, and all the Stallions fans that were so loyal, and it was always fun to see them. But it is kind of interesting, because the reasoning – the UFL has decided, and the official announcement will come today, that they are no longer going to be in Birmingham after five seasons. And they did what Rick said. They blamed it on the stadium. And they said the Stallions crowds are you know, dwarfed by the 47,000-seat protective stadium. And they're like, normally the capacity we look for is around 21 to 22,000. And they went on and said that they even looked into the Hoover Met, because that was something that was an option.
1: I thought that wouldn't be a bad idea.
2: But they said that they came back, and after really diving in and investigating that, the SEC baseball tournament collides with UFL season. It would destroy the turf. So that option went away. And so then everybody was like, okay, well, it's really going to happen. They're not coming back. And I told you guys right around the end of the season, remember I told you I got a weird vibe from everybody, like something was going to happen.
1: Well, I even saw Coach A.J. McCarron.
2: Yeah.
1: He went on a rant at a press conference about what numbers are y'all looking at.
2: Right.
1: Yeah. They don't match what we have.
2: Yeah. Right.
3: It's like they were trying
2: to set it up. It is weird that happened. It's like they were trying to set it up, to your point, Greg. So after looking into the Hoover Met and everything else, everybody's like, what's going to happen? Well, then they sent out this post. The people of Birmingham, the Post said this: who thought building a 47,000 seat stadium in Birmingham was a good idea? The people of Birmingham deserve a great 12 to 15,000 seat stadium that actually creates energy, passion, demand, and a real home field advantage. Bigger isn't always better. The right size is better. And that was from the UFL co-owner or whoever. And so they were like, okay, well, that's foreshadowing. They're definitely not coming back. But then today, so a lot of news sources are saying, well, today it will be the official announcement that they won't be back. But it is kind of strange, because one thing that we were talking about on the sidelines with the other game day crew, which was looking at attendance, and I could see the numbers. They were right there looking at, you know, how many were there. They were looking at other markets, and it was like, wait, everybody's calling us out. We're not the... What about these other markets that don't have anybody
1: bigger
2: there?
1: Bigger
3: TV. I watched not a lot this year, but something. If Birmingham was on, I would watch. But the other places, they had small stadiums, but they were empty.
1: Right.
3: So what's the big advantage?
1: That's exactly right.
3: They're still empty.
1: Yeah. Tickets are tickets,
3: and they were
1: right?
3: Real small. These stadiums, they look like, I don't know if it was.
1: I mean, tickets are tickets, right?
3: Yeah.
1: I mean,
3: that's my point. Yeah. Whether there's a lot of room in there or not, but even the small stadium, you go, well, it'd make the crowd look better. Well, it didn't. Nobody was coming.
1: Yeah. Now, I do agree. This is all hogwash. I mean, if they're not.
2: They're really hung up on the stadium and compared to tickets. They're really hung up on that.
3: Well, that stadium was there when they decided to come here the first time.
2: Right.
3: I mean, at the beginning, won a few championships, too.
2: But I have noticed, and even the staff, we noticed there were many more people there this year. We'd look around. I'm like, there's a lot more here. So to Gene Hallman's point, ticket sales were up, but it still didn't satisfy them. They just were. They did not like Protective Stadium.
1: I will take a look, and I'm just, it's just me guessing. I don't know at all, but I will say that it might be more dealing with the city government than it is the actual stadium.
2: It might be that.
1: You know, and I'll leave it at that.
2: You might be onto something.
1: Yeah.
2: I don't know.
1: Now, I will go back and say in the original plan, since this stadium was mainly going to be used for UAB football, the Birmingham Bowl game, and thankfully host all the state championships in high school.
2: Mm-hmm. Yeah.
1: And instead of having two stadiums, you have one, and it's in the biggest city
2: right. In
1: Alabama.
3: And it's smaller than those bigger stadiums, so even still, you didn't fill it up.
1: Yeah. However, why did they go with 47,000? Based on those three things, none of those three are going to fill a 47,000 seat stadium.
3: No.
1: Was it because of concerts, like when Garth Brooks filled it up and that kind of stuff?
4: Monster Jam.
1: Did Monster Jam fill it up?
18: We needed it. Yeah. Yeah. It was great. We needed it so bad for Monster Jam.
1: So it was outside of football. They said bigger events can come and we can use it more.
3: Yeah.
1: Because based on those three football things I just gave you, a 20,000 seat stadium would be perfect.
3: There's a minimum you can have
1: right. To
3: be D1 or whatever, but yeah, it's not 47,000. It was like 30.
1: Oh, was it?
3: Yeah. Okay.
1: Whatever that minimum was.
3: Yeah, I may be wrong.
1: But again, Rick,
3: I mean, they went above the minimum.
1: I think their vision for the stadium was beyond football.
3: Yeah.
1: To monster trucks.
3: Yeah, it's great for monster trucks and the motocross.
1: So that
4: the World Games, too.
3: Oh, yes, that was great.
2: Yeah, that was
3: the
2: awesome.
3: Opening and closing ceremony. Bring a tear to a glass eye.
4: Never forget.
2: But, you know, some cities.
1: You saying that while chewing makes that funnier.
3: Yeah.
1: Right?
3: Yeah. It does.
2: Some cities, to your point, Rick, they have what I guess you call, for like just a soccer stadium, maybe, has that 15 to 22,000.
3: That's what a lot of these were playing on these other teams.
2: Yeah, and you know, it would be nice for it to be full. I give you that.
1: Look at the Legion.
2: But as far as comparing everything, I think they're leaning on the stadium, but you're right, Rick. There's an underlying factor here we're not catching.
1: Right.
2: And it could be that.
1: People are saying that it still rotates, but it's Mobile in Birmingham.
3: It is, yeah.
1: Okay. Well, Mobile's, South Alabama?
3: There's way down there, though. At least Birmingham's in the middle of the state.
1: Right. It, what's the capacity at South Alabama?
3: I'm not sure.
1: Yeah, I don't
3: know. They built a new stadium, 3 or 4 years ago.
1: But I do like it being Birmingham, Mobile versus Auburn, Alabama. Those Auburn, Alabama stadiums are just way too big.
18: Football stadium at University of South Alabama, Hancock Whitney Stadium is a capacity of 25,000.
1: Okay. That'd probably be perfect.
2: I've done a lot of really cool games at the Protective Stadium, but the one, and I didn't go up. I wasn't stadium guy until the year after Auburn played in the JLab Birmingham Bowl. But
3: been better for the bowl.
2: The Georgia Tech Vanderbilt game a couple of years ago at the JLab Birmingham Bowl, it was packed.
1: Yeah.
2: I mean packed.
3: It helped.
2: And I'm like,
1: now, the bowl game, yeah, this was much better.
2: Now full, that is some awesome energy.
3: But it is. Just, the bowl game has been better because of it.
1: And all going to the absolutely. And the Birmingham Bowl just needs the right matchup. Like you said, they got the right matchup that year.
2: Yes.
1: And it was perfect.
2: Yeah.
1: Having that facility for the bowl was definitely the right move.
2: Yeah.
1: But, yeah.
2: So the 2021 JLab Birmingham Bowl is the only sporting event to sell out 41,871 at Protective.
3: Yeah.
2: And it was sporting. It was packed. It's crazy. I think that was Auburn, I think. I can't remember which one that was.
3: Yeah, who'd they play?
2: I don't know, but it's coming from Mark Meadows, the general manager. So
1: he knows. He'll be back.
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0: he will likely be the new CEO of Cracker Barrel, Rick Burgess.
1: Well, that would be a good strategic move by CB. So, yeah, somebody sent us, looking at attendance, I didn't know. It's apparent that the newer teams, other than St. Louis, they stand on their own, like Greg said. They have by far more average attendance than anybody else at 23,239, but the stadium capacity is 67,000.
2: Yeah,
1: so you got to remember that. So you got to watch when the UFL seems like they're being inconsistent. But the Louisville Kings, in their first year, went to number two, average 11,000. Their capacity is only 15, so that probably looks good. Columbus Aviators, they're new, theirs is 10,362. Their capacity is 20,000 to 27,000. And then you get to Orlando at 9,830, 25,000 capacity. The Defenders, 9,000, capacity 20. Birmingham, 8,248, if you believe those to be accurate numbers, and the capacity of 47,100. And then it goes on down. Dallas and Houston don't have many fans at all that come to the games, as we talked about. I don't know. It's I tend to think, because if you look at even the crowds that St. Louis has, a 67,000 seat place bringing in an average of 34% maybe of the stadium full. I mean, it sounds like to me it's more like number of tickets than it is size of stadium. Yeah. But then they turn around and say it's size of stadium, not number of tickets. So you don't really know what to
3: do. Do you remember when they first started and they came and advertised on the show and we talked to them? They said they didn't care about attendance.
1: It was all about TV ratings
3: and all that.
1: Yeah, it's very inconsistent dealing with these spring professional leagues. They'll come in and give you a speech about the only thing they care about, and then they'll start canceling things, claiming they care about things they said would never be a factor.
3: It's really strange. And I understand your model. Yeah. You have to adjust and figure out what works for you and all that. I got that.
2: You ain't got a foot with us. You're good.
1: Well, here's what I'll say to Birmingham. That's the longest run that we've ever made in spring football.
2: And won some championships.
1: Yeah, won some championships. Yeah. We enjoyed it.
2: Skip Hose was great.
1: I'll tell you this. The UFL can just don't let the door hit you on the way out. We had a good time. We enjoyed it. We will party on without you.
3: That's right. I got a question for you, and I think I know the answer.
1: Yes.
3: And you too, Greg. Adler, I think you'll still know what's going on. Mm. The only way you paid attention to the UFL was because of the Stallions.
1: Yes.
3: Will you even know they're still a league now?
1: No. I didn't even watch it when the Stallions were there.
3: That's nice.
1: I was into it because of you. That kept me focused. I never went to a game and I never watched a game.
2: And when they were good and they were in the hunt, I didn't like get the calendar out and go, hey.
1: One time Sherry got fired up and thought we should go, but she misunderstood that the kid that we knew was the backup quarterback, not the starter. Wow. And she just seen her face when I said, baby, he probably not going to play. Mm-hmm. She's like, oh, he's not the quarterback? I said, well, he is a quarterback. But he played when the guy got hurt, but now they've replaced the hurt guy with a new starter. He's now the backup. I said, do you see us sitting there? I mean, maybe we can sit him on the sideline and, sit with his parents, have some fun or whatever, but.
3: I wonder if they'll keep the Stallions' name, change it, and if AJ will stay with them.
1: No way.
4: I took my kids to a game, and I was like, what do you think of the Super Bowl, children?
1: Ah! Nice.
4: They were like, thanks for taking us to the Super Bowl, Dad. And you're like, you're welcome. Tell all your friends.
3: Was it the Birmingham Bowl? It was the Monster Jam or whatever, where you went, thought you were going to have this great family moment.
2: Yeah, and everybody wanted to leave.
3: And Ezra was raising so much cane, you left.
4: Yeah, 20 minutes. I stayed at Monster Jam for 20 minutes. Took me 20 minutes to walk in. We stayed for 20 minutes, and it took me left for 20 minutes.
2: All right.
1: So speaking of little folks, Wanda Whitley.
2: A week ago.
1: Wanda Whitley.
2: Hey, Wanda.
1: By the way, I want to report to her that I think of her gifts.
2: We're trying to get them all out.
1: What are we at? About 75% have been delivered.
2: And these behind you, there's a picture. There's my grandkids, and she sent them all gummy bags.
3: Well.
1: There it is.
2: And of course, I stole some of them because I like the sour ones.
1: There's Greg's grandbabies.
2: But they have all their
3: thank you, Miss Wanda
2: Whitley, for that. Mm-hmm. And they're fired up about them, and I ate part of them.
1: That's great. So of all the gifts she brought, what's yet to be delivered?
3: Andy Andrews and Kate's.
1: Those are tough.
3: Yeah. Ryan Greenwood and Kevin Derberry, they have theirs. I let her know that, and she was like, she was excited that that happened. And I want to say, let's see, Kate's, Andy Andrews, and somebody else we don't see. I haven't gotten Gary his because we haven't seen him yet.
2: His is gummy worms, too.
5: Hey, where's my gift from Wonder Whitley?
2: Where's my gummy worm?
5: Where am I get?
1: So I want you to know, yesterday I delivered. That's one of the reasons why I went by to see Mom. I delivered hers and gave hers Angie's, our sister's, and then her, even if Sissy's not going to get there, I know Sissy's kids are like going to see her this week.
3: That's smart, yeah.
1: So they'll get that. So those two were delivered yesterday.
3: Good, but good, good.
2: Obviously, Lisa got hers, and it's, you know, you put them little flag things in your, like, flower beds and all, and it's the Redbirds. So, you know how she is about Redbirds.
1: Sherry got hers, same thing, and so that Wanda. Was delivered.
2: And Wanda, thoughtful. Yeah. It's a lot of gifts.
3: A lot of gifts and very so sweet, so thoughtful. Tough. Terry, we just went on and on about it. She couldn't believe it. You know, and speaking of birds, did you see that listening to birds chirp for 10 minutes relieves stress?
2: Well, Lisa should be not very stressed. She claims that, like, she can identify the birds.
3: Oh, really?
2: Yeah. But 10 minutes.
3: Are you serious?
2: 10 minutes of bird song.
1: She can't see them anymore thanks to the squirrel.
3: Uh-huh.
1: 10 minutes
2: of the camera.
1: A bird song. To Speedy's point, stress relief.
2: Yeah, she had that camera that they would land on the house and eat, and it would tell you what kind of bird it is and all that. Well, the squirrels ate it up. It's gone.
1: Person keeps texting, we got the books from Les Bradford. I know you want a book, and I know I've seen them in line to be shipped. I don't know if they've been shipped yet, but I know we got the books, and they are signed, and I don't know what process they're
2: calm
1: in.
2: Down.
1: Keep saying he ain't got his book yet.
2: It's coming.
1: So,
2: that's good, buddy.
1: By the way, Greg, also for Lee, a story we didn't get it to today, coffee slushy, summer's hottest drink.
2: Watch out.
1: But experts warn, one mistake can turn it into more of a dessert.
2: A little mocha.
1: Beverage looks indulgent. Experts say the drink itself isn't necessarily any less healthy than your usual cup of Joe. It depends all on what you add to it.
2: Yeah, and how much espresso you put in there.
1: Mm-hmm. Said it's not less healthy than drinking it hot unless you're putting a lot of stuff in it. It's just coffee, colder, and more fun for summer as long as you stay in that world. But if you start adding all kinds of stuff, that's when it gets out of control. But frozen coffee in and of itself is no worse for you than hot coffee unless you add a bunch to it. So, but I know when.
2: Ain't nothing wrong with
1: Greg, when were y'all going to get your coffee? When we got the brew bar coming?
2: It's about to be released.
1: Come on, release the brew bar.
2: They've got a little deal that makes cans. I can't explain it, but it's really cool.
3: Again, will you have her send us the promotional?
2: Yeah, I will,
1: please, Greg.
2: Because I don't know what's going on.
1: Yeah, you're the only person. You're the only person that is not a good choice.
2: Been given the green light
1: to be the influencer for your own coffee trailer.
2: Yeah, no, it's not mine. I'm not allowed. I'm the taste tester. Yeah,
1: you'll be driving it.
2: Oh, no, I will be driving.
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0: Hey, Birds, the first watch restaurants in Sarasota, Florida. We're up and ready to go. Ooh, I love the pesto quinoa chicken. I like that a lot. Had that yesterday.

0: Adult show. Wow. Speedy Greg Adler all here. As today we start this this new show, and we started with Mixed Emotions. We are tired and ready for a break next week. We need that. We're excited about it. And we'll come back refreshed for quite a run all the way through the Are You Ready Tour, a worldwide cruise. It's going to be a wild run when we get back. Of course, we get football started back and all that. It'll be great. But the Mixed Emotions is, though we're excited about that, we truly enjoy doing this show every day and hanging out with all of you and interacting with you. And we're about to have a full week where we don't interact with you at all. So there's Mixed Emotions. But we're going to send you off on a good note. So let's get a little programming in and let's get it right. And y'all correct me where I'm wrong, okay? Because sometimes one won't have everything right. He'll be a little bit on the outside looking in on some of the more detailed things that go on here. So let's try this. If you love this show, first of all, we're grateful. If you tolerate the show, we're grateful for that too. If you hate the show, but you still listen, we also appreciate that.
1: Oh, yes, sure.
2: Yeah.
1: So, it's fine.
0: So,
1: yeah.
0: And you're an interesting bunch. But
1: never really understood
0: so,
1: that.
0: So Monday.
3: Mm-hmm.
0: So Monday. Let's talk Monday first. You get up Monday or you do whatever you do Monday. You'll have a show. You'll have a live show which will feature Rick Burgess replays. These are some of the best hours all put together in variety shows. You'll have that. You'll have that on the terrestrial network. You'll have that on the TuneIn app, and you'll be ready to go. Archive people, you'll have the podcast archive every day. Okay, everybody, okay. So that'll be happening. What you won't have is YouTube, correct?
2: Correct. We won't be live on YouTube.
0: Yeah, that's the only thing you won't have. Now there's all kinds of content on YouTube. You can go out there and enjoy it to your heart's content.
3: Mm-hmm.
0: There will be no new, when they're all old shows that are going to be playing, but there'll be none of that on YouTube from a live option. Okay, so you won't have that. So if you're a tuber, then, and you still want to kind of keep up and enjoy those shows, you need to catch that on the TuneIn app, on a radio station, or on the podcast archive. Am I right?
2: Yes.
0: Over this weekend, no new strange encounters. You'll have archives from this week, obviously. Will you have a Rick and Bubba's Greatest Hits and Radio Gold?
2: Yes.
0: You will have a new one this weekend. Okay.
2: Yep.
0: So you will have that. So that's where we are, and that'll get you ready. So next week, there won't be a Bible study next week because we'll be on vacation. So you will have shows. You won't have a Bible study. You won't have a strange encounters, and you won't have a live YouTube option. Everything else you'll have. Okay. So there we are. Now let's focus on today. Today, we will send you off with a bang. Not only will we have a Burgess Ball Battle, we will have an opportunity to actually ride the Burgess Bull. A mechanical bull will be here. What could go wrong, right?
1: Right.
0: Ryan Davis will be here. He's with Bulls at the ballpark. That's coming to Birmingham on August the 8th. Two American traditions will collide as we have the top 35 PBR Ram Challenger Series contestants at the Hoover Metropolitan Stadium, or as we call it locally, the Hoover Met. Thrilling. So tickets are available now at bullsattheballpark.com. We'll talk more about that with him if you want to get to Birmingham or live in Birmingham and want to see that. But for everybody today, I'm sitting here and to my left,
3: mm-hmm.
0: past the wheel of bundles, bits, and bucks. That big window there, the very window that Big Boy came into this new studio there,
3: mm-hmm.
0: right out that window and in our parking lot will be a mechanical bull.
3: That is that's the schedule.
0: And
3: we'll start to see that starting to be put together and everything right outside the window here pretty soon. So so it could be ready for.
0: Oh, yeah. So anybody on the staff who desires to ride will ride. Anybody in the box seats that wants to ride will ride. So, of course, there'll be a waiver to sign.
3: Mm-hmm.
2: Right.
0: But we will still have the Burgess Ball Battle as well.
3: Mm-hmm.
0: Okay, as well today. So mm-hmm. we'll have both. We'll have Burgess Bull.
1: Two.
0: Burgess Battle.
3: Mm-hmm.
1: So, BBs.
2: And now, I wore a shirt today on purpose.
3: Mm-hmm.
2: It says, God did it.
3: Yeah.
0: Sanchez.
4: That boy Sanchez. Way to
2: go. Yeah. And I figured that, you know, if I get on a mechanical bull and get thrown off and get paralyzed.
0: Well.
2: And I'm wearing a shirt that says God did it.
0: Okay.
2: That'd be good.
1: And it's a tribute to Sanchez Tanny.
2: And it's Sanchez Tanny.
3: Yeah. You know, and speaking of that.
1: Because he's been known to ride a bull.
3: We have we've got another showing of God Did It at Christian Life Fellowship in Gaston, Alabama. Doors open at 4, and it starts at 5, and that's in, I believe, September 4th, on September 4th. So he mentioned that when he was in studio when we were promoting the first one, and that's coming up. We'll crank up talking about that as he gets closer, but I told him we would hit it when we could.
0: Yeah, so that'll be Gaston, where it all began.
3: It says Gaston. You know, there's a Gaston, too.
0: Is it? Which one is it?
3: Is it Gaston?
0: Which
3: is
0: so Gaston's later in September, isn't it? And Gaston is earlier. Is that right?
3: I don't know if that's the same.
0: Let's look into that.
3: Well, but it's September 4th.
0: But you're right, there is two.
1: They're both right there together.
3: Yeah, I think it's just this one. It's not Gaston.
0: It seems like the one in Gaston is later than that. So maybe he's got a Gaston and a Gadston.
1: Those are kind of close.
3: I think when he said Gaston, you heard Gadston.
0: No, yeah. I heard Gaston, but thought you meant Gadston. I heard it right. I just thought that came to
1: talking about
0: right.
1: When he was talking about
3: it. Yeah.
0: Oh, really?
3: Yeah.
0: Well, what about when he reached out and asked me to come? It seems like September 4th was not the date.
1: I don't
0: know. That he asked me about. It seemed like it was later.
3: Oh, boy.
0: Okay.
1: Let me tell you, it'd be really confusing if it was in Gaston and Gadston.
0: It would.
3: Yeah.
0: It would.
1: One, they sound the same, and they're not far apart.
0: Yeah, so, and you know what? But just, it doesn't matter. It really doesn't. Here's an email about us riding the bull today. Because I'm telling you, I'd love to go on my vacation and not be injured, not have a Band-Aid on, something. It'd be great.
2: Sure.
0: But here is... Here's the emailer. I'm already mad that the live show is shutting down for a week.
3: Well, good night.
0: If every member of that team does not ride on that bull today and get thrown off, I will do five things. Number one...
1: Five?
0: Number one, I will listen to John Boy and Billy reruns while you're on vacation.
3: Well, that's
0: number two, amazing. I will find Adler's Meltdown from December 2025 and share it on social media.
2: No.
0: Number three, I will drop off 3 dozen farm-raised eggs at Greg's house next week.
1: We
0: have 6 chickens that lay every day. This will not be an issue.
1: You can't do nothing with eggs.
0: I will call Speedy's homeowner association and tell him about something. And then I will drop off old patio furniture that I need to get rid of at Rick's farm.
1: There you go.
0: Wow.
1: At least he's paid attention.
0: I'm going to miss you guys next week. Please ride the bull. All right.
1: Look,
0: enjoy your vacation. Thanks, buddy.
1: We're going
0: to
1: ride.
0: He just told us to enjoy our vacation after that.
1: Yeah, thank you.
2: Wait, how do you spell? Okay, you spell Gadston, G-A-D. What's the other one?
0: Gaston, G-A-S-T-O-N.
2: G-A-S-T-O-N. Gaston. Okay. All right. Well, now we figured that out.
0: Believe it or not, that's 2 different places.
1: Well, which one's it at?
0: It's either at both or it's at one.
3: I think it might be in Gaston, Alabama, at the Gaston Christian Fellowship.
0: What?
3: Possible. I don't know. I'm confused.
0: Good night.
2: Nice. Google keeps just changing my letters.
3: God didn't do this.
2: No, he won't even let me type it.
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0: he will likely be the new CEO of Cracker Barrel, Rick Burgess.
1: Standing by, ready for that assignment. So, okay, just see what you've done?
2: I haven't done any. What are you talking about?
1: We're looking down the textures. They're all making me more confusing.
2: What I love is that the Rick and Bubba show originated in Gadsden, and people act like we don't know what Gadsden
1: That's
2: is.
1: Like they snuck up on you.
2: Yeah, we know.
3: We right. got it.
1: Yeah, and well,
3: and they are. They're very similar, yeah. and they're not located that far.
2: But Sanchez asked us to promote two different things,
1: one?
2: And I'm trying to get clarification. One is in Gadsden, and one is in Gadsden.
1: Right, because I told you,
3: and they're within a
1: the
3: moment.
1: One he asked me about was in Gadsden, and it was in the middle of September, not the beginning.
2: Right,
1: of
2: right.
4: Well, you just said Gadsden.
1: Gadsden.
4: Gadsden. We need to see Den.
1: Gadsden.
4: Versus Gaston.
1: Hey, San Antonio, what do you know about Gadsden?
4: No, it's like
1: Gaston.
4: From Beauty and the Beast.
1: Why don't you?
4: We got to start saying it that way.
1: You weren't part of Gaston. You didn't work with us then? You weren't in that city?
4: You said Gadsden.
1: That's what you say.
4: Gadsden.
1: Gadsden.
4: Gadsden.
1: That's what I said.
4: There it is. You said Gadsden.
1: I said Gaston.
4: That's Gaston. Yeah, Gaston. Like from Beauty and the Beast.
1: Well, I'm not talking about a city. I'm talking about that cartoon now.
4: Well, we need to differentiate.
1: Look, I don't know what Sanchez is doing. I think he's got two showings real close to each other.
2: September 4th and 20th.
1: In the same month.
2: And the 4th is in Gaston.
4: Same sounding town.
3: The places sound very similar.
1: Not only do they sound similar, they're near each other.
2: Yeah.
1: And I'm sure one won't cannibalize the other.
3: Exactly.
2: No, yeah, two different churches that are hosting. And different membership.
1: That's right.
2: All that.
3: I was like, Rick, I was hoping you just got it wrong.
1: Right.
2: Really? Yeah. That's real sweet of you. And all of this is starting because Adler is wearing a shirt that he gave us.
1: That's true.
2: And you probably don't even know where the shirt is.
1: Yeah, it's in my office.
3: Mm-hmm. I know where mine is.
1: I wear it. I'll go work at it.
3: I've got mine folded up in a drawer in there in case I need it.
1: It's nice. I like it because it pops.
3: Mm-hmm.
1: All right.
3: But that's shiny.
1: So
3: fine on it.
1: All right. So let's just talk about this.
3: We've completely ruined that.
1: Who is officially riding the bull today? You know you're going to ride.
2: I'll ride. I'm sure I will, too.
1: I'm going to.
2: Well, we'll all get caught up in it.
1: Greg, yes, you know you will.
3: I might as well.
1: Adler, you know you are.
4: Well, I made the mistake of right before going to sleep last night, I told my wife that there's a mechanical bull going to be at the show today. And she was like, what? I was like, yep. Good night. Love you. She was like, what? And I was like, yep. And she was
1: asleep.
4: Like, okay. And so I think Aaron's even bringing the kids. So I have
1: what?
4: To
1: you gonna
4: I
1: ride
4: have
1: it?
4: To like
1: oh, you have to ride it now.
4: I have to like
1: oh,
4: prove
1: yeah.
4: to my children
2: oh, this
4: that,
2: is fantastic.
4: That their dad is like the cowboy from San Antonio that he claims to be.
1: That's
2: right.
1: A good
2: point.
1: Right. And you back to Greg's favorite movie, you will ride it playing the role of John Travolta played an urban cowboy and
3: Bud.
1: then you'll be Bud and Aaron can be Sissy.
3: That's right. How about that?
4: Yeah,
1: and then she'll ride it.
2: Well,
3: love, look what you've done to me.
1: Would you?
4: That's a great movie, by the way. Urban Cowboy.
1: It's perfect.
4: And Urban Cowboy 2, even better.
3: Never saw it.
2: River, who spent the night with us last night, as I was staring at him at like 10 o'clock last night, and we were all, nobody thinks I get up early. But anyway, the last thing I heard Nan, Terry, say to him is, well, we got to watch Pops tomorrow. There's a mechanical bull at the studio. So I've got that there's that hype too. And then trying to understand what a mechanical bull is was a little tough, but
1: yeah.
2: I'm sure we'll get all caught up in it.
1: Mine was a little bit different. Sherry's response was, have you packed yet?
2: Mm.
1: So I don't think she heard what I said.
2: Oh yeah. No.
1: Mm-hmm. Right. And then
3: I don't even know if me and Lisa discussed it.
1: Mm-mm. That may not happen.
3: She may not know we're riding a bull today. Mm-hmm.
4: What other job would that not be just be a little, like just a little blip on the radar? You know what I mean?
2: Right.
3: Yeah.
4: Like, if my wife had a mechanical bull at her job, we'd be preparing for it for, like, months. And, like,
1: a
4: countdown on the calendar and everything. For us, it's like, oh, it's Friday. Okay.
1: I'll go as far as to say
3: I
1: didn't even think about the bull again until I was riding in this morning.
3: Oh, yeah?
1: You know, like you said, some places it'd be up on the bulletin board. There'd be a discussion. There'd be people be planning for it.
4: Yep.
1: You know. Well, who else walks in to their office, looks at a coworker and says, ooh, Speedy, I need to move my truck. Is that going to be in the way of the bull?
3: Mm-hmm. I don't have a lot.
1: Yeah.
3: Well,
2: you just never know. I just got this text from my sister, like, right now.
1: What is she doing up?
2: Well, she gets up early.
1: Does she?
2: They go do workout or what, I don't know. By the way, I think their anniversary was yesterday.
5: It
2: was.
5: Yeah. So,
2: but she said, here's the text.
1: Well, you missed her birthday and her anniversary.
2: I was texting with her. I just didn't say anything about it on air.
1: Right.
2: So mom killed a bat in the upstairs bathroom last night.
5: Oh, no.
2: That was the text.
1: That was it.
5: That's it? No, you didn't about this? Your dad didn't tell you about it?
2: Well, no, I guess if it was last night.
1: Oh, while you were
2: asleep. I don't know if your mom does this. She'll experience something or whatever, and she won't call you when it happens, and she'll just tell you about it later.
1: Oh, you talking about her broken ribs?
5: Yeah.
1: That's how she ended.
2: Yeah. Yeah.
1: Tried to hide it from me.
5: Let me ask you this, though.
1: She thought I was going to put her in a home.
2: I don't know.
5: Is there a chance there's bats in the attic? Or is this a rogue bat?
2: I don't know. This is that. Y'all know what I know. I just got
5: you know
2: this
5: what
2: text.
5: I'm saying?
2: Yes.
5: Because they get in people's attic.
1: Yeah, they do.
5: Or is it just one somehow flew in there? I don't know. No way it flew through the door.
2: Mm-hmm. Good night.
5: Right. Mm-hmm.
2: Yeah. Right.
1: No. That's definitely out of the attic.
4: Back to Urban Cowboy. I really wish that
1: we just transition back to Urban Cowboy?
4: Yeah. Just really quickly.
2: I don't care about my parents.
4: Do you think we could? Do you think we could wear like these mesh shirts that Wes had?
5: Wes had that mesh shirt. Don't mess with Wes. He'll beat your rump.
4: So he's just gonna walk around in a mesh shirt.
5: You know what?
1: Greg, he's got your hair like you used to have.
5: Oh yeah, absolutely. Rick, didn't you have a shirt like that?
1: Yes, I did.
5: Didn't you?
1: Because remember we found that weird.
4: You had a mesh shirt, Rick.
5: Remember we found that weird picture that it was us and we were.
1: Did I have one on?
5: I thought you did, and I couldn't recall. We were playing somewhere. And we were.
1: I'm sure I did.
4: Any shirt you can see your nips through, that's not a shirt. If you can see your nips through it, that's not a shirt.
1: If it makes you feel any better,
5: you know, Wes had been in prison before.
4: Oh, he's rough.
1: If it makes you feel any better, I think my mesh shirt I wore over a T-shirt.
4: Okay.
1: Yeah. Right. And I'll tell you something in the break I'm not going to share, which I think I remember about the mesh shirt.
4: Oh, that's all fair.
1: Right.
4: That's fair.
5: But you're right. Mm-hmm. That's a look. Adler, I think you ought to take that look.
4: I think we should all just wear mesh shirts every day.
5: Every day.
4: All right, Speedy, did you hear back from your parents about the bat?
1: Yeah. Any updates? Your dad updating your mom on the bat?
2: My sister says I'm freaking out. She got a hold of it in the bathroom and knocked it out. All she could find was Lysol spray and sprayed it. Got one of her reacher clippers.
5: Picked it up?
2: Yeah, pinchers. Got it. And
5: well done.
2: And
5: she didn't panic. You know what she did? Took care of it.
1: Yep.
2: Yeah.
5: Now you scared there's more?
1: I get it.
2: Oh, yeah. Oh, yeah.
1: I got a bat in my house, and it hit me in my mouth the other night.
5: What? I
1: had to go get rabies shots.
4: What? A bat hit him in the mouth?
1: Yep.
4: Damn. Ooh, yep. Ooh, yeah, sure, Greg.
1: I'm sorry.
4: I agree, Greg. Hey, a chatter on YouTube suggested we wear mesh shirts and mesh shorts.
1: Oh,
4: awesome.
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0: the man who removed the phrase, whatcha no good, from society, Rick Burgess.
1: 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We have a BAT report from Speedy. Speedy has the update. We started the show today with a text from Speedy's sister. Happy anniversary and happy birthday. and he says, do you know that mom killed a bat in the bathroom? This is also under under the heading.
2: Oh, by the way.
1: Taking care of aging parents update.
2: Yeah.
1: So,
2: mom took care of it.
1: Yeah.
2: Yeah, boy, let me tell you. So I just called dad and he said, hey, we had us an adventure. And I'm like,
3: nobody likes
2: what happened. And he said, well, about 2 days ago, my cousin Lisa, she lives with my mom and dad. And she said, Uncle Johnny. And I was like,
1: what is that? What is that?
2: And, well, that's
4: is she
2: Lisa.
4: A witch?
2: No, that's just Lisa. Thank you, buddy.
4: It just sounded like a crazy voice.
1: And it sounded like a crazy.
2: And
4: your little dog too.
2: And she can't really hear well, so
4: she projects.
2: She said,
4: we got a flying creature in here.
1: Okay.
2: And I'm like, oh no. And she said, I saw it. And of course, Dad can't see. And that's so true. He's like, what?
1: He could hear it.
2: And so he was like, well, okay. Did you
4: just flew down the hall.
2: And I'm like,
4: grab it so I can throw it in my cauldron.
1: Okay.
2: And she said,
4: tell Becky to look for it.
2: I'm like, okay. Or he did. And so for 2 days, they've been trying to find this flying creature.
1: For 2 days.
5: What was your dad doing her voice when he was telling you?
2: No, he did not.
5: Okay, that's something you decided to do that.
2: All right,
5: So there is a precedent. You can't just tell it without doing that.
2: Okay.
5: Yeah.
2: All right. Well, I just wanted to make y'all there.
3: Right. Like, did they ever reach a point they thought maybe she was mistaken and there's like a big moth or something?
4: Yeah. I know. I saw it.
3: You'll come find out.
2: And Dad said every now and then he could hear something like hitting the wall or hitting the window.
3: Yeah, trying to get out.
2: Yeah.
3: Y'all are wondering.
2: And
5: you see Steve's face, he's like, I bet it did sound like that.
3: Yeah. Probably not too far off.
1: Right.
2: About a month or so ago.
5: That's the sound of the wings.
3: A month or so?
2: We had some storm damage on the front of the house from all this Huntsville wind and storms that comes through every now and then.
5: Can't even have a house.
2: And by the time, we have a handyman. We know a guy.
1: Hey, Michael, you're gold. Look, trust me, everybody needs a Gary or a Michael.
2: Yeah. And they have a little front balcony that, and so that's how you access the damage, that and ladders and everything. And so he ordered the material and finally he got to it and fixed it because it weather and all that about a week ago.
3: Trapped
2: it was done. And that door open and closed constantly okay. upstairs. It would be open for a while, then it would be closed, open, closed, open, closed. And Dad feels like that's how it got in.
3: Probably is.
2: But oh, no. for 2 days.
6: Hey, Speedy. It's Handy Rick over here.
3: Handy Rick.
2: You don't have to look at the mic, Handy Rick.
6: If you had any issues with your daddy and your mama's house, you might should have called me, come up here and have a look at it. I don't know who this Michael is, but I might could have got up there and done some situation, maybe helped you with that lock or something.
3: He's doing his puppet.
2: He's
7: working a puppet,
2: Rick.
7: Everybody.
2: He's doing Handy Rick, yeah.
6: You just get up there where storm damage was looking, just righty, righty, righty. Lefty, lefty, lefty, and then I do it.
3: That is so good. Would nobody know what to do?
2: He was playing with his fingers to make the facial expression change.
3: But go ahead, so what happened?
2: No, so anyway, so for days they know that there's been a creature.
3: What's Andy Rick think about it?
2: There's been a creature that's been flying around in there, and finally my mom woke up in the middle of the night.
3: A creature. They labeled it.
2: That's what Lisa said.
4: There's a creature flying around in here.
3: Lisa was right.
6: And then she was like, fly, my pretties.
3: All right. Yeah. There you go.
7: Sorry.
3: Okay.
7: It's just family. The voice.
3: Speedy's family.
2: Right. And so last night, Mom, in the middle of the night, he said it wasn't like at 8 o'clock. So that's why I don't know. Oh, she woke up, she used the restroom. And she got in there. And then the bat was sitting up against the wall.
3: Oh, baby.
2: And she went into beating on it. Yeah, bam, bam.
6: Oh,
2: bam,
6: man.
2: Bam. With her, the little extended grabber.
3: Yeah.
2: Clipper.
3: What do you mean extender grabber?
2: You know, you can pick trash up with and you kind of, it's like.
3: That word.
2: Trash pickup grabber. Yes. She's like, bam, bam, bam, bam. And bam. And it went down. It kept trying to get it. She said she didn't know what else to do. So she grabbed Lysol. She's like,
3: oh,
2: kind of disorient it because it was like, and then bam, bam, and then she got it and started squeezing it, killed it.
3: Well, you put
7: squeezed it and killed it
3: with the clamp,
2: killed it.
3: Yeah.
2: Then
3: mom?
2: Then apparently flushed it.
7: Flushed it.
2: Didn't want to carry it through the house.
3: Flushed the bat.
2: Yes.
3: It clearly says behind there, do not flush paper towels or bats.
7: Yes.
3: Yeah, everybody knows that.
2: Our feminine products.
3: I asked
2: if it went down, because it might come back up.
3: Oh, no. What if it was just knocked down and it flies back up?
2: Yeah, it comes back up and it's all saying,
3: I don't know about all that.
7: Yeah. It could.
4: We all bats in the toilet.
2: We don't want that.
3: So anyway, you know, when Lisa first said it, they thought that she was
2: Lisa's very smart. Very smart.
3: I'm just saying, though, it could.
2: And she sees something, she's going to let you know.
7: Oh, yeah.
3: And guess what? Your mother beat it hand-to-hand contact.
2: Yeah.
3: And your dad thinks it comes in from a.
2: He felt like, of course, you know, he said, because he jokes about it, of course, you know, I can't see if it flew in and followed me through the door, you know, or something. He's like, but that upstairs door that leads to the balcony, because there was just work done on the house for 2 days, in and out, in and out, in and out, door open for a while, in and out. Easily.
3: How long did they think the evil creature may have lived with them?
2: Days.
3: But you see, it's a good thing nobody got bit and had to have rabies shots.
2: I know.
3: Yeah. Straight up.
2: No, I know. That's why she was like, bam!
3: Yeah, I got it down.
2: She went into hitting and banging, and Dad's like, what's going on? What's happening?
3: Why'd you close your eyes? Why do you close your eyes when you do your dad? Did you see that, Adler? Why do you close your eyes when you do your dad?
2: I'm just getting the character.
3: Because you have to be blind?
2: I'm getting the character.
3: Okay, wow.
4: Get it, Becky!
2: What? What's going on?
4: Bam! Bam!
2: She's a bad A.
3: Well, apparently.
2: What? She killed a snake the other day trying to get in the garage.
3: Really?
2: Yeah.
4: She's
3: taking on all kinds of animals.
2: Give me the shovel, Johnny. Where's the shovel?
3: She was hitting that bat like she used to hit you.
7: That's right.
2: Oh, she could paddle. She cracked a paddle on my butt.
3: She cracked right through
2: Jesus' face.
3: Really?
2: Jesus was on it. Oh, yeah.
3: Jesus was on
2: with his praying hand.
3: Jesus was on the paddle
2: there.
4: Bam, bam.
3: Oh, wow.
2: Look, and then you're like this.
3: Oh, man.
7: Wow.
3: We'll be back. More of the show coming up right after this.
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1: 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Everything okay? Your house okay, Speedy? Your mom?
2: Yeah,
1: and dad,
2: everybody's good. Mm-hmm. I believe. Okay. Mom said after that happened, she was wired and went downstairs and made some popcorn.
1: Well, good. She, you know what? She did her job.
2: Mm-hmm.
1: Well done.
2: She beat the mess out of it.
1: Anybody get a look at Spain yesterday?
2: Hey!
1: Wow.
3: Well, I never went to Spain, bam, bam, bam, nor do I think now I want to.
1: What a mess. Spain is deploying its military to the North African enclave that I can't pronounce.
4: After look at that.
1: Thousands of look. Migrants overwhelmed the territory's border with Morocco, prompting a major security response, as officials confirmed at least 9 people died during the crossing. The Spanish government said the armed forces will support the civil guard in restoring order after local officials warned the city could no longer handle this influx. Prime Minister Pedro Sanchez and Interior Minister Fernando Grande Marlaska are expected to visit this city as Madrid scrambles to contain the crisis. This surge marks one of the largest migrant waves to hit this part of Spain since 2021. More than 8,000 people entered the Spanish territory over 2 days, triggering a diplomatic dispute between Spain and Morocco. The situation is absolute chaos, and yes, it is. But this is what happens.
4: Yeah, they said some of them swam a long way.
1: Oh, yeah. This is what happens when you declare amnesty
2: why? Look at all those middle-aged men.
4: Nobody's got
2: fighting
4: shirt
2: age
4: on.
2: Men right there. Look at that.
1: But why don't we understand?
2: Not one female in that.
1: You remember the Biden administration didn't seem to understand this either.
2: Good gracious.
1: That if you start talking about if you can get here, you can stay, and you don't, and you have an open border, everybody's welcome. That's what this causes.

0: And you're seeing this happen all over Europe. I mean, they're losing their countries because they're just being stupid, and it's like they don't have any logic.
1: Yeah.
2: I mean, it's thousands of people. The beach is covered. The beach is covered.
3: That's unreal.
2: It was obviously organized. Spain, part of the EU. So if they make it in, there's your loophole there.
0: Right.
2: They can be turned away. Evidently, Spain has a policy where if you are crossing a border on land, they can turn you away as a group. But if you cross just through a body of water, they can't turn everyone away. They have to go through each person individually. So they just overwhelmed this shore here and came across.
0: Mm-hmm.
2: So they're kind of being smart in how they're doing this.
0: Yeah, it says they haven't identified the single cause for the sudden surge, to Adler's point, but they have pointed to a recent Spanish Supreme Court ruling that limits the immediate return of migrants who arrive by sea without due process. Some migration advocates say the ruling alone may not can explain all the dramatic increase. Many, they think, would be unaware of this decision, but you also have to have some common sense.
3: Where you're going when you get in there, well, and you're just running in, and where are you going?
0: Well, it's look, I'm telling you, it's Europe is there. It's really turning into an undesirable place. In these places that have let this happen, you know, what's happened in London, what's happening in Paris, and now what's happening in Spain. I mean, these three places just are overrun.
1: Y'all, they had a full border collapse. It was a collapse.
0: Yep.
1: They had no control.
0: Yeah, no.
2: And Speedy, to your point, they're just trying to make a better life for their families argument.
3: Oh, my.
2: These aren't families coming across the border. They're military-aged young men, and only that. That's all we're seeing. Right. There are no families.
0: Oh, wait a minute. So everybody doesn't just they're doing this for all these wonderful reasons? It's not all pure and
2: correct.
0: We just look for a better life? Are you telling me that's not the real world, guys?
2: Correct.
3: Wow.
2: Yeah. Wow. Just because you're an immigrant, that doesn't make you a perfect, wonderful, beautiful person. Just because you're white, that doesn't make you a bad person or a good person either. That's just that you can't just put those kind of labels on people. Elon Musk retweeted a clip from World War Z and said, "Oh my goodness, the situation in Spain is getting out of control," which is hilarious.
0: Yeah. By the way, when I looked at it, I thought, "Oh, somebody's soccer team won."
2: Right. Right.
0: Yeah.
2: Right.
0: Yeah.
2: Well, they did. Spain did win it.
0: Here's a biggie today for those of you that may be looking for something positive. We'll see. We've heard this before, but Hamas agrees to complete disarmament under historic Gaza agreement. President Trump announced yesterday a historic agreement for the complete disarmament of Hamas and all other armed groups in Gaza. They call this a diplomatic breakthrough. Brokered by his board of peace alongside mediators in Egypt, Qatar, and Turkey, will pave the way for a new Palestinian government in Gaza. So today, the board of peace reached a historic agreement, and you see that going on. So they're hoping this is a monumental step toward lasting peace and security. Good luck with that.
1: Yeah.
0: But as I've said 1,000 times with these things, it'll never be resolved until the return of Christ. You still look for those moments where you can have peace for at least some time. But it will always eventually turn into something again. But you didn't mean you don't keep trying.
1: Right.
0: So you can buy a little time for at least groups of people passing through history. So anyway, that's pretty good news today.
1: And, it is.
0: And historic. And also, those of you that are trying to keep up with Kamala Harris, because I know that you're concerned about it, she has a new $8 million mansion, and good for her. People are saying they noticed the neighborhood she moved into is all white.
1: What? Wait a minute.
0: That it virtually has zero black residents.
3: Oh, wow.
1: What?
0: So, 4,000 square feet of property, $8.15 million, an exclusive seaside community. Hmm. Oh, she's close to the sea that's supposed to be rising and eventually overwhelming everyone who sits on its shores because of man-made climate change. Apparently not. Says it is a beautiful, beautiful location. Got private golf greens. Got enough parking for five vehicles. Has ocean views. Good for her.
2: That is sweet, sweet setup.
0: Sounds like America's been pretty good to her. So shame she trashes it all the time. Doesn't seem like that being a black female has really caused her too many options.
2: How dare you? How dare you say Merry Christmas?
0: Right.
2: How dare you say Merry Christmas?
0: So there you go.
2: Oh, it's wild. The neighborhood is literally 0.2% black.
0: There you go.
2: Huh.
1: So that doesn't fit her narrative.
0: That's right. No. She likes her neighborhood like she likes her husband. White.
2: Right.
0: All right. We'll be back. Top of the hour.
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0: Tom.

0: Buckle up. Moving ahead today, box seats will be here. Yes, we'll have a Burgess Ball battle. You can count on that. But also adding today, the Burgess Bull battle. Mechanical bull will be set up in the parking lot right outside the big window. This is from Bulls at the Ballpark, Rockin' to Rodeo Productions. They're bringing a mechanical bull here. We'll let you know that there's a big, huge event coming on August the 8th to the Hoover Met in the Birmingham area, featuring the top 35 pro bull riders, the Ram Challenger Series. 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We'll talk more about that coming up. If you're in the box seats, willing to sign the waiver, you can ride the bull. And, of course, staff can also ride the bull.
1: Okay.
0: And I know that we're going to have a lot of pressure to ride the bull. So, you know, and it's one of those things. Well, it goes back to this. You're sitting here and you can see your vacation. Next week, the show's on vacation. You get Rick Burgess Show replays. All the live options except YouTube will be available. 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But you see it out there. And on the day, the very last day of work, there's going to be a mechanical bull. And then what's going to happen is you're going to look at your buddies in here. Tex Nation is going to start getting on you. Tube City, they're going to be in there talking. You know, emails rolling in. You know, ride the bull. and then you're putting at risk. You know, here you go. To get on the plane tomorrow to go to the Bahamas. And there I'm going to be in some sling, some boot, you know, some Band-Aid on my head. Well. And I'm just like, come on, man. You know, can I just get to this vacation without toting some injury on the trip? Elevate it. Okay, the rest of us are going to the beach. Okay, see you guys.
1: See ya. I'm here.
0: I'm going to be Hobie. On vacation.
2: Okay, what you gonna do?
0: Right. So, but it'll be here. I tell you, and the audience are the worst.
2: While you're talking, you should see what's coming.
0: Oh, I know. I get a full week to recover from the bull. 75 would have done it. See, there you go. Sorry, start. I'm just gonna get on the bull and get it over with.
1: He'll probably take it easy on us.
0: I know he will.
2: Then, hey, Ryan did say he
0: no, would. No.
2: But then you do that, and everybody's like, ooh, that's you're it. Not doing it.
0: Thank you. I was just about to say this. You'll get off the bull, and here you go. What was that?
3: My daughter could have done that.
0: What was that?
1: Yeah.
0: Speedy's mama, after killing the bear, could have done that.
3: Yeah, at 84.
0: Right.
1: Yeah.
0: Mm-hmm. Rick, get your mom on there. She could ride it at that level.
1: Yeah, there's going to be that.
0: If I was there, I'd tell him to turn it up because I can't get there, but I'm loud on this anonymous text.
1: So what's going to happen? No matter what we do, it's going to be.
0: Unless we get on there at some level that throws one of us missing the mat onto the asphalt, they're not going to be happy.
1: On a car as it's coming by.
0: Right.
2: No, you, all over that.
0: The only thing that makes them happy, you're right, Greg, one of us slung off of it just in time for a car coming to work. We land on the hood.
2: Yes. Yeah. Oh, yeah.
1: That would be kind of cool.
2: Yeah.
0: It would.
2: It would be, yeah.
0: And probably one of the greatest shows we've ever done, but somebody's got to. Somebody's got a rough week.
2: Yeah.
0: So I know that pressure of doing a great show, that pressure of making the audience happy. Let me tell you what you are, our audience. Y'all would have done well in the Roman Colosseum.
1: Oh yeah.
0: Let's go. Let's have some blood. Cut his head off. You got him down.
1: Yeah. A lot of that.
0: It's what y'all want. Y'all want blood. I got it. And you know what? Y'all see us a little bit disposable, don't they?
2: Mm-hmm.
0: They look at us like anything for the show, man, including your bodies. to credit a lot, we've done some pretty. There's a bull version of Hattiesburg, Mississippi. There's a bull version of it. You know what?
2: Yeah.
1: Yeah.
0: Turn it up. That ain't enough. Level one. Anybody ride level one? What's that little girl in there on it? She can ride level one.
2: Oh, yeah. If you don't, to y'all's point, if we're not thrown off, then they're not happy.
0: No,
2: right.
0: And I don't.
2: And I don't know about that. I don't know. I don't know what we're about to experience. Right. I had to block off 8 parking spots.
0: I know.
2: 8.
0: I know.
2: What's coming?
0: So it's a mechanical bull. It's not, you remember they brought that trainer to the other studio? It wasn't that bad. Remember we got on it?
2: Mm-hmm. This is the mechanical bull.
0: Yeah. Rick, get on there again, but this time put a mesh shirt on.
4: Yeah, that would be good. Put a mesh shirt on with it. Yeah, that'd be good.
0: Yeah.
4: For safety, Speedy and Greg should probably ride it at the same time.
0: That would be fine.
4: Just for safety of it
0: all. Adler, I hate to bring up the obvious, but you're the youngest.
2: Yeah.
0: And
2: you probably
0: need to ride it at the highest intensity level.
4: I'm not riding it at the highest intensity level.
0: No, not the highest available. Highest of the four of us.
2: Yeah. I was streaking when I was your age. Good night.
0: Don't streak on this. Okay.
4: So when you say it like that, it sounds funny.
0: Yeah. But somebody just asked a great question on Text Nation. Rick, this is your dilemma. Audience ridicule versus Sherry furious that you got hurt right before vacation. Which one of those is worse? Ooh, the latter. Because y'all all going on to your lives, see?
2: Yeah.
0: Y'all going to be going in the weekend.
2: Uh-huh.
0: I just see that Rick's nose like snapped. Best show ever. You got to see it. You got to say, no, I've got it. Here, look. And then here I am, and I go off into my life, and I have to go. Well, see, if you count the weekends, I've got to go 9 days of hearing about what I did. Okay, nonstop. Well, all of y'all just go on to your lives. I mean, that was awesome. His leg snapped. They couldn't even leave to the Bahamas to Monday. They had to go 48 hours for him to be able to even stable enough to go. Yeah.
2: In a wheelchair.
4: What's 48 hours, you know?
0: That's right.
2: Before you know it, you're getting pushed to the airport in a wheelchair.
0: Oh, yeah.
2: What happened, buddy?
0: Sure.
2: Riding a mechanical bull.
0: Sure.
2: It threw me into my truck. I was parked a couple of parking spots away.
0: You
2: said it's never happened before. Because that's me. Mm-hmm. Something will happen. They'll go, well, that's never happened.
0: What that was. Nope. See, some of y'all had this vision of this, the wife just, oh, I'm so sorry that happened to you. Let me position you where you can see the water. Is your leg okay? Is it up high enough? So y'all are picturing that.
2: Oh, your face is in the sun. Let me move.
0: It ain't going to be that. It's going to be, you've ruined the trip. You've ruined our vacation by doing something stupid. Riding a mechanical bull in a parking lot at 61 years old. Have you lost your mind? You know
2: it? You know when you say it like that.
0: When you say it like that.
2: Yeah.
0: Right. But we'll see. I mean, just so y'all know, I know I'm on the bull. Don't think I don't know that.
2: Yeah, you're right.
0: Okay, you're right. And I think I've moved on from, I know that I'm going to be on the bull. What I'm getting prepared for is I'm willing, I think, to take some ridicule that y'all would never be satisfied by what I did on the bull.
2: Oh, no. Is it too easy?
0: Right. But I think I'm okay with that versus you wouldn't even get on it. You know what I mean?
2: Yeah.
0: Oh, wait, great. Somebody's showing. Now I'm getting vacation horror stories of things people did right before they left.
2: Oh, yeah.
0: And they ruined their vacation.
5: They're always there for you, Rick.
0: It's already started. Rick, why don't you just eat your gay breakfast and not ride the bull?
5: Oh, good one. Good one.
0: Man, that's good.
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1: And here's one thing I want to look for. Look for this, because one of them is going to happen while we're on vacation for the Are You Ready Tour, okay? Montgomery had a price reduction, and you can still use RBS20, but they have actually dropped the price of the actual remaining tickets. Next week, on August 3rd, Starkville will do the same thing. So those two September theaters are actually working with, because what happens here is you get closer to the actual mint, they start saying, look, let's fill this place up. And so remaining seats, the prices have dropped in Montgomery already, and you can use RBS20 to save yourself money. And then next week, while we're on vacation, the Starkville date, the 18th, will drop as well. So pay attention to that, and then go grab those seats and try to get them, you know, at the best deal that you possibly can on remaining seats. There are no... I did see, I think, and I don't know how this happens, but there, it looks like it's just a couple of singles. All the premium seats that have, you know, they're right up front. They have the meet and greet. They have the little prize pack and all that. Those are all gone as far as trying to sit with someone. But I did see, and it was in Montgomery, that like two singles came back online for some reason. Now, they're not together. They're spread out, so that might not interest you. But anyway, so I did see that two premiums became available in Montgomery. Again, they're singles. They're not by each other. So, all right. So we have...
2: Activity is starting out.
1: What's happening? They're putting the...
2: Well, I mean, they're just... It's starting. There's movement. I believe it's about to begin.
1: All right. So, Adler, you please tell me you didn't take that stuff you eat out there, and the people putting up the bull now had to smell it.
3: No, I went outside to eat kimchi because you guys, for some reason, were allowed to make it smell like farts in here, but not by the use of kimchi.
1: What,
3: you know, I'm not the only one making it smell like farts in here, but I'm just doing it because of the food I'm eating.
1: It is different for a food to stink and a fart to stink, just to make that clarification.
3: Well, that seems to be the rules.
1: That is different.
3: Seems like that's the rules.
1: You know what?
3: And so I'll follow the rules. And so I went outside to eat kimchi.
2: Okay.
3: And
1: which I don't...
3: I didn't see any bull out there.
2: No, there's the bull's not there. I just see... cars pulling up.
3: Okay.
1: Paperwork. Okay. Can I ask you, Adler?
2: No, I just said that I don't see
1: you. Adler.
3: Right.
1: RFK Adler.
4: There's another paper here besides.
1: Right.
2: Buddy, that's not what I said.
1: Greg,
4: we're gathering.
2: It's happening.
1: Just
2: well, before you know it, you're going to be on the bull going.
3: I don't want to hear it.
1: It's such a Adler K. Jr. Take us through this kimchi thing. What are you
3: kimchi,
1: doing?
3: Kimchi, yeah.
1: What is this?
4: What research have you done?
3: It's good for you.
4: It's good for your gut. It's good for your gut. Yeah.
1: Is this a kombucha kind of thing?
3: It's kind of like the same thing that kombucha does. It's probiotic. That's all it is. It improves digestion.
4: It smells like...
3: It helps keep you regular, fights inflammation, supports immunity. It's nutrient dense. And I'm not just reading all this.
1: but aren't there other things that don't stink that kind of give you the same thing?
3: I'm sorry that the smell bothers y'all, truthfully, because I like it.
1: You like the smell?
3: I don't like the smell.
1: Okay.
3: I like the taste. You know what I'm saying?
1: Yeah, I don't think. Did I smell it one time? I don't recall.
2: I haven't said anything about the smell, but I know that it's been talked about before.
1: Oh, I bet Greg has.
3: Greg hypocritically complains about the smell.
4: Yeah. I told you a few minutes ago that you don't have it. I said, why do you go outside? It's not a big deal.
3: Well, let me take two bites of it in here, and then we'll see how big of a deal it is.
1: By the way, a good one is kimchi, the cigarette of the food world. You have to go outside. By the way, on that note, I can't wait to give you all this update. So yesterday, we have Wingo and I, which is just y'all know the great Wingo. So he and I have been friends for many years. And from time to time, we try, you know, men are really bad about keeping in touch. We'll go every blue moon. All right, time for us to have a lunch. Let's catch up with what's going on. And he works exactly around the corner of our former studio. That of course was the Broadcast Plaza and Teleport. I mean, his office is right there,
4: right
1: around the corner. So he stayed there while we moved all the way across town to the other side of town to this studio. Okay, all right. So we rotate. If it's my turn, then I have to go that way. If it's his turn, he has to come this way. So yesterday it was my rotation. I said, look, I'll come to your side of the world. So I went to where the Broadcast Plaza and Teleport was located.
4: Okay.
1: Do you remember the Asian restaurant that is there?
5: Yes.
2: Yes.
5: Right behind.
1: And do you remember, and I think it may have been you, Adler, who did it, we had to put up the no smoking signs.
2: Oh, yeah. They're getting a catcher stance and smoke right there.
5: Yeah.
3: It was authentic.
1: And the, you remember the Hall of Death?
5: I don't know why that is.
1: Uh-huh. You remember the Hall of Death?
3: Uh-huh. Stalker's Hall.
1: So there at that plaza, you're not supposed to smoke in any of the covered areas. You're supposed to get out away from everybody. And you're not supposed to smoke in the Hall of Death.
5: No.
1: Because it just captures the smoke almost like it's a bar. It's like a bar right there. I mean, and so I'm coming up the steps, going to meet Wingo and have lunch at one of the restaurants over there. And I turn down the Hall of Death. First of all, the Broadcast Plaza and Teleport, still no one in it. No one has rented that space.
3: Oh, it looks exactly the same.
1: It looks abandoned. It looks troublesome. Okay. Mm-hmm. And so
3: I left an old green screen in my old office.
1: Right.
3: And I walked past it the other day. It's still in there.
1: Yeah.
5: Wow.
1: So I turned down the Hall of Death. And now that Adler is no longer policing it, it smelled like I thought that I was going to see a blues band at a hole in the wall bar.
5: Smoke.
1: There was smoke everywhere. There were Asian people squatting, smoking up and down. It looked like they were down, like they were all in a holding pattern of some kind. It was like walking into a pack of cigarettes. Smoke everywhere. And I thought, well, since we've left there, now that Adler's gone, didn't you put no smoking signs up out there, or did the landlord do that?
3: I didn't do it, but there were signs up.
1: Yeah, and they would smoke underneath the signs.
3: They would stand next to the sign. I pointed to the sign that the guy was standing next to one time.
5: Right. And he looked at you and said, go on, Kimchi.
1: Yeah.
3: I was like, okay.
1: And it was almost
5: he
1: like.
5: He knew about Kimchi.
1: And it's almost Asian. They hadn't seen any of us in a while. And when they saw me, it was like, oh, no, they're bid. You know what I mean? Yankee dog.
2: Okay, well, I'm learning now. It's the Third World Squat. That's what it's called.
5: That was called.
1: Okay, they squat and smoke. That's standard.
3: Yep. Well, they'll squat and look at their phone. But it's good
2: sit
3: for
2: back
3: you.
2: On their heels.
5: Good for you.
3: It's very good for you. Squatting is very good for you.
1: I'm squatting eating kimchi? Could it get any better?
3: Doubly good. You might get superpowers.
1: What if I'm squatting and I eat kimchi and I chase it with kombucha?
5: Boy, you may live forever.
1: Kombucha, how you say it?
3: Yeah, kombucha.
1: Is it kombucha? Is that how you say it?
2: That sounds bad.
1: Right. Is that too much going on? Would my body say just one of these, not both?
3: Oh, look, it opens your hips. Mm-hmm. It boosts ankle mobility. Rick, you've got terrible ankles. You need to be squatting.
1: Hey, buddy.
5: Hey, squatty potty.
1: Mine actually is an injury.
3: Oh, don't get me started on the squatty potty now. Oh, that's a whole nother conversation.
1: Oh, I remember you fell in love
3: Big
1: with
3: fan.
1: That.
3: Oh, big fan.
1: You loved it.
5: Yeah.
1: So, but it was weird to go back to where we were, y'all. It was weird.
3: It is. I feel weird every time I'm there. I'm like, oh, I remember skateboarding right here. Or
5: I know. A lot of good memories there.
3: Oh, I fell down right here.
1: By the way,
5: of course, it's just sitting there empty.
1: Yeah, I mean, just there. By the way, I had to do. I had one of those things with Wingo, too. I was talking to Wingo. He looks out the window where we're eating. And you know where there used to be a Zoe's there. Mm-hmm. And then when all that happened, it changed. Now there's been a new Greek restaurant there, by the way, for a while. Wingo looks at it and goes, huh, look, that place is back open again. Got a restaurant in there. I said, hey, buddy, that's been there for like a year.
5: Oh, wow.
1: And all right, we'll be back.
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0: options are available to you, live and archived, except for the YouTube option. No live option there. Next week. So, tubers, y'all got to make an adjustment to catch and enjoy those shows till we come back, Lord willing, with a brand new show on August the 10th. We talk about travel. I mean, today, as we were starting the show, I mean, Tex Nation was eat up with we're headed to the beach. Hey, we're packing for the beach. We're going. A lot of you trying to get that last minute in for before school starts. But some of you may also be at a time of your life. You can kind of go whenever you want to. But you've heard us bragging on Oceania Cruises. And let me tell you something. I've never been yet. But we had Dudney on, was it Monday or Tuesday?
1: Wednesday.
0: Was it Wednesday? I don't remember what day.
2: This week.
0: Dudney was here a few days ago.
1: Yeah. It was Wednesday.
0: Dr. Dudney, in the breaks, I mean, you heard it before me.
1: Yeah.
0: He raves. He and his wife have been on Oceania Cruises, and he's like, man, there's nothing like it. Now y'all going to be on that brand new ship.
1: Ooh.
0: So anyway, everybody who's done this luxury cruising, they're like, Lolo, please don't picture the cruises you've been on in the past, Bert. I mean, even though those were fun, they were fine. He said, this is but I probably wouldn't go back and do that again. But this is luxury cruising at its finest. And Oceania Cruises, they're ready to plan your trip. Now, there's a couple of cabins they made available to us, and I think they're still available. If you want to go with Sherry and me in September, but I realize for a lot of you, that's too short a notice now. But if you can do that last minute, then go there and check. I think there may be a couple that they put back have now moved over to our group. That's September 26th through October the 3rd. So if that works with you, leaving Istanbul, Turkey to Trieste, Italy, if that works for you, come on with us. But you can plan your own trip by going to OceanaCruises.com/BigVox. All the gratuities are included. All the meals, they have 8 different restaurants, the best cuisine on the sea, are included. And if you're someone who says, you know what, I don't do alcohol, I don't do adult beverages, we don't care about that. Did you know you could take, they'll give you a credit toward an excursion. So they'll even make sure that you still get a benefit on the ship toward one of your trips. So you can find their link at rickburgessshow.com, or really you can see it right there on the homepage. So, by the way, Adler, I just want to tell you a little pat on the back for you, sir. And we were just, the three of us went to the restroom. And coming out of the restroom was one Buck Wild, radio legend.
2: Oh, Buck.
0: Radio legend.
2: Yeah.
0: You know, Buck Wild is here. You know, he does all kinds of stuff for the same broadcast company that has the rights to our show. And I don't fully understand everything that Buck Wild is doing. I've never fully put my finger on it. I know that he is a well-known radio personality, but I don't really know what he's doing here when we're here, whether he's doing his show live, he's voice tracking. I don't know what he's doing, but I know he's here. And he's so here with us on most days. He's got involved in the coffee.
1: Yeah.
0: He started drinking the BuzzBox Camino Island coffee. He's fallen in love with that. To his credit, he'll make a pot for all of us as well.
2: Sure.
0: His is a little stout, but I'm grateful, okay? But you gave him some of your brisket. Did any of us even prompt what he said?
2: No.
0: We didn't even bring it up.
2: We didn't.
0: The minute he sees us, he said, hey, at Adler, he said, that's the best brisket I've even had at any restaurant or anything. If I knew where I could get that brisket, I would get it all the time.
1: Wow.
0: I mean,
1: which means he walks around thinking about it.
0: He walks around thinking about it. And look, I mean, Buck Wild, I don't think he's some pushover.
1: No, I don't think so either.
0: He's well traveled.
1: Yep.
0: He's been around.
1: Yeah.
0: Okay. He knows barbecue.
1: He's a brother.
0: Well,
1: you know, brothers know barbecue.
0: Can we be honest? The fact that fact that he is a black man is a stronger endorsement. Let's just say it.
1: Yes.
0: I mean,
1: I'll take it all day long.
0: I mean,
1: it's Adler.
0: Look, not me. You know, you sit there, you have some.
1: It's a compliment.
0: No, you have some Poindexter white guy on radio talking about it.
3: That's a good brisket.
0: Yeah. Oh, we really loved Adler's brisket. But when Buck Wild,
2: oh Buck, was
0: comes out and says, "Hey,
1: yeah,
0: Adler knows how to do the brisket.
1: Sweet,
0: yeah.
1: I'll take it. I need that because I overdid burgers last night. I needed to hear that.
2: Did you really?
1: Yes, I did burgers on the egg, the green egg last night.
0: Overcooked them.
1: Dry. Even my 6-year-old daughter was like, "It's a little overcooked, but it's still good, Daddy. You did. It's okay. It tastes okay for you.
0: She called overcooked.
1: What do you mean, like dry?
0: Or
1: I overdid it. Yes, I dried them out. Just dried them out. I don't know what happened. I got a time warp. I got lost in a time warp or something.
0: God,
1: boy, it hurt.
2: Come on.
1: And really, I am okay with a burger that has a little bit of pink in the middle, but my family freaks out.
0: Yeah.
1: I'm good with it. Same. I actually prefer that.
0: Same.
1: But my family freaks out, so I always I'm leaning towards the more, and I leaned way too hard on it. It was devastating.
0: I have the same pressure. When I do burgers, because and I blame the media. I don't know who started this. Everybody's going to die if they eat a hamburger that's got a little bit of pink in it. You know, there was one time no one cared about that. No one was concerned about that in the least. And now it's like there's some big giant scare, like it's going to get us or something. Now if I put a burger down and somebody bites into it at the family now and it has a slight bit of pink in it,
3: I remember my mom. She was always very, very nice about it. But boy, she'd send something back in a second.
1: Yeah,
0: yeah.
1: She was nice.
3: She liked it. She didn't like it medium well. She wanted it well.
0: Oh, mom's like you. Right. That's where you got that from.
1: That's where it came from.
0: Right. That's where you got that from.
3: About mom.
0: Right.
3: And, my mom. But it was always uncomfortable because you know how I get uncomfortable. My dad would be the one. Hey, I'm so sorry, but we're gonna have to send this back.
2: Did you worry about what the people in the kitchen are going to do about it?
3: I know.
0: I remember telling people we were out with our mama, how far is it to the kitchen? Because you want to get used to it.
2: Yeah. So I can promise you the steak is not going to be done enough. And they don't taste good that way. I don't know why y'all do that, Speedy.
3: Matter of fact, this ain't about me. I was talking about my mom.
0: If you ever talk to somebody.
2: You love a good well-done
3: steak.
2: If you love a good well-done steak, I'm willing to take care of you.
0: You know, you might as well, next time you eat steak, just eat a shoe and a potato.
2: Yeah.
3: It's just my mom.
1: See, I don't understand why they even. So here's a burger.
3: I don't know that I've ever sent anything back.
2: You did at Ruth Chris.
3: I didn't send anything back that day.
2: Rick.
1: We swapped steaks that day.
2: I didn't send anything back.
1: We swapped steaks that day. Because I saw you looking at it. You cut it open and you looked at it and you were like, looking around.
2: I don't remember swapping.
1: Give me the blood.
2: We didn't swap steaks.
1: We swapped steaks.
0: It was awkward because I looked up and the guy who was waiting on saw it.
2: How did this turn back on me? He was a huge Speedy fan.
1: See, I took him.
3: I don't know how this turned back on me.
1: I had a temperature probe in.
3: Is that like a challenge y'all do every day?
1: Yes. Mm-hmm. I had a probe in. It's not funny.
2: What'd you say?
1: It's not funny. And don't tell Pastor Manning. They say you have to, everywhere you look, it says you have to go to 160. But when you go to 160 degrees in a burger, it gets all, it's just gray dust in there.
0: Yeah. Yeah. We ain't going to 160.
1: And so I did, and I regretted it. That's too much. Yeah.
3: You know, they sell the little pop-up timers. They look like tees. You could do that.
1: Well, I leave the probe in the meat.
2: What is it when you put a piece of ice on it?
1: Yes, there's that too. You don't have to do all that.
0: Rick, I'm never going to do it
1: to 160 ever again. I'll leave two burgers on there for my wife and kid.
3: Make Greg mad and do that.
1: And Ezzy doesn't complain.
3: Make Greg mad.
1: Oh, do the old finger thing.
0: That don't mean. Can I say something?
3: See, look.
0: I know when a burger's done. All you got to do is feel it with your spatula.
3: If you know.
1: Well, you can also do the temperature. You know.
0: But why?
1: It's science. It's much more scientific.
0: How many probes you got? My gosh, sometimes I've got 12 hamburgers on there.
1: I got two probes.
0: You got 12 probes?
1: I got two probes.
0: What I do is just look over and when it gets firm and it bring it off, it's done.
1: I know how to cook a burger, Rick. I did it to 160 for my family, but now I regretted it. Yes. And honestly, leaving the probe in has been a game changer for my cooking game because it's scientific. I'm not just guessing and touching my fingers.
0: May I ask why did it go poorly this time? Have you never done 160 before?
1: I usually pull. Yeah. I lost track of time.
2: Tall boy.
1: I was playing in the kiddie pool. If you want to really know, I was playing in a kiddie pool with my kids. I was sliding down a children's slide into a children's inflatable pool. Okay? If you really want to know. I just, man, it hurt, though. It went even when the kid says, like, how is the little
0: Let me tell you something. I didn't realize how dry it was. If your six-year-old is saying it,
1: it's tough.
0: Then, yeah, you got, yeah, that temperature's too high.
1: Also, Daddy, you are fatter. Let's just call that, too, Daddy.
0: She did call that, did she?
1: Let's call a spade a spade.
0: Unstreamed phone calls coming up next. Yeah. Unscreen them, baby.
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1: All right, so the bull is being put up in the parking lot right now. I just put a picture of it on my story on Instagram for those of you that don't have YouTube. Adler's showing it to the tubers. Speedy's out there dealing with that now. Unscreened phone calls, you know the number. Ken just gave it to you. If you missed it, 888, the number 6, Big Box, or 888-624-4869. Remember, it's the same number you can text on as well. Anytime on the show, but then every now and then we do this.

0: We unleash you and we take these calls as they come. Everything okay? Speedy's walking to the right side. Okay. Rick Burgess Show, unscreened phone calls. Go ahead.
1: Morning, boys. It's Sarge. How are y'all?
2: Hey, Sarge.
3: Hey, Sarge.
2: Yes, yes.
1: So I think it should be perfectly socially acceptable if somebody goes into one of those high-end steakhouses and orders a well-done steak that the waitstaff gets to open hand smack them across the face.
0: Yeah, no man should ever order a well done.
4: I agree.
0: No, and I'm a little bit. I don't care for medium well. I like to see medium or up.
4: Yeah,
0: toward the rare.
4: Medium about where I stand.
0: Mm-hmm.
4: Or like say, if it's got to go one way or the other, I'd rather be a little undercooked. Than
0: anytime a man orders well done or medium well, I go well, chick steak.
3: Yeah, rare's fine with me.
0: Yeah, medium rare is I liked. Let me tell you what I've learned when it comes to restaurants, and you have to be careful. You get burned every now and then. If you want a medium rare steak, order it medium. If you want a rare steak, order it medium rare. Yeah. They're always one click up to the rare.
4: All right.
0: Rick Burgess Show, unscreened phone calls. Go ahead.
5: Hey, Rick. How's it going?
0: I'm good. I hope you're doing well.
5: Hey, this is Thomas and Dothan again.
0: Okay.
5: I guess you've heard about now that Northwestern University is about to open this just colossal 35,000 seat stadium, which they spent Buffalo Bills kind of money on. But there's going to be, I don't know if this is a hard iron fisted rule or just a suggestion. The student section is not supposed to sit down. I mean, how are they going to enforce that?
0: Well, I mean, isn't that a suggestion? I don't think it's a rule. I'll tell you how they'll handle it is the way, like right now, I don't want to get on the bull. But I know I'm going to get on the bull because there's going to be so much pressure to get on the bull, I'll be on it. So that's how they'll handle that. And honestly, trying to get us to dive in on what's happening at Northwestern, that's an uphill climb for all of us.
3: Wait a second. No, the it was built with a very steep slope, and the design has no standard seats to encourage continuous standing.
6: Yeah, it's a steep angle. It's called the Wildcat Wall.
0: And
6: it's first of its kind, European soccer-style, like, safe standing student section. It's going to hold about 2,000 students.
3: Right, okay, so it's just like steps almost, like big steps where it's much more set up to stand than to sit.
0: Yeah.
4: So they want you to stand?
0: But to his question, if they want you to stand and you don't, is there anything they'll do to you?
3: Right.
0: Are you forced to sit?
3: Right. No.
4: You won't be able to sit.
3: You wouldn't be able to sit. And that would be it.
4: Unless you can talk everybody into sitting.
0: Right.
3: Sure. Depending on the score.
0: Yeah. I don't like any idea when somebody said, let's make it like a soccer stadium.
4: No, I don't mind standing up during the game.
0: Rick Burgess Show.
3: I don't love it.
0: I don't want to stand the whole game.
3: No.
4: I prefer it.
0: No. Rick Burgess Show, unscreened phone calls. Go ahead.
7: Hey, Rick, earlier this week you were talking about, I think it was this week, you were talking about where you stayed at that camp house. The folks let you stay in it, use the truck and all that.
0: Sure.
7: And Greg had asked you a question that I know you conveniently didn't answer. I'm just going to wonder if you might answer it now.
0: That's kind of scary to know that Greg asked a question I didn't answer. That means it might have been discernment. But what do you remember what he asked me? What did he ask me?
7: Well, he asked you if you left one soaking or not.
0: Oh, he did. No, I did not. I did not. Did I bark a few in the truck in the seat? Yes, I did do that, but I didn't.
8: He asked you if he left one soaking.
4: Yeah, how about the voice saying, left one soaking?
8: You want me to tell you what he said? He asked you if you left one soaking. He asked you if you left one soaking.
0: My favorite, too, was the Chris Farley part.
4: Yeah.
8: You remember that time you went to speak in Missouri and they let you stay at that camp house and they let you have our truck?
0: Yeah, I remember. It was last weekend. I remember all that.
8: You remember that question Greg asked you, you kind of didn't answer?
0: Now, that I don't remember.
4: I don't remember asking that, but I mean.
0: What did he ask me?
6: You did, I remember.
8: He asked you if you left one soaking.
6: then he had to laugh.
4: That was good. He needs to call all the time.
6: Oh, look at you.
8: Oh, Rick, you remember when they brought that bull and they put it in the parking lot and they were setting it up that time?
0: Yeah, sure, I remember that.
8: And Greg asked you something about the bull and you never answered.
0: We continue. Rick Burgess Show, Unscreened Phone Calls. Go ahead. So now I've joined in on the first thing. Yeah.
2: Good morning and happy Friday.
0: Thanks, man.
6: Good morning to you.
2: Just want to share how torturous you all's conversation about beef is this morning. Several weeks ago, I found out I have alpha gal.
0: Oh, no. You got to eat chicken.
2: You're just ruining it for me this morning.
0: Sorry. Yeah, that would be tough. Yeah.
3: Yes. Wait, where did he get it?
0: Oh, I'm sorry. Tick from a tick.
3: Well, I was just wondering what part of the... Where was he calling from?
6: Rick's trying to act like he's the caller.
0: I go and ask me where I got it from. I was actually picking blackberries. I think he said it was somewhere over there, kind of the Vestavia Cahaba Hotel.
3: Okay, all right. Don't love that.
0: Weren't you good? Well, I'll tell you what.
4: Adler, dicks are everywhere. Greg,
0: there's not like one infested area.
6: I'll tell you where I got it. There was like this baby pool in the backyard, and there's this wooded area back behind it. I didn't realize it belonged to somebody, so I was walking a trail that, by the way, could be a little water, frankly. And...
3: Right. does not sound good.
0: Rick Burgess Show, Unscreen Phone Calls. Go ahead.
9: Does Adler need a ladder to get on that bull?
0: Okay. That's good.
3: Yes. And?
0: Rick,
4: you know, it actually looks like a bull. The other mechanicals don't.
6: Isn't that nice?
3: Y'all, it's set up. Look.
0: Yeah.
4: There it is.
6: Oh, my gosh.
3: The ring and everything.
0: Oh, wow.
6: That's
0: Rick Burgess Show.
6: I can't wait to see Greg on that.
0: Go ahead.
4: That's awesome.
10: Hey, Rick.
0: Hey, buddy.
10: What's the science behind pink burger bad and pink steak okay?
0: I got it. Greg's got it. Here he goes. Greg has the floor.
4: E. coli lives on the surface. So if you sear it like a steak, you're okay because you're burning it off. Mm-hmm. When you grind the meat together, mm-hmm. the surface is moved to the inside and all that.
3: Mm-hmm.
4: That's why.
0: Oh, exactly. I used to work in the meat department.
3: Yep.
4: Am I right, Adler?
3: It's exactly
0: By the way,
3: right.
0: anything about meat is Greg's version of Adler's San Antonio.
4: I worked there. I'm sorry.
3: He did.
4: I was a meat clerk.
0: But right. I did see somebody say you can get away with a little bit of pink if it's like a high, mm-hmm. you know, you go ground round.
4: Yeah, but I'm just saying that's behind it, though. On the surface, mm-hmm. when you sear it, it kills it.
0: Okay, it's on me. I didn't mean to.
6: Come on, here we go.
0: Rick, I thought everybody knew that.
6: He's about to put his white coat on with blood on the front of it.
0: Keep on, and we'll grind some beef.
4: Yeah, I'm going to shut up because I ain't never ground no beef.
0: That's right.
4: Okay?
3: And when you were mad late at night, you would go and punch the rib, break the ribs on all the frozen.
0: That's right.
3: Yeah, hanging in the freezer.
0: All right, it's top of the hour. Thanks for being with us.
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1: All right, America, thank you for being with us as we start a brand new hour. Speedy, Greg, and Adler are here. We're 2 hours in. If you missed the first 2 hours, catch you today on the podcast or YouTube archive on your own time. Our number, 888, the number 6, Big Box. And we're going for it. Y'all ready? Let's go. So we're doing the show with mixed emotions today because we love hanging out with you guys. But we all need a little refresher, a little rest. The boys are looking a little peaked. We all need to take a little break. Got a very active fall coming up, so we'll all be on vacation next week. So you'll get Rick Burgess Show replays. If you have a radio station on the network, nothing really changes except that these will be old shows from the past and different hours, you know, building unique shows. And then if you are a podcast archive listener, nothing really changes for you next week other than the fact that we're not doing a live show that day. These will be old shows. And if you're a tune-in app person, shouldn't have any issues at all either. Of course, I've said that before. But as far as the programming, I can't help it if you have a technical issue. But as far as programming, the only people really affected when we go on vacation are the YouTube people. So your archive only, going out back and watching things on your own, you won't have a live show there every day. So we'll be on vacation Monday through Friday. And Lord willing, we will return 1 week from Monday for a brand new show. And then we'll be off and running on quite a run with the upcoming Are You Ready Tour. Those of you that are going on the cruise with Sherry and me, all of that will make for a very active fall, which we're looking forward to. It'll be fun.
2: Guys, I'm sorry to cut in here.
1: No,
2: I just showed a shot on YouTube of a normal office worker that works in this building, and they're getting to work, slowly driving past, and they just see a bull. Everyone slows down just like, that a bull in the parking lot?
3: They're not used to this.
2: No.
1: Yeah. You know, that the bull is, I think it's ready.
2: Wow.
1: The question is.
4: Oh, she's wiping it up.
1: Because we know that the Vox seats will have an opportunity to ride the bull if they won't. We have the Burgess Ball Battle and the Burgess Bull Battle today, kind of a bonus. After signing a waiver, of course.
2: You're right.
4: Yeah.
1: But we can ride, I guess, whenever. Is it ready for operation?
5: Well, we have one little thing that we're working on.
1: Okay, all right.
5: That to push, because I know how you are with the inflatables. We have that elevated diaphragm back in the day where you thought it had air in it.
1: What do you think? I don't remember that. Yeah, I remember that.
5: I
1: was dead.
5: They need one little adapter for their generator.
1: So that's exactly what happened to me.
5: To push the air in.
1: The air must be pressurized. Trust me.
5: Yeah. So, but they're well aware of what they need. So he's running to go get that and come back. So it probably won't be actually ready for about 50 minutes.
1: That's fine.
5: But Ryan's going to come in about 30 minutes and just talk about the event, what we should expect.
1: All right. I'm looking at this. There's nothing to hang on to. It's all legs. You're hanging out with your loop.
4: There's a loop.
3: Where, Greg?
4: Look on the top right there. You see that little green?
1: Where that blue thing is?
4: Yeah.
5: Yeah.
1: Is that something to hang on to?
4: Yeah. I think it is.
1: Okay.
2: Now, the bull has real horns, it looks, or just, you know, like hard horns.
4: I tested them. They're breakaways.
1: Mm-hmm. Oh, are they?
5: But, and we've discussed this, but if you missed it, Ryan Davis with Bulls at the Ballpark, he has a lot of history with us because he was behind us riding the real bulls.
4: Yeah, this is nothing. I'm looking forward to this. That riding the real bull thing, I don't know what I was thinking.
5: And we didn't know until we committed to this that it was him that was putting it on.
4: I know. He said, I done dealt with y'all before.
1: Okay, Speedy, with your past.
5: Okay.
1: Yeah. With your
5: knee
1: past.
5: Still messed up.
1: With your past.
4: And my shoulder crashed.
1: Yeah. If I said today, buddy, you're going to have to. I mean, we got to have it. Okay, I'm sorry. You have to pick one of these. You can't say neither. Okay? What we need you to do today is we need you to ride a bull, not this bull.
5: Really? Is it ranked? Or is it won?
1: Just like the one you were on.
5: Okay.
1: All right? Because I'm going to go apples and apples.
5: All right.
1: You have to ride that bull or a bull like it again, or you have to be attacked by a police dog. Which one would you do?
2: Or streak.
1: Okay, I wasn't going to throw that one down.
5: Am I running?
1: Because I think that would be his choice. By the way,
5: am I running in the sumo wrestling outfit, or is it just my arm?
4: No, you're same thing, the same two events, exactly.
5: I'm going to ride the bull.
4: Oh, really? So the dog, was that traumatizing?
5: No, it's just when you, they gave me like this little knight sleeve, like the knight armor, but it was it was the mesh kind.
4: Okay.
5: It was like a net.
4: Right.
5: And that thing.
4: They mess your shoulder up.
5: If you get a mature canine that's like legit.
4: Yeah. Right.
5: Yeah.
4: So you would do that
5: again.
4: At
5: her.
4: You would do that again. We're watching it right now, you on the bull.
5: But can I have a mouthpiece and stirrups and all that?
4: Whatever happened then, and whatever happened, just repeating them exactly like it was.
5: Well, I got a...
4: You going with the dog or the bull? You said bull.
5: I think I'm going with bull because dog got shoulder and bull got knee.
4: So bull.
5: I guess bull.
4: Climb the water tower in Nashville again or Russian MIG?
5: Russian MIG.
4: Okay.
5: I'm glad you didn't say buried alive because I don't know what I was
4: buried thinking. Alive or streaking?
5: Streaking.
4: Okay. Got it.
1: Got it figured out.
4: You can ask me, Kyle Maynard?
5: Right. Yeah. Yeah. Kyle Maynard or spray tan?
4: Ooh. That's good.
1: Ooh.
4: That's good.
1: I may go Kyle Maynard.
4: Really?
1: Spray tan was just weird. And it was cold.
4: That was
1: especially
4: weird.
1: When that bodybuilder came beside me. I was weird wearing that. Tiny shorts.
5: You're right. That underwear, basically. Liposuction or Strawberry Festival?
4: That's good.
1: Strawberry Festival.
4: That's so good.
5: All right, liposuction or eating?
1: Liposuction or bull? I go bull.
5: Okay.
1: Yeah.
4: Buried alive or bull?
1: Ooh. Buried alive needs to be done away
5: bull.
1: With.
5: Bull. Yeah. Bull, I can't believe
1: nobody
5: I
1: needs to be buried alive.
5: I can't believe I did
4: buried
5: that.
4: Alive or skydive?
5: Skydive.
4: So buried alive's out.
1: Oh, that's yeah, buried alive's out.
5: Yeah. Well, they lied to me.
1: Buried
5: they
1: alive
5: told me,
1: or tower?
5: Those were both the riskiest. I think those were both the riskiest.
4: Probably buried alive.
1: Yeah, I wouldn't buried alive.
5: The tower,
1: under no circumstances.
5: Because you said it's the same deal. The tower,
4: everything the same.
5: The ladder going up was rusted out, and when I pulled on it, it came loose.
1: You thought, here we go.
5: Now, but if I'm tied off, I'll go tower. But I wasn't tied off. That's when I realized I'll die if
1: on
5: I'm
1: the tower. How long did you gain enough control where you could actually come down? Because I imagine
5: it
1: was first
5: probably about
1: freeze,
5: it was probably about 10 minutes where I locked arms with the
1: and you were thinking
5: lighter,
1: how am I going to get down?
5: And I got to give kudos, and I don't know who they are, I can't remember, but listeners in Nashville climbed onto the roof, which was the access point of the business, and then you could get to the ladder of the tower, and they literally stood underneath the ladder and talked me down one step at a time.
1: Greg,
5: they were very good.
4: Greg, Kyle Maynard for you or the bull?
1: Probably Kyle Maynard.
4: You don't want back on that bull, do you?
1: Not really.
4: Mm-mm.
1: But now I would take him over Lipo.
4: Okay. How about this? Kyle Maynard, are you agreed to ride the bike until Sherry's ready to come back when we had a family beach
1: Kyle
4: trip?
1: Maynard, because at least it's over with quick. You know, it's not drug out.
4: Watching Greg's face when we got into that, he's like, where is she going?
5: Yeah.
4: It was hot, too.
1: It's different. You had them bikes and with years on it.
4: And then you wrecked into gravel.
1: I did, right there in the side of the
5: road. All right, Rick.
1: I could hear you laughing because I was way ahead of you because you couldn't keep up.
5: Dean and Company, Rick?
1: Oh, no.
5: Or Halloween show live on location?
4: Dean and Company.
1: That's a little fatter than this one.
5: Car remote?
4: Oh, my gosh.
5: Or, or remote at a new subdivision that hadn't been developed.
1: That may be my favorite.
4: Car remote. No doubt. At least we got Peach.
1: I can't believe that. Down the middle of that.
4: I've done some of the
1: Robbie
4: most
1: loves
4: unbelievable
1: about that one.
4: Shows.
5: What was it? That obstacle course you got stuck in? Mm-hmm. Where was it?
4: Oh, yeah.
1: The Soto Caverns. And we spent the night in there, didn't we?
5: The Soto Caverns cave crawl that you got stuck in or bull riding?
1: Bull.
5: Really?
1: Yeah, I got in there. I didn't think I was claustrophobic, but for a second,
5: on your face.
1: That
5: you wanted
1: thing,
5: to just,
1: I wanted out of that.
4: If you had the whole,
1: I wanted out of that.
4: I would have tore that place
1: apart. Come to find out, the stipulations on height and weight, I was right there at it. So that made it worse.
4: Yeah,
1: I'm squeezing my big rump through it.
5: Yeah. If you were the Hulk, you would have stood up, just blown the whole place up.
1: And then we had to spend a night in the caverns.
4: Yep.
1: After that.
4: Greg,
1: but there was plenty of room in there.
4: Greg, raise more stray puppies or the bull?
1: The bull.
4: Okay. Rick, bull or having dinner with your mom in the cafeteria and they're serving mashed potatoes? I got to get on that bull.
2: Now, for me, let's see, kiss a fish or get pegged by a football by Speedy again. I'm going to go kissing a fish.
1: Oh, really?
2: Speedy was just so spiteful in how he threw it.
5: He really was.
3: He was looking. Those
0: this
3: are quick.
0: Is the Rick Burgess Show.
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1: You can also text the Text Nation the word store, S-T-O-R-E, and you'll get the link to the store. Let me tell you something. Really, really cool stuff out there. A lot of great conversation starters, too, and we'll have some more stuff coming this fall, leaning over into the other little side deal we have called Big Vox Outdoors, which is developing. Got a couple of feeds now. We've had a couple of hats. We've got a couple of shirts. We got some new outdoor stuff coming, too. I think you're really going to like. 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Speedy, I want to warn you right now. You're being a little reckless. Be careful. I know that you just walked through the building,
2: mm-hmm.
1: and you're talking to people mm-hmm. that just work at other places. Hey, Bull's almost ready. Don't let somebody at some other business in this building get on that bull without a waiver.
2: Oh, no, that's not going to They're not going to let that happen.
1: Yeah. I mean, look, we're going to have.
2: They're not going to let that happen.
1: Who I'd keep an eye on, too, those diversified energy people. They're new to the building.
2: Yeah.
1: They're excited.
2: Well,
1: They got a lot of money. They're in oil.
2: Yeah. Rockin' D Rodeo Productions behind this is not going to allow anybody on that without a waiver sign. So that's that.
3: There it is.
2: Also, I got closure on God Done Did It.
1: Okay.
2: With Sanchez Cahill.
3: That's not the name of it. I don't think Dunn's in it.
2: Okay. It is. It's just one event.
3: Okay.
2: That he needs promoting. I got a funny story behind that, and it's on me. But the one event is Gaston, GASTON, Christian Fellowship on September the 20th.
1: Okay. Okay. Well, yeah, that was
2: doors the open at 4 p.m. Event starts at 5. You I was a little confused
1: where did
2: here
1: you get
2: because
1: the September 4 thing.
2: Because check this out. It was a little confusing on that flyer, and that's I didn't see Gaston, I saw Gadston, and that's maybe
1: I'm
2: on me.
1: Confused.
2: Are you seeing the same thing? But
1: yes.
2: Anyway,
1: it's
2: September the 20th. Where I got September the 4th.
1: That's what I got to know.
2: He said, "Oh, by the way." He said, "I'd like to spend my birthday with you guys on September the 4th.
1: Come on, Speedy. How you got September 4th? It's
2: but you see where I got Gaston from, Rick, from the flyer?
1: Can I just say something?
2: I
1: could just tell you if I was promoting it, here's all I would say. Hey, don't forget there's going to be another premiere coming up at Gaston Christian Fellowship.
2: But that's not it.
1: It is called Gaston Christian.
2: No, that's wrong. That's what I'm saying.
1: Wait a minute.
2: It's Gaston Christian. No, it's Gaston.
1: See what I'm talking about?
3: In Gaston.
1: Right? It clearly says Gaston. It clearly says Gaston there.
3: But it's in Gaston.
1: Do you see that right there?
2: I know. That's what I'm saying. Look right here. Just one event at Gaston Christian Fellowship. And look right here.
1: Okay, you got to get with Sanchez. He's got to get his flyer right.
2: Yeah. Okay, I think it's Gaston.
1: Okay.
2: It's not Gaston.
1: Okay.
2: It's Gaston.
1: Okay.
2: Okay.
3: I thought they said Gaston when they were here.
1: It's on Sanchez for a topo.
2: God did it. It's September the 20th.
1: Gone it.
2: Doors open at 4. Event starts at 5 at Gaston Christian Fellowship.
1: All right, here's what I'm going to do.
3: Speedy's got the sequel coming out. God Done Did It.
1: I know.
3: And by the way, I noticed that I'm not on the – I didn't make the picture.
2: Well, Rick.
3: I mean, how can the coach not be on there?
4: Rick, the coach wouldn't. That.
3: There's Sanchez. There's coach.
2: Yeah. Yeah. We just got a lot going on here through email.
3: So, I don't know what. I'm not on the movie poster. How am I not on the movie poster?
2: Well, you didn't make that or American Village poster.
3: No, that's true. Something about you in posters.
2: They just don't want you there. I don't know what it is.
3: No, so, it's been my whole life. People are like, you know what? We need access to his platform. How can we get to his platform without involving him?
2: Yeah.
3: And that's not that easy.
2: No.
3: It was really kind of odd. How can we get around him? To get to that audience. Let's associate with the audience, but try not to associate with him.
4: Yeah, it's kind of weird.
3: And don't bring those other guys. They're even worse.
2: Yeah. Got it. Gadsden Christian Fellowship, September 20th.
3: See, we'll
2: crank it up when
3: here.
2: We get back from vacation, too.
4: The day they were here, they said, I remember them saying Gadsden.
2: Mm-hmm.
4: Right. It's not far from where I live.
2: Right. Mm-hmm.
3: So on September 4th, we're just going to
4: look.
3: Yeah.
4: So Gadsden. Does not belong anywhere.
3: It shouldn't even be in this. It shouldn't even be in this. It is Gadsden Christian Fellowship in Gadsden.
4: Yep.
3: Or Gadsden.
4: Yep.
3: However Adler wants to say it.
4: Gadsden.
3: So,
5: Gadsden.
3: Gadsden. And September 4th is Sanchez's birthday, and we're going to celebrate that by letting him ride the bull.
4: There you go.
3: Let's get Sanchez's butt on that bull. I want Sanchez on that bull.
2: How would he be laughing if he was riding it?
3: Greg's
4: on that bull.
3: Greg's got Sanchez's laugh.
4: He just makes you smile.
2: Oh, yeah. Doesn't he, though?
3: Mm. Now he's going to hang on with that good arm.
4: I know, but I think he could do it.
3: I do, too.
4: I'd like to see him try.
2: Coming up next, we got Ryan. He is in. He's going to come in and tell us about what to expect. Let's move it on.
3: What's funny was watching his feet. I think it was talking about the bull guy coming up next. You know, he didn't know where to go. But he's moving papers. You see him moving papers. Because you looked up and you thought, I don't have it long to stall.
2: No,
3: you know,
2: I don't know.
3: God. I love working with y'all. I'm going to miss y'all next week.
4: Yeah,
3: I mean, not the first few days, but I'm talking about later.
2: Yeah.
4: Like Saturday.
2: Will one of us get hurt today?
4: Today, no, we're good. Too much.
3: Oh, Greg,
4: a lot of cushion out there.
3: Don't say.
4: Unless somebody somehow gets wedged up under the bull.
2: Hey, right. Which I'm telling you, when I'm on it, they're going to say, well, that's never happened before.
4: I've never seen that.
3: Adler, you did record what Greg just said so we can play it back.
5: Yes.
3: Okay. All right. Oh. Whew. All right, we come back. We'll tell you about why the bull's here, and then we'll start riding that bull.
4: Hey, Greg.
3: Hey, and Box Seat, y'all gonna ride it too?
4: Oh, yeah.
3: Y'all riding it. I'm telling you. We'll be right back.
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0: his life statement? Suck it up, buttercup. Rick Burgess.
1: Yeah, I had to tell myself that right there. All right, we're back. Thank you for being with us today. Grinding out another one. Vacation next week. A Rick Burgess Show replays. Enjoy those. Well, there's a bull in the parking lot, and that's no bull. So it's Bulls at the Ballpark. It's coming to the Hoover Met on August the 8th. And I'm talking about, look, we're talking about the top 35 of the professional bull riders in the Ram Challenger Series. And they're going to face off at the Hoover Met. If you want to find out more, go to bullsattheballpark.com. Ryan Davis is with us. Ryan, you got the bull set up, don't you?
2: We do. We will start setting the arena up next Friday, and we'll be ready to go. Got some good bulls coming into town, some really talented riders. We're super excited for y'all to see it.
1: Well, this is what happened because I'm helping get the word out. I was talking to a buddy of mine, and it was fine. I mean, he was talking about that his son was really into rodeo, and they were going to something. I don't even remember where it was. And I said, "Whoa, wait a minute." I said, "You know what's coming August 8th, don't you?" And he was like, "Huh?" And I said, how about the top 35 are coming in to ride them ranked bulls over to Hoover Met? And the minute I said that, he said, oh, we're going to that. So I mean, this is a big deal. This is, you know, because there's nothing wrong with some of the smaller get-togethers and stuff. That's fun. That's a great introduction. But that's not what this is. This is the top 35.
2: So this is the PBR Ram Challenger Series. This is a stepping block throughout the PBR. The PBR is the NFL of bull riding.
1: Yeah.
2: So, you know, you have ranks of the PBR, the Ram Challenger Series. You have the Velocity Tour, Monster Energy Tour, and now the teams event. So these guys are guys who this is a stepping block for them trying to get to the top. Mm-hmm. You could look at it like the minor leagues. These guys are talented.
1: Yep.
2: Don't be fooled one bit. They're impressive. They know what they're doing. I know many of them. Watched them ride for a very long time. And they're excited to be here. They love the venue. Super excited, talented, good set of guys. Really good bulls.
1: Well, I want to ask you about that. So how does that work? I understand you've made it clear how the riders work and how you work through it, just like you would any professional sport. But who says, all right, here's the pool we're pulling the bulls from? How does that work?
2: Well, generally you have like a livestock director that would go in and handpick the bulls. So basically, I have selected the bulls that I want at this event.
1: You have?
2: I have.
1: Okay.
2: So,
1: and what were you looking for?
2: Bulls that are honest. And honest, I mean a bull that it goes out there and is not super tricky to ride, but really bucks. Mm-hmm. And that's the type of guys or type bulls that these boys want to get on. And I understand it because I was a bull rider. So you break it down kind of like Eliminator type bulls, bulls that would jump and go more down the arena, really hard to ride, barrel roll side to side. And you got bulls that jump out there and are going to really spin and kick one way or other. That helps you create more timing within a ride. As a bull rider, you won't want to go out there about one jump, turn back, and stay right there close. So I've kind of went through and hand selected the set of bulls that I want to be there that I know these guys like. And but now look, they can't stub their toe. They got to bring their A game to ride these bulls, but they don't have anything to complain about. Sometimes with these bull riders, like, man, that bull is so hard to ride. This is a great set of bulls.
1: Yeah, you don't want one. I'm just guessing because this is not my area of expertise. I would think, though, you would not want one that everybody goes, that wasn't even a challenge. And then you wouldn't want one that's saying, ain't nobody going to ride that bull. That's impossible.
2: Absolutely.
1: You want something in between, right?
2: You want one that you can win on. And, I mean, the best of the best want to get on. They don't care. The J.B. Mooney's of the world say, hey, give me the rankest thing you got, and I'm going to show you I'm the man. As a bull rider, you want those honest-type bulls that are going to really kick, jump out there and spin, that you can be 90 points on. And if I do my job, I win. If he does his, I lose. But we tip our hat and go on to the next one. So, again, great set of bulls. I've kind of went through and selected. I really like this bull. It's a bull that I would like to get on when I was riding. I know they're going to like him, and these boys are excited.
1: So take me to that. How do you go? Do you go to where they're already being ridden? You get your credentials, and you go, let me watch this bull. Where do you watch them decide that's one I want, that's one I want?
2: Well, I've been around for a long time, and I raised booking bulls for 13 years as well. I know what a good one looks like. I know what one, when you're a bull rider, like you want to get on. And So, you know, from the stock contractor side of things, when you're raising bucking bulls, you're trying to raise the world's best that kind of don't line up with the bull rider a little bit. You know what I'm saying? Mm-hmm. So as a stock contractor, you're trying to raise the world's best. As a bull rider, you want one that really gives you a chance to be 90, but is not just super hard to ride.
1: Do you go to livestock providers like, I'm going to take two from this bunch, two from here, I got one from here, or does one, do you pick one place, say this is where this event's bull is going to come from, or do you bounce around like a...
2: I've got four different guys bringing bulls here.
1: Yeah.
3: Hmm.
1: So four different contractors. Like an all-star kind of thing.
2: Yes, sir. And I'm familiar with these bulls. I see them at a lot of different events, keep up with them from... one guy that's bringing bulls. So for the last 15 years, I've branded every calf that come off his place. So every year, the day after Thanksgiving, we do a big branding and we buck all those calves with a dummy when they're young. Mm-hmm. So they've got a box.
1: Picture them with a little dummy on them.
2: Mm. Yep. And so you can kind of see at a young age how good they're going to be, and you raise them and develop them and
3: work throughout
2: the years. And that's a big part of the PBR now, the competition side of thing. The ABBI is where. You're competing as a stock contractor. No rider gets on them. We're bucking them with a dummy. A lot of money there to be won for the stock contractor. So we go to events that you're competing with your calf and then your two-year-olds. And then so.
1: Wow. It's a whole system.
2: It's a whole system, man.
1: So these bulls, like, that have never been successfully ridden, and we have a Hall of Fame of all them, is there a desire to at least have one of those when you get up to the next level? Or is that like, nobody's ever going to ride this bull. Would that one be less desirable from a value standpoint than one of these you're talking about that's in the middle? It's not easy to ride. It's a challenge to ride, but it is rideable.
2: Hey, look, these stock contractors, every one of them in mind, if they have a breeding program, a bred-to-buck program, their number one goal is to raise the rankest bucking bull that a man has seen.
1: Okay.
2: That's what I was trying to do. That's what every guy, your goal, right, on that side of the industry.
1: So there is prestige and value to, I have a bull, can't nobody ride.
2: And there probably ain't one. There's a guy out there that can get it done. J.P. Mooney's of the world.
1: The J.P. Mooney level, so there you can't really say that nobody can ride any given bull. Man, somebody can.
2: There are some extremely talented guys that will. J.B. got on Bushwhacker 7 times, and during the PBR, when they had the draft series, he chose that bull every short
1: round. The great
2: round.
1: Bushwhacker?
2: He chose him, and he chose him until he rode him, and he just said, hey, look, I'll give me another chance. I'm the baddest man out here, and I will ride that song gun, and I don't know how many times it's going to take me, but I will get him rode. So there's some guys out there that say, I don't care what you raise. Right. I don't care what you bring. I'm the man, and I will show you. It may take me a few times, but I'm going to show you.
3: Can you get a list of bulls that you know are at the event? And where's technology on the rider side? Like, can you watch film like you would an opponent? Yeah. Like, do they study the bulls and know tendencies? Or is every ride different?
2: 100%. Typically, a bull rider at an event, when he sees the draw, so he says, I've got 731 of Hook and Jay's drawn. He's going to talk to his buddies or go back. You got a video of that bull? What's he typically do? They have patterns. They leave on a certain lead. You choose what side of the bucking chute you want to buck them on based on what lead they leave on, what foot they're landing on.
1: How predictable are they? Can they be unpredictable and just have a different day and go a different
2: way? Okay. But a big percentage of them are very predictable. So much as you could say, hey, this bull typically is out there 2 jumps. He's going to turn back to the left. If you're riding him at 6 seconds, he's going to go the other way.
3: Oh, really? Huh.
2: And you better not stub your toe. Some of them like, man, this joker is out of line. He's going to go out there and spin for 2 jumps. I really don't know what he's going to do after that. I ain't seen nobody riding past that. But we used to look at a lot of video. Man, I like that bull. He looks like he's strong. I'm going to have to really get out over the front end of this bull. Or, man, he kicks a lot. He ought to help me out there. He's going to turn back into my hand. So I ride left-handed into my hands. Typically easier to ride bulls. I loved them into my hand. So anytime I drew one, it was going to turn back to the left. I was super excited.
1: So really, a rider, like you just said, this is probably a tough analogy, but it reminded me of a hitter in baseball. Here's where I like something, you know, low and inside. I like something out away. I like something up. I like something down. It sounds very similar to that. You have a certain type of movement. You go, that's my sweet spot.
2: Absolutely. A lot of guys like them into their hand. Oh, some guys like them away from the hand. I personally liked them into my hand. They were easier to ride. They kind of, if you do things right, if your counter moves are right, they kind of help set you in the right spot as long as you're on cue. So everybody's got their personal preference, and typically you'll look at those videos and say, man, I'm going to fit this bull really good, or
1: It's not a good bull for me.
2: It's going to be tough, but I'll get it done, you know.
1: Mm-hmm. All right, so when we come back, I want to talk about the bull you have in the parking lot.
4: How rank is he?
1: Yeah. 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You don't want to miss this one. We'll be right back.
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0: go. All right, we got a lot to do today. Last live show until vacation next week, so you get Rick Burgess Show replays next week. Lord willing, we'll be back with a brand new show 1 week from Monday, and then we'll go on a really active run through the fall. And looking forward to that. Taking a little break before we do that. But an opportunity is going to happen for you while we're on vacation. But we'll really be wrapping up vacation. So we got an opportunity to go see this, too. It'll be Saturday, August the 8th. And you will have this Bulls at the Ballpark. This is the top 35 professional bull riders in the Ram Challenger Series. They'll all be taking on the rankest bulls that that Ryan and the gang have picked out from Rockin' to Rodeo Productions. And Ryan Davis is with us. We've been talking about the event. And as I mentioned, general admission certainly available, but also still some gold buckle seating still available right now. So just go to bullsattheballpark.com. You can follow them also at Bulls at the Ballpark on Instagram and Facebook. So, Ryan, one thing I want to ask you about is the actual facility, the Hoover Met. You know, in our part of the world, we have, we're blessed to have some different types of facilities. When you think about what you guys need and then the experience of the actual fans, talk to me about the facility.
1: Yes, so the Hoover Met, everybody knows that, especially everybody right here, is home of the SEC baseball tournament.
0: Yeah.
1: When we were looking at venues, we were super excited about the opportunity to get in there. I mean, just the idea of bulls on a baseball field, bucking bulls, that was always kind of a dream.
0: Mm-hmm.
1: And then you see, and then you got the opportunity to do it. And we went a step further and said, hey, let's don't even buck them on the dirt. Let's buck them on the grass.
0: Mm-hmm.
1: So we buck them on the turf, which is not normal. So
0: wow.
1: Really cool. When you go, if you've ever sat there and watched ACC baseball tournament and then you go on a Saturday night and you're like, man, they're bucking bulls right here on home plate. Pretty cool.
0: That is cool. And a lot of you, even around the country, have seen that on TV because it does host the SEC baseball tournament. So how long have you been in this part of the bull riding, promoter versus rider? How long have you been doing this?
1: 17 years.
0: Wow. So do you remember the last bull you rode?
1: I do. Yeah, about got killed.
0: Yeah. I mean, why not laugh at that? That's
1: not funny.
0: Didn't call for a laugh.
2: He said it was the last bull.
0: Well, the way he said, I'll tell you, I remember my last one because it was awful.
1: The problem was I pretty much knew I was done riding and I was entered in this rodeo and went anyway and my mind wasn't right.
0: Didn't they make a movie about you? There's
1: no,
0: a movie that's similar about that.
1: I'm not that good, but...
0: Right, yeah.
1: But they could have.
0: Right. So your mind wasn't right.
1: No, I didn't want. I was tired. I was done. I knew it was time for me to give it up, and I just quite possibly got on one too many bulls. Kind of jacked my neck up pretty good. Could have been really bad, but I knew right then. I was like, "Look, you don't want to be here. It's time for you to hang it up," and I did.
0: Do you remember the bull's name?
1: Yes. 381.
0: 381.
1: That was his brand, and the bull really bucked, and he forevermore dumped me right there.
0: When you hit, did you think this is bad?
1: No, I got up and for the next 4 months I did. Some neck issues, but I shouldn't have been there. My heart wasn't there at the time. I should have quit. Should have quit a little sooner. It didn't. It was no kind of handicap or anything like that. But I was close. When you know you're done, you're done. It's time, if your heart's not there.
0: I've been telling
1: like playing football, man. If you're on defense and you don't really want to hit, you better watch out.
0: Ryan, I played a little ball. I don't know if I mentioned it.
2: Oh, here we go.
0: I know that feeling you're talking about. You're out there and you're like, I don't have what it takes to do this anymore.
1: Yeah.
0: Because I know what it takes.
1: And you got to want to ride bulls. It's got to be something you wake up thinking about. You got to work at it and you got to be in shape and your mind's got to be right. This is the one sport that, unlike baseball, if you get in a batter's box, you don't really have the thought, I could easily die right here or get paralyzed. That ain't even in your mind.
0: No.
1: When you get in that buck and shoot and you get on ranked bulls, that is in your head, but the good guys are able to take that away and perform at 100% and not quit. It's easy to quit out there when you get in a little bad shape. The good guys are able to throw that away. And I'll be honest with you, man, the greats, they don't care if they wake up tomorrow or not. That ain't no lie.
0: That's why they're so good.
1: That's why they're so good.
0: And that's why they are
1: 100%.
0: And they'll beat the guys who care.
1: Oh,
0: that are thinking about it.
1: Yeah, those guys that can separate it in that moment and say, you know what, I'm here to do a job. I'm going to give 100%, die or not. I'm fixing to do it. Those guys are the guys that really make it in the sport. And that's not, you can think you can do that all you want until you've been there. Mm. It's hard to do.
0: How about watching bull riding? And I've seen, you know, I've seen it live and I've watched it on TV. Even when you ride successfully, you made it. You went 8 seconds. The getting off of it.
2: Yeah, you can get hurt.
0: Those are some pretty bad crashes.
1: 100%.
0: Just trying to dismount.
1: There's an art. There's a right way to do it. And, yeah, I've seen some bad injuries happen after guys done Rose Bowl. I've had one of the worst wrecks I ever had in my life trying to get off a bull. I had to ride him a few more jumps to get off in the right spot, and he turned back right there and hooked me down, knocked the bullfighter out, ripped my jeans and chaps off of me, vest off of me. And so that was
0: after. And that was a successful ride.
1: Yeah.
0: And he knocked one of the guys out?
1: Oh, bullfighter come in there. He hooked him, threw him about 3 or 4 foot up in the air, landed on his neck. He's KO'd. He's got me down, mauling me. And then everybody's running out there trying to get him. And then I get up on my feet, and he hooks me down again. Mm. And so, yeah, that was after you done made the whistle.
0: Yeah. What about the bullfighters? Good grief.
1: Man, I'll tell you, these guys are, the good ones are so athletic. Yeah. That you picture them more like, this guy could play shortstop.
0: Yeah,
3: that's a fact. I was at the Stockyards earlier this year watching them.
0: Oh,
3: and,
0: wow.
3: And they were so athletic. It was unbelievable.
1: Yeah, and I've got two guys that can move coming. One of them played a lot of college baseball.
0: Oh, boy.
1: But they are talented. And what's crazy is they go to the scene of the crime 45 times in a night. Mm. Bullfighters one time trying to get out of there, and they run to the danger 45 times in a night. They've got a lot of
0: The odds.
3: What's the guys on the horses that come up and help you get off?
1: They're your pickup men in rodeo or your safety men.
3: And they're important too.
1: Typically, they're trying to, if a bull don't want to leave the pen, they're going to rope him. But in a situation where you had a bullfighter hurt or a bull rider, they're going to come in and try to get a rope on the bull quickly to keep him out of the way until, you know, you can clear the scene of the crash.
3: Yeah.
0: And you got a bull out here for everybody to do.
1: Yeah, mechanical bull, man. Yeah.
0: I bet you can make that as hard as you want it, can't you?
1: Oh, you can. You can make it easier or a little gentle, however you want to do it.
0: Oh, boy. Mm. So, you know, that day you said when you rode 381, you knew you shouldn't have been on it. That's been my morning.
1: Yeah.
0: I know I don't need to get on that bull. Yeah. And everybody's pressuring me, trying to book me.
1: I can only imagine.
0: You know, you remember how you felt that day?
1: Well, yeah.
0: That's how I feel right now.
1: I could see that.
3: So you're saying our heart's got to be in what we're about to do.
1: Man, your heart better be in it. You know?
0: Right.
1: I got a big inflatable for you, though. If you hit, you know.
0: You remember my moonwalk incident by any chance, Ryan?
1: Well,
0: elevated diaphragm to you.
1: I remember Speedy and Greg.
0: Yeah, getting
1: on a bull.
0: That was on you, by the way.
1: You told me that. My events.
3: And you told me it was going to be okay, too.
1: Yeah.
0: Y'all were here today
1: to tell about it.
0: Yeah, they're talking right now.
1: Yeah, I said that.
2: I'll be honest, that dirt looks soft. It's not.
3: No, it's as hard as this concrete.
1: You got a 4 foot inflatable.
0: Yeah, this is a lot better. If it's being pressurized,
1: it is.
3: Speaking of bullfighter, I remember when my face was looking at the dirt and he was going, Speedy, you got to get up.
0: I know you can't breathe, but you got to get up. All right, we'll come back and we'll go to bull riding. 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
1: 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Speedy, Greg, Andrew, the gang all here as we move forward. All right, so we've got you ready to go. We talked to Ryan Davis with the Bulls at the ballpark. Should know all those details. Bulls@theballpark.com. He has a mechanical bull.
2: Oh, yeah.
1: In the parking lot.
3: Have we named it? Have we given it a number? It's not 381.
4: Why don't y'all name it? That'd be
2: What about Peggy?
4: It's not. No. Yeah, if it's 381.
3: Man, we don't want 381.
1: Yeah, why?
3: Let's see. What could it be?
1: Peggy? That's a bull. We can't call it Peggy.
2: Nicky.
3: Big Vox? No.
1: No, we can't call that. We got the Burgess Bull Battle.
3: But we got to have a name for the bull that we ride.
1: You're right. Raging Bull, that's not good.
2: Bucky.
1: We could. No.
2: Bucky the Bull is good.
1: Bucky. Okay, can I ask you this?
3: Bucky the Bull?
1: This is one thing I was thinking of. So is bologna, is that from beef or is that from pork? Is there both? Is the smoked bologna today beef or pork? You don't know, do you?
5: A combo.
3: It's both?
2: It's meat. It's meat.
1: Because I was thinking we could call it smoked bologna.
5: Well, why not?
3: That doesn't sound rank, though.
1: Right.
3: I mean, something's like just terrifying.
1: Something scary.
2: What about Mussolini?
1: That's not bad.
2: like Mussolini.
1: Okay.
3: Yeah. I don't know about that.
2: Okay.
1: Yeah, that's really not that bad.
3: What about Big Red?
1: No, that's the devil.
3: Oh, okay.
1: Yeah, I mean
2: that's true. Yeah.
5: You ain't seen that, baby.
1: Right. So that would be that.
2: What about Travolta for Urban Cowboy?
1: How about Bud? Bud and Sissy. Bud and Sissy. Do you notice Ryan when he came to the show today? He put on his dress hat.
4: Yeah, that's right.
2: Yeah, yeah.
4: Oh, yeah. Here's good. Is that shoddy?
3: That's Stetson.
1: Got that
4: legendary
1: shirt.
4: Legendary studio here.
1: Got that shirt perfect.
4: He's a star, baby. Check his jeans out. You like his shirt? That crease will cut you, man.
3: Yeah. How do you guys get your shirt so starched? I mean, good night. They look good.
4: Have you ever tried to starch one yourself?
3: It's tough.
4: Man, it takes a whole can.
3: Yeah,
4: to do a
3: it
4: pair
3: starts
4: of
3: all
4: jeans.
3: Flaking
4: but
3: up.
4: I've got a wonderful little lady down in Sylacauga.
3: Oh.
4: And I've got a rotation of about 25 pair of jeans.
3: Okay.
4: I go twice a week.
1: How about bucking brisket?
2: Oh yeah.
3: Oh,
2: okay.
3: Yeah. Oh. Tommy Lenore said, "What about Triple B?" What? Burgess Ball Bull?
1: Okay, that's not okay. Burgess.
2: We didn't know what you were saying.
1: I was like, "What does that mean?" Okay, I got you.
3: Yeah, y'all just some nasty. No.
2: Now, how is riding one of these different? I know it's obviously very different.
3: Yeah.
2: How does it feel different than riding like a real bull?
1: It ain't even.
3: How's
1: close.
3: It different? It's not alive.
1: It's a lot different.
2: Okay.
1: What about Durango? What about something like a real? Real Durango.
5: Listen, let me speak from experience. I've ridden one of these before. Of course, it was a long time ago, and I don't remember it.
1: It was in a club.
2: Burgess.
1: I don't think this is very good. Look, I had nothing to say. He told me I wrote it, too, and I said, really?
4: Hey, do you remember the bull's name that Greg got on?
1: Do you?
4: Yes, I do.
1: Okay, good. Well,
4: it's kind of funny.
1: The bull that Greg
4: it was
1: wrote.
4: Mama's little milkshake.
1: Yeah, and I still was on for 2 seconds.
2: Mama's little milk.
3: Mine was named Burger.
1: I tell you. Well, yeah, both of them were in line to be hamburgers.
3: Yeah, they were. Guys, I think mine just ran out, but I felt like it was the rankest thing I've ever.
5: Oh, that was.
1: Yeah.
3: Now, Adler asked, what's the difference? The one thing I remember y'all telling me, it was that you're sitting on muscle because it moves.
4: Yeah.
3: Yeah, that's not good, Greg.
2: Greg,
3: yeah,
2: you went down.
5: There's Speedy. Speedy, yours ran pretty good.
3: Greg,
5: for a while.
3: That's you, buddy. That's not Speedy.
2: That's you.
1: I think you're ready to ride the mechanical bull again.
3: Yeah.
1: Somebody give me Greg's coffee cup.
3: Yeah. Now, are you a helmet guy or not?
4: I was a helmet guy.
1: You were. Okay.
4: 100%.
1: What about when those guys? Is that now mandatory
4: in the PBR? It is.
1: But you know, there was a. I mean, back in the day,
5: They were in there with cowboy hats on them.
2: Oh, my gosh, Greg.
4: Man, I ain't got a pretty face, but I want to protect my noggin.
2: Oh, right. Yeah. Greg, you hit hard.
5: That hurt. Yeah, you did.
2: You like chewing, you know, like so not like eating your food through a straw. Yeah,
5: y'all are riding bulls that like, even if they
3: at least that was jumping.
4: Yeah, we were nice to y'all guys.
5: I mean, guys, these bulls, what they get on what they
4: do. No.
2: Nobody
6: said that.
2: I will say this. I thought it was all fun and games till that gate opened.
6: And all of a sudden that gate's open, you're like, oh, my gosh.
5: When the guy that was helping me out, he said, you ain't got no spurs. I said, no.
6: No, it's just a radio promotion.
5: Spurs. Why would I have spurs?
6: He said, well, it's going to be hard for you to hang on with your feet.
5: I said, well, yeah.
2: Y'all get me a bunch of gums and start packing it in your teeth.
4: There's a little boy in the studio that would have showed all y'all up.
5: Mm-hmm.
4: Yeah. Oh, really? Steve Misraino's little boy over
2: here. Oh,
4: yeah.
2: Okay. Is he going to ride triple B?
4: Dude, listen. When y'all get him on that mechanical boy, he's going
2: really?
5: To go shine nuts.
2: Yeah. Okay.
4: Yeah, I'm telling
2: you.
4: He
2: just looked at us and went,
5: you know what? I don't doubt it. I love that he just said, don't disagree. Pretty good.
2: Look,
5: people say,
4: hey, there's no doubt in his mind.
5: We could call the bull 075.
3: There's you, Speedy.
2: Yeah. Oh, so yeah, 70. Oh, my God.
5: Oh,
2: boy, I hit.
5: You see what I mean?
6: Look. I know he's like, get up, Speedy, get up.
5: He's hurt.
3: Yeah. I've had my knee, goodness.
5: Felt loose.
3: Oh, yeah.
5: Yeah. Still hurts.
2: Yeah. That's fine.
5: Okay.
3: Look, we all got.
2: So 75?
5: We could call it 075.
3: Well, why not?
2: Triple B 075.
5: No, I'm kidding.
3: Threw that out there.
2: Yeah.
5: Got something for you?
2: I liked triple B.
5: Did you? Okay.
2: It's better than the other letters.
5: No, that's fine. and that makes some
2: getting hot in here.
5: Yeah, so hot, are we going with 075? We going with 075? Y'all like that one?
2: Yeah.
5: Yeah, why not?
2: But you're kind of old 75, right? You know.
5: Well, you seen this boy?
2: Adler? You refer to yourself as old 75.
5: You ever tried to go after the bull and what'd you get? The horns?
2: That they do say that. Is
5: okay,
2: that true?
5: Then. Yeah.
2: You mess with the bull?
4: Get
2: torn. Okay.
5: Amen.
2: That's what I thought.
5: Y'all might remember this. When there's a bull sitting here on the one mic, and if anybody wants some, I'm here.
2: Let me know.
5: That's right. And I'll tell you one thing I'm not going to do is sit down because I know I'll be done. Don't you have to get people on the ground to do Brazilian jiu-jitsu?
2: Oh, yeah, sure. Can't let him get no, we do take downs, too.
5: He's like a yellow belt.
2: Yeah.
5: He's like a yellow belt.
2: Oh, boy, the other generator's here. It's about time.
5: All right, it's time now.
4: Oh, yeah.
2: Are you nervous for us?
4: No. No. Y'all are good.
2: You did this for a living.
4: You guys are good.
5: You know,
2: he told me how bad he wants it to be.
5: You know, he just told me a minute ago, you know you're going to have to ride the bull. And I said, I do.
2: Yeah.
5: I do know that.
2: Ms. Raina, you're getting on it.
5: Mm-hmm.
2: Okay.
4: Everybody. Hey, Steve is an injury lawyer, so you're good. If we got some issues. We have the best.
6: You brought your own injury lawyer. Look,
4: I got an ambulance backed up out there for you guys.
5: You really do. We got
4: injury lawyer there is right here. Right. Everybody's good.
5: Here. Everybody,
4: no worries, boys.
5: Everybody, raise your hand if you want the lawyer's card. He's right here.
3: When you reach out your waiver, we're all good.
5: Yeah. I was going to ask about that waiver. Is it legit?
3: Yes.
5: Has Steve read the
2: yeah, he created it, Rick.
5: You did. This is your. Did you create it? I hope so. All right, we'll come back. It looks like
2: who's first?
5: Well,
2: if we're gonna start with you, I guess. You're first.
5: Well, it actually goes in reverse. We start with that.
2: Really?
5: Yeah, we start with that.
2: Okay.
5: All right. Yeah.
2: That way, if he gets hurt, you know, we know.
5: Yes.
2: Well, let me go put my buttless chaps on and get this over with, then, I guess.
5: I think David Lee Ross said that one.
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1: All right, we're back. Here it is. 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So we have the bull out there. Ryan, I think Adler is ready for you.
2: Am I going out there?
1: Let me talk to Speedy. Okay. I'm going to get him on. Speedy, you out there, buddy?
3: I am out here. I got Ryan and Steve Mesrano. We're standing in front of the bull that we have named Old 75, I believe. Are y'all good with that?
4: I'm good with that. Okay, we're good with that. Right. Adler's going to come out. He's the first staff member to ride, okay? Yeah, come on, Adler.
1: You've got your camera shot set. It looks perfect. Would that work?
4: Okay, we'll step out of the way. Steve, we're going before your son, so he doesn't show us all up.
1: Right, okay? And so for those of you...
4: If you'll give Adler some play-by-play, then we'll go. So give him some instructions.
5: I'm going to grab my cowboy hat real quick. It's in the van.
4: Oh, really?
1: Okay. He's brought his own cowboy hat.
4: Now he's actually running through the van. He's opening the back of the van. He is now digging in the van. He's now coming out. He's got a pink cowboy hat.
1: It's Ruby's
4: cowboy hat.
1: Adler.
4: Oh, my goodness.
1: All right.
4: Hey, mess with the horns, you can get the bull, brother. Okay. All right, so Ryan, let's talk to Cowboy Adler. What do you say?
6: All right, Adler, you ready?
5: Yeah, I'm ready. All right, y'all just remember, there's my camera right there, so just think about a straight line and blocking it.
4: Come on over here, Steve. We're going to come over here by the...
5: Shoes on.
6: Leave the shoes on.
5: Shoes on and shirt on or shirt off?
6: Shirt off.
5: Shirt off?
1: Oh, here he goes.
4: Oh, my God.
1: All right, here he goes. He's getting on the bull.
4: So now we're over here. We're over here at by the operator.
1: Adler, please get a picture of him. Okay.
4: All right. Hold it towards the bottom. Okay. And you tell her when you want her to go.
5: Go!
4: All right. So he's going. Okay. Starting slow.
5: Slow?
4: Okay. Now she's moving it around a little bit. She's moving it around left and right. Adler, you just ride it. Okay. Here we go.
1: Speedy, no, we don't need to know the gender of the person doing it. People joining us here, you're saying she's moving it around left to right. Let's drop that.
4: Okay, Adler's screaming, get some, everybody. I don't know if you can hear Adler.
1: Yes, I can hear him.
4: Adler's screaming, get some.
1: There he goes.
4: Okay. Pause. Okay.
1: Nice job, Adler.
4: Now, ma'am, the way you were moving it left and right and up and down and all that kind of stuff, do you have a method or are you just feeling it?
7: I'm just feeling it. Whichever way it goes.
4: Whichever way it goes, you just feel it and move it.
7: Yep.
1: Hey, boy, Adler. Good job, buddy.
4: Adler, that's awesome, man. That was really cool.
5: Can I swap hands? Is there a rule on what hand I can use? Okay. Hands.
4: Well, that's like riding a big old girl or something. As Mesrano looks over at Ryan, like, what was that?
1: Right.
4: Are you going again? He's
1: telling her to crank it up.
4: By the way, you look a little pale. Are you okay?
1: Speedy, they're cranking it up, Greg. All right, timing, Speedy. You want me to time?
4: Yeah. Steve Mesrano's timing it. Go. Give it to him, ma'am.
1: He's got his pink cowboy hat.
4: Hold on. Okay, go.
1: All right, there we go. All
4: right, now, going.
1: All right, there, he's on. This is a real ride Make right here. Like he's trying to, Greg. He's trying to, Greg.
4: Steve, what's the time?
5: 6.8 seconds.
1: 6.8 seconds. Wait. That's pretty good, Adler.
7: Close.
5: That is awesome.
4: Yeah, you did good, buddy.
5: Awesome.
4: And so, okay, hold on. Yeah, we're going over to the camera now. Let's do a post-riding interview here.
5: First of all, I want to say God done did it.
4: Okay. That's good.
5: Second of all, I want to thank my two sponsors, PBR and PBR, if you know what I'm saying.
4: Okay. And let's talk about old 75. How was he? That ain't the first big bull I've ever ridden, if you guys know what I'm saying.
1: Absolutely.
8: Okay. You keep asking us if we know what you're saying.
4: Yeah.
8: What does that mean?
4: Well, you denied it, you supplied it, man. Okay, takes one to know one. Okay.
1: All right, thanks, buddy. Okay.
4: All right. Is that Ruby's cowboy hat? This is Ruby's cowboy hat, yeah.
1: That's great.
4: Yeah,
8: all right, that's good. I see that everybody's just standing around here, just kind of got that look, like, what's that?
4: Boy, that was hard, man.
8: Was it really?
4: The one thing I was worried about was getting my weight too far back and then coming forward and smashing my face.
8: Okay.
4: There was a moment where I was like, wow, so I'm about to smash my face right now.
8: Right. Okay.
4: I'm still out of breath. Why am I out of breath? I was just sitting there.
8: Yeah, well, it's hard.
1: Because
8: it's
1: your
8: hard.
1: Body's so, trying to hang on.
8: Rick,
1: yeah.
8: Rick, they want to know, are you coming out to ride you?
1: Well, I will, but after Greg's ridden him.
9: Oh, you're making me do it first?
8: Oh, after Greg?
1: Yeah, Greg, you're next. Okay, you ready
8: Greg,
1: to get out there?
8: Greg.
1: Yeah. Mm-hmm. All right, Greg, go ahead. All right, Greg's on his way out.
8: Greg's
1: on his way out. Good job.
8: Greg's coming out. Greg's coming out
1: That hat's never going to fit, Greg. There goes Greg. All right,
8: here comes Greg.
1: All right.
8: Steve, what's your son's name? Joseph, come here, buddy.
1: Yeah.
8: All right, Joseph, how old is he, Steve?
10: Joseph, seven.
8: Seven. Come here, seven-year-old. Okay, Greg's now got Ruby's hat on, too. Come here, buddy. What can you give little Greg here? Can you give him any pointers? What does he need to do? Does he need to do anything specific? Is it like just hang on or what?
10: In the middle.
8: Anything?
10: Hold on.
7: Just don't fall off.
1: Just don't fall off.
8: Okay.
1: 3 minutes.
8: All right. So we're going to clear out. All right, Greg, we got 3 minutes. So you're going to jump on and go. All right, man, I'm going to go back to you on you. You got everything.
1: All right, Greg's not sure how to get on it.
8: Okay, Greg. Okay, now you go.
1: Greg is on it. He too has the pink cowboy hat on.
7: All right, here we go.
1: All right, here goes Greg.
11: Greg's on.
1: Greg's on.
11: Oh, wow. Greg's on for real.
1: Greg's falling.
7: Good job.
11: That was about 2 seconds.
1: Greg, my goodness. Oh, my goodness.
11: You lost a shoe, I think, too.
1: Yeah, how's your shoe?
11: Oh, my.
1: I think
8: you lost a shoe, too, buddy.
10: I did.
8: Like, you're done?
10: Yeah, I'm done. That was good.
1: Golly. Did you see, how about getting on it? What didn't look too easy, did it? Is it higher than you think it is, Adler?
11: It's higher, it's harder. And why am I still out of breath? It's so hard.
1: Because your body fought. Your body fought to stay on 075.
11: Yeah. Oh, my goodness.
8: Yeah. Oh, my goodness gracious, y'all. It's so good.
1: All right, Speedy, time for you to get on.
10: Look at Greg and said, I told you, don't fall off.
8: Yeah. Joseph, who's seven, told Greg, I told you not to fall. Yeah, I understand. Ma'am, you did great.
7: Thank you.
8: We might have some others here, but this is entertaining for sure. Ryan, thank you for bringing this.
12: Absolutely, man. Glad y'all are letting us be here.
8: Yes.
1: So, Speedy, we probably want to go to break, and then we come back, and then you and I will ride it, and then we'll start letting the Vox seats who want to ride, we'll let them ride.
8: Okay.
1: And if they want to, I'm sure they'll have the waiver ready. But you and I can come back and ride. And, of course, when I ride, I may ride with Handy Rick.
8: Oh, yeah, well, you got to. If not, just let Handy Rick ride it. Either one.
1: Right.
8: You okay, bud? It's
10: harder getting on it. That was the hardest moment.
1: Yeah, I noticed that, too, Greg. It's not as low as I expected it to be.
10: I mean, short-legged.
8: Yeah, it was tough.
1: It looked like Greg had a little more difficulty getting on it than I expected.
10: I did. I got to look, and I thought, where's the step?
1: Yeah. Yeah. Greg, you fell off pretty quick. Was it just too slippery up there for you?
10: He just chunked me. Well, you want me to 075 took me out.
1: All right, there.
8: You got your cowboy hat.
1: Well, you're not the first person to say that, Greg.
10: Oh, yeah.
1: All right. Greg, if you want to stay with that, Speedy, you're riding next.
8: Okay.
1: So, and then I'll ride for the final one here on the show. And then we'll turn it over to the B because I know I have to ride it. I know I have to.
8: Y'all get embarrassed for people.
1: Yeah, there you go.
8: No, we drink one.
1: And some of you are riding it in the break. That's fine, too. We'll be right back.
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1: 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So we are here. Ryan Davis, Bulls at the ballpark, coming to the Hoover Met in Birmingham, Alabama, on August the 8th. The top 35 in the PBR Ram Challenger Series will be at the Hoover Met. It will be a wild night. You don't want to miss it. 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We've had Adler ride the bull, the mechanical bull. We've had Greg ride the bull. And now out in the parking lot, look, he's already sitting on it, Ryan. There is Speedy.
2: Speedy looks so nervous.
1: Speedy is on the bull. He's got Adler's daughter Ruby's hat on. Greg, we send it out to you in the parking lot.
3: Well, we're ready. Speedy has mounted the bull. He's ready to roll. I'm hoping that it throws him a flip, but we're going to turn it over.
4: I was going to say I mounted it, Greg.
3: You did mount it, but here we go.
1: All right, here we go.
4: I mounted it.
3: All right, here we go.
2: I don't think that's
1: here we go.
2: Call it.
1: All right, here we go. Speedy's on the. Here we go. Oh, okay.
2: Oh, they're spinning him good.
1: Yeah, Speedy's got his weight back. Ryan, he look pretty good.
5: Not really.
1: Okay, appreciate your honesty.
2: I told him to get his weight back.
1: Right. Yeah.
2: I told
1: okay.
2: Him
1: that,
2: his weight back.
1: Oh man.
5: He quit.
2: He was scared.
1: What kind of effort was that?
5: I mean, he's got to try harder than that.
3: He had to get off of it.
1: If that's your rider, Ryan, how do you feel?
3: 075 got us another victim.
5: I'm finding another one.
1: That's right. I'm about to go ahead and ride it.
2: Rick!
1: All right, so can y'all handle this while I'm gone?
2: Yeah, we got it.
1: All right, so I'm turning it over to Adler and whoever's on the phone.
2: Okay.
6: Okay. All right, here. You take this. I'll go back and do the board. Okay.
2: Speedy's coming back and doing the board.
3: Or I can do it.
2: Oh, Rick just grabbed
3: it. Rick's coming out.
2: Wait a second.
6: Crank it up. Seriously. Throw him in that corner open.
2: Great, we can hear you. All right, Rick's going outside. Speedy's coming back inside.
6: Oh, so you got to wait no longer?
2: I felt like it was 30 seconds. Yeah, no, that was, buddy, yeah. That was 4 seconds. I'm so sorry.
3: Oh, Greg's got Handy Rick with him.
2: Oh, no.
3: So here's what I want to do. Okay, am I in right spot, Adler? Yeah, there I see. Okay. what I want to do is I don't think I can get on the bull with Handy Rick.
1: No.
3: Righty, righty, righty, righty, righty. I can't get on the bull with it. So, Greg, if you will. When I get on the bull, hand me Handy Rick.
7: I got you.
3: Okay. All right. I got you. We're going to
7: set my glasses off.
2: Yes, glasses off.
1: Yeah, probably so.
3: Probably a good idea. Here, give them here.
7: I don't want you to open my glasses.
3: I'm going to put them right here.
1: I see why you went twice, Adler, because the second time you're like, okay, I kind of got it now.
2: Yeah.
1: I know, eight seconds
2: feels so long sometimes.
1: Yeah, I can't believe I went 10.
3: All right, Handy Rick.
2: I don't think you did, buddy.
3: Oh. Handy Rick's ready.
1: Oh, my goodness. All right, here we go. Did y'all make a deal?
2: Greg's stuck in the air pit.
1: Okay, Greg went down. Everybody, Greg failed.
2: He legitimately fell.
1: He fell.
3: Yeah, I know, man. I couldn't help it.
1: Okay. All right, Greg, Rick has Handy Rick in his
3: handy
1: right
3: Rick.
1: Hand, and he's holding on his left.
2: Rick went half a second.
1: He's talking.
3: He can't hold a puppet and ride a bull.
2: No.
3: Please give it to people's elbow.
8: Ryan, how did that feel to see?
9: That was bad.
3: Well, let me tell y'all what happened, and y'all gonna learn this when y'all get older. Is as soon as I was gripping with my massive thighs and it started spinning, I got a cramp in my hamstring. And you're trying to hang on to Handy Rig. And I wanted Handy Rig to have it. That was very disappointing. And I wanted Handy Rig to have an experience. But when I felt the cramp coming to my hamstring, I bailed. So now the question is, are there any listeners that want to come out here and ride? So if anybody's got the waivers ready to go, it's full time.
8: The waivers are right behind you where the control is, where she's working the controls.
3: I see them.
8: Can come. If guys, anybody wants to go out, you feel free to. Little Miss Reno, you can. Whoever wants to come out. We got a slew of folks coming now.
2: And there's a kid named Lucas out there that calls himself a professional bull rider.
8: Oh, nice.
2: That wants to ride.
8: That's
2: so
8: nice.
2: We may have a ringer with us today.
8: I kind of wish I could ride him again.
10: I wonder if they need me to come over and work on the bull. Everything over there okay? Righty, righty, righty. Righty, righty, righty.
8: Okay. Oh, my goodness.
10: Good to see Scoop Close and Tony. I see he's here.
8: Yeah, he's not with us anymore, Rick.
2: Okay.
8: Rick's forgotten. Rick now still has Handy Rick on his arm.
10: I'm coming back in.
8: Oh, he still has Handy Rick.
3: We're going for it, huh?
8: This is where Greg's not sure.
11: Yeah, we're going to go for it.
8: Handy Rick and Rick is coming in. Again, we're promoting with Ryan Davis, Bulls at the Ballpark. You can go to bullsattheballpark.com. It's August the 8th. Gates open at 6. 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We have general admission and gold buckle seats as well, still available. Children under 4 are free. Make sure that you go there now and get those tickets, get them reserved. And I know, Steve, you're excited about it. Steve Mazzarino is here.
2: Wait,
8: Handy Rick is coming
2: free?
8: Back.
2: Kids 4, underwater free?
8: Under 4.
2: Oh, wow.
8: Yep. And now Big Vox is back in riding old 75.
1: All right. So, hey, let me tell you, 75, when he takes that turn, if you get a cramp, you got to get off.
2: Yeah.
1: So
2: yeah,
1: you do. How did Handy Rick look? I just wonder what it looked like.
2: Where's your glasses, Rick?
1: Greg's got them.
2: Oh, Greg still has Rick's glasses.
1: It's all right. I mean, okay. I can see y'all score. Who's this person? There's
2: That's
1: somebody on right now.
2: Yeah, kid's rocking.
1: Right, we got a kid. Oh, Lord, it's a kid. He's pretty good, isn't he, Ryan? Well,
12: yes, sir.
1: Sort of.
12: All right.
1: Did you see that I had the rope way up too high? They told me to get down there.
12: You did?
1: How did my form look, Ryan?
2: You got to grip it at the base.
12: It looked great.
2: Mm-hmm. It looked great.
13: Yeah, he's just being really nice.
1: Yeah.
13: You are a good Christian man.
12: Yeah, that's right. Amen.
1: Right. Look, right now. Ryan, I mean. There he goes.
10: Oh, okay. Henry was on. Henry was on old 75. How old are you, Henry?
14: Seven.
10: A 7-year-old beat us, Greg.
1: I mean, like bad. Bad. Beat us bad.
2: Yeah, real bad.
10: All right, come, little Ms. Reno. All right, here we go.
1: Here he comes.
10: Okay, now.
1: here he comes.
10: Okay.
1: Here he comes.
10: Hey, by the way, you don't say he mounted the bull. That's not.
15: Well, you did.
10: Well,
1: that is the term, okay. Speedy.
10: Is it?
2: It just sounds weird when Greg says it.
1: It really does. Yeah. When he says things that for other people are nothing, it just feels weird. Look, he's got his hand up. Okay. He knows what he's doing.
2: Yeah.
1: I mean, look, he's keeping his weight on the center. He's got his weight back.
2: Oh,
1: man.
12: Hey, there is a saying, and it's may as wins, and I believe so
10: did
12: far
10: you?
12: We got a winner right there.
1: I do too.
10: Okay, what's your name, sir?
15: Shannon,
10: and have you signed the waiver?
1: Okay, all right, they're all signed the waiver, Steve.
10: Shannon is
1: Ryan, they signed it. Don't worry about it.
10: It looks like he's headed to the golf course, but he's actually getting on old
1: 75. By the way, this guy's my age, and he said he shouldn't do this, and his friends pressured him.
10: He's sitting way back on the bull.
1: He needs to hold the rope a little further down.
10: Just slide over this way a little bit.
1: They'll tell him.
10: All right, here we go.
1: He's started
10: now.
1: He's done. He's got the rope too high.
2: Oh, no.
1: He's in trouble.
10: There he goes. And he's off.
1: He's like me. He just wanted to appease his friends.
2: Yeah.
10: Anybody else?
1: We got one more.
10: Colton. Guy Colton's jumping in.
1: Now, this guy's got, he's younger. We might give him a little more. He's younger. He signed the waiver. Let's give him a little more. I mean, this guy's younger.
10: Here we go.
1: All right.
10: Yeah.
2: We could have named the ball Fu Manchu. I forgot about Fu Manchu.
1: We could have.
2: Because of the song.
1: Yeah, we could have.
10: And we've started.
1: All right, here he goes. So he's got his weight. He looks pretty good, guys. I mean,
10: I'd like for her to crank it up.
1: Yeah, he's a little bigger than you probably get in a bull rider, but his form's not bad.
2: No, not bad.
1: See his weight back? Look at that. Got his hand up.
9: Bad.
1: Okay, look. Look, he's hanging on. Look, that's not a bad rider. Oh!
2: There he goes.
1: Well, there it was.
9: There he goes.
1: All right, head into the break. Let him continue to have fun. Adler will get it for the tubers there.
9: Yeah.
1: So we come back.
9: You sign the waiver? All right.
1: BullsAtTheBallpark.com. As you can tell, these are amateurs, and some of us even below that. 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

0: All right,
1: so Speedy, we just saw Greg on it again. We're back. The show's back. Yeah. Speedy, what just happened? Greg just got...
2: We both did it in the break. We both just did it again, and, I mean, we're not bragging, but the people that are running everything, they kind of can't stop talking about it. But
3: really well.
2: The
4: camera wasn't running on the young man that got on there that's actually a bull rider.
2: Yeah, we had a professional junior bull rider that came out and tried it, and he went so long that she just stopped the bull and said, all right, you're done. Old 70,
4: he was really good.
2: Yeah. It's like, okay, old 75 doesn't have any more.
1: Right.
2: But I know that y'all probably going to leave talking about the staff and how well we did.
3: No, not at all. Y'all did really well. Y'all did really good.
2: Yeah. Well, this is great. Now, are you guys, is this y'all's... Y'all here? No, this is just a piece of equipment. Got it. Okay.
5: Oh,
2: no way. You're Helena Hollow? What's up? Okay, I'm from Helena.
1: Oh, here's Speedy's met Helena people. We've lost him.
0: I'm the mayor of Helena. Hey, I'm Speedy. Hey, I'm the mayor of Helena unofficially.
2: Okay.
1: Hey,
2: all right.
1: Speedy, what made you and Greg get back on? Shameful ride the first time?
2: Well, we kind of saw what Adler was talking about, and that is you almost need one just to kind
1: of
2: go, all right, I got it. I figured it out.
1: Yeah.
2: Now, it feels like an eternity to us, but I know time moves by slow.
1: Yeah.
2: So, like, how long is the average time that you ride, you think, on this?
3: For anybody?
2: Yeah, just like us.
3: Typical 5 to 6 seconds.
2: Okay.
3: And y'all did pretty well, I think.
2: Okay. Well, we're not bragging.
3: Technique, you know, yeah. After the second ride, right. Third ride.
2: Right. Yep. Should we cut our losses or try it again?
3: Oh, are we going to try it again?
2: I don't
1: one
2: know. What do you
1: more
2: think?
1: Time.
3: I'll do
1: one
3: it if you'll do
1: more
3: it.
1: Time. Okay. One more time. What?
2: Here's Rick's glasses again.
1: Yeah, well, can y'all
2: bring
1: my glasses
2: again?
0: Rick looks weird. It's making me feel weird.
1: What are you talking about?
2: What do you say?
3: I don't know.
0: Go.
3: Stop being weird.
2: Why are we doing this in Adler?
4: That's true, too.
0: I got to run cameras.
1: By the way, I think you could ride 8 seconds.
0: 8 seconds is a long time.
1: It is. It's longer than you think it is.
0: It really is.
1: All right, Speedy's back on. By the way, remember, this is the thing. The third time's always. Probably should have quit, too. But
4: not my leg.
0: His legs.
1: Can those legs even hold on to that bull? Look how small they are compared to the bull.
0: I know. It's shocking. here he goes.
1: He's wearing pants that are supposed to be tight, but they're loosening legs.
0: Okay, yeah, you're right.
1: Okay,
0: we don't have to say that. All right, here we go.
4: Here he goes, guys. Let me get out of the way.
1: Okay.
0: Oh, buddy.
1: All right, so she's about, spinning. Yeah. I think she's, all right, now we're moving. Now we're moving a little bit. Come on, Speedy. Speedy's doing pretty good, ain't you, Ryan?
0: Yeah.
1: That's not bad form.
6: Speedy looks good.
1: Yeah.
7: You want to go faster?
4: Speedy. Oh, yeah.
0: Just pretend you're back at Club La Vila, Speedy.
1: Crank it up!
0: Here he goes.
1: He's
0: spinning.
1: He's still on.
0: He's doing good.
1: That's not bad.
0: His skinny legs are holding
1: they
0: on.
1: They really are. You know, he told us they were strong. We shouldn't underestimate
0: them.
1: Yes. All right, so there you go. That really wasn't a bad ride.
0: He got scared.
6: Good.
1: That's about it. Ryan, I know this is not what you...
4: There it is.
1: But for us...
0: Wow.
1: I mean, give Speedy some
4: good. You got it.
1: Yeah, there
4: you
1: go.
4: Got it.
1: There you go.
0: Oh, encouraging Greg.
1: Right. That, never heard encouraging Greg before. Who was that? I think he thought Speedy was one of his grandkids.
0: Oh, Greg. Greg
1: keeps doing wrestling moves.
2: Oh, I like that. Yeah.
6: Here it goes.
2: Hey, act like I'm down. Hold on. Act like I'm down and do it.
1: All right, now they're wrestling. I'm sorry, guys.
0: Wrestling
1: now movie. They're doing pro wrestling. Look. By the way, Greg didn't see that coming. So, Speedy, that wasn't a bad ride, by the way.
2: I'm wearing your glasses, Rick.
1: Okay. Did you just break my glasses? Did I see them laying on the out there under the bull?
2: No, Greg.
1: My glasses are under the bull.
2: Right, no, they're good.
1: All right, Greg's on.
0: Greg's on.
1: All right, this is the one he shouldn't have done. Adler, remember that when we were telling the story for years to come.
0: Yes.
1: All right, so
2: Greg.
1: He's
2: go
1: on there.
2: Greg.
0: And his neck's hurting him right now.
1: Yeah, he wishes, you know, Greg's neck. No, right there.
2: All right,
1: let me ask you, down
0: goes Greg.
2: Man, let me ask you a question. What is your go-to? Do you like to work at left, right, or what?
5: It doesn't really give me the option to go left and right. It kind of gives me the option to go forward and backwards and spin in a circle. So I just alternate between the two.
2: So front back spin.
5: Yep.
2: Okay, got it.
1: Is it like a toggle?
0: Just joining us.
1: Is it like
6: it's just a knob.
1: Okay. Thanks, guys.

0: other game.
1: So yeah, it's it's not a joystick.
2: No, sir.
1: Okay. All right. So
3: wow.
1: So you just kind of, is it a knob like you see on these cars now where you do the
2: That's correct.
1: Do you remember the first time you got in a truck and it was a circle to go into to drive or reverse as opposed to, remember how weird that was?
2: That was very weird.
1: Or the column? Yeah. So all right. What's that? Thank you guys for my glasses.
3: Wow.
1: You okay, Adler? I'll put these back on.
3: Yeah, I'll feel better.
1: All right. So Ryan, if there's anything that you're thinking of right now that the people need to know about this event. Thank you for bringing the bull out today, too. And all of you did great, by the way, too. Nobody got hurt. We even had a lawyer standing by ready to go. So is there anything that I need to know? When you say the gold buckle seating, and I see some of that still available, what is that?
2: So that's select seating. You can actually choose your seat. It's not general admission, so if you get up and go to the concession stand, you don't have to worry. It's your seat. So you pick the seat that you want. That's your seat for the whole night. You get there. So you can get up and leave, and you ain't got to worry about anybody getting your seat or anything like that.
1: So what's involved in the actual...
2: And they are closer.
1: Yeah. Okay, they are a better seat, too. So what is the night? Is it I mean, I know we open at 6. We start at 7:30. Am I just going to see... I mean, we're talking about 35. So is it bull riding only?
2: Yes, sir, bull riding only. But you can... I mean, fireworks, good food, great atmosphere, great music. If you got the... You can bring your granny, your girlfriend, or your grandkids. You're going to have a good time. If you got kids, bring them out. It's a night at the ballpark. You will not forget... It's different. You're used to seeing baseball on that field. Good baseball, you're going to see really good bull riding. It's an experience like no other. Great venue, great bull riders, great bucking bulls.
1: Yeah, if you've never been there before, I'm not saying that there's other situations when you go see bull riding that's uncomfortable, but this one, and some are more comfortable than others, this one is primo from comfort. I mean, you couldn't be sitting in a more comfortable environment to watch.
2: No, and the way that the Met is set up, when that sun goes down, it cools off. There's a breeze blows through there. I know it's going to be hot, but when it starts getting dark about showtime, man, it's going to be just right.
1: Yeah, and then fireworks to follow?
2: Fireworks at the beginning.
1: At the beginning?
2: Intro. Yes.
1: So fireworks galore.
2: Yeah, you kind of take the WWE wrestling feel to bull riding, a lot of entertainment, LED walls, lights. It's a great time. The kids will love it. You'll love it. It don't matter who you got. And, you know, I've got Steve Mezzarino here. He's our title sponsor for this event.
1: Thank you, Steve.
2: I could not do this event without him. He's been a great partner of mine on these events. And we're super excited to have him.
1: Well, and thank you, too. You're also a big supporter of the Rick Burgess Show. If we, you know, it's folks like you that make this stuff happening. And thank you also for teaming up with us to promote this event. All that matters. It all works together.
4: Yeah, I mean, listen, if you've never been, what I love about rodeo and I love about bull riding, it's a family atmosphere. And that's the thing. You go with your kids. It's just that cowboy feel, family, country. And it's just so much entertainment. And these guys... You know, the thing is, Rick, they show up, and if they lose, they walk away with nothing. Like, they don't get paid. Like, they travel all across the country to try to get 8 seconds, and, you know, they don't get it. They don't move on to the next round. No. And so it's a lot of competition. They put a lot of heart and soul, these cowboys do, and it's a great entertainment for people to come out. Yeah. I hope everybody comes out and enjoys the show.
1: Yep, and if you want to be there, there's the website, bullsattheballpark.com. Ryan, Steve, thank y'all. And, hey, guys, great job on the bull. And thank you for making the effort to get that out today.
2: Absolutely. Thank y'all for having me.
1: If you leave us, have a great weekend. We're on vacation next week. Catch those Rick Burgess Show replays. If you got more today, stick around. We'll be right back.
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stands are here. It's full, and we're ready for another hour. This hour, the Burgess Ball Battle takes place. Somebody gets a chance at the wheel of bundles, bits, and bucks. At

0: for being with us. The last live hour until vacation. So vacation next week. 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All that going next week. Speedy, Greg, and Adler here. We've had a mechanical bull in the parking lot. We've had a blast with that.
1: A little sore.
0: A little sore, a little rough on you there, little baby brother.
1: Well, I had to wrestle Speedy for a quick round.
0: Yep.
1: You know, we got in and did people's elbow and did all that. Mm-hmm. I think that's where I hurt myself.
2: Yeah, Greg.
0: Why were you doing that? I mean, you had survived it, and we're all trying to get into vacation without being injured. That's the reason why the minute I had a hamstring cramp, I came off of it.
2: That was smart. It's wisdom, well, Rick.
3: Yeah. I know why you now elbowed the sand at the beach.
0: Yeah.
3: It just hits you.
0: He does.
3: Yeah.
1: People's elbow.
3: Yeah.
1: Me and Adler actually got in a real wrestling ring one time and did. Remember that, Adler?
2: I barely.
1: Yeah.
0: Raise your hand if you're in the Vox seats and you rode the bull.
1: Oh, wow.
3: A lot of folks.
1: A lot of people do it.
0: A lot of people. That was it. And they got up. Let me tell you, some of y'all are a little large to be bull riders, but your form's great. I mean, some great form.
2: Right. Is that a compliment, Rick? Is that supposed to be a compliment?
0: Well, honestly, if I was looking at our audience today and I was like, I'm looking for bull riders, I would struggle. But how about this? If I was looking for people that wanted to go like to a meet and three, I'm in great shape.
2: Yes.
0: You know,
2: ask them.
0: And how about this? Maybe a couple of bouncers.
2: Yeah.
0: You know, but that's about it. But thank y'all for being here this hour, and I hope you enjoyed that and you had a good time. And we'll try to see if we can't get somebody to play a little ball here in just a minute.
3: That's the first time I've ever done anything like that. That's pretty cool. That's really fun.
0: You've never ridden a mechanical?
3: Not mechanical, no.
0: You thought about getting one? That surprises me.
3: I know.
0: You were always DJing.
3: I've hosted a lot of things.
0: You were always
3: but
0: DJing.
3: I'm not on it.
0: Yeah.
1: Yeah.
3: I'm telling people to get on it.
2: Mm-hmm.
0: Okay.
3: Yeah, you're right.
0: Yeah, Greg and I have ridden a couple of them. But,
3: well,
0: yeah. That's what I hear.
1: Different, so, a little different atmosphere.
0: It was a
3: little more wholesome.
0: A little different atmosphere.
1: Crowd was rowdy.
0: Right. Yeah.
3: How about that kid, the junior professional? That was pretty cool.
1: He was really good.
0: Now, who was that? Did he just show up?
3: Yes. Yeah, they were sitting over at the picnic table, and they said, hey, man, we love the show, whatever. We're just here. And he has
1: she
3: does
1: said
3: that.
1: He's a
3: and,
1: junior bull rider.
0: Yeah. Lucas.
1: They're from Southside, where I live.
3: Yeah.
1: Close
3: really?
1: To where I live. I don't know.
2: They said they don't miss a second of the show. The kid's name was Lucas. Great job, kid.
0: Hey, Lucas,
3: yeah, and this was his birthday
1: and
3: present.
1: You could tell he wanted to come here. He knew what he was doing.
0: Yeah.
1: One
0: of those things. And, you know, I will say this. I know I'm getting a lot of flack for being on there so little amount of time, but I did ride with the puppet.
1: You
2: That's
1: did?
2: That's true. It's almost like two people riding at once.
0: Nobody else rode with
3: was
0: the
3: Was he
0: puppet.
3: Thankful?
0: He was.
3: Did he say anything?
0: He thought it was. He actually gave me a hard time about it.
1: He landed face down.
0: Yeah.
3: Oh, my God.
2: I was worried you were
0: going to. What did you just do to Handy Rick?
3: Well, his shoulder is messed up.
0: Well, that was what I was worried. You know what? I honestly straight up. You know, because you
1: because so hot.
0: Well, listen,
3: why is his shoulder?
0: It's never going to cool off. Now, how about this? We've never. You know, when you've done this for so long.
2: Oh, there goes what's his name?
0: Ryan's on there.
2: Ryan from
0: EBR's on there.
2: Oh, look at
0: him. Professional riders.
2: He's making us look so bad.
0: Ryan.
3: Oh, wow. 381.
2: Look at him go.
0: All 75.
2: Wow.
0: Look at that, right?
2: The starched shirt looks so good.
0: Look at the crease in his jeans.
2: Golly.
0: Right. And by the way, Speedy, that's the way jeans are supposed to fit.
2: Right.
0: I mean,
3: Do you know how when Gary follow me on this. When Gary does his turkey call, he moves his mouth like,
0: oh, yeah.
3: Like he's a, when she's controlling it, she goes.
2: Oh, right.
3: She moves her mouth with whichever way.
0: Oh, yes.
3: She goes.
0: Oh, yeah.
2: Wow, look
3: she
2: at him
3: really
2: go.
3: Gets into it.
2: Look at him go.
3: That's
2: wow.
3: cool. Look at that.
0: Right.
3: He's uh-oh. Like, oh, that's it.
0: Uh-oh.
2: Oh, he's going for the dismount.
0: Oh, there
2: wow.
0: we go.
2: Yeah.
3: Oh, so that's how you gracefully dismount.
0: Yeah, we didn't,
2: none of us we didn't know.
3: Okay.
1: No people's elbow.
0: But back,
3: I didn't know that.
0: But back to this again, because we've had so many things happen, and we've had various injuries for so long.
3: Yeah.
0: So my mind now at 61 starts trying to see if I can see it ahead of time now.
3: Oh, yeah.
0: Instead of all the stupid things I've done that have led to various injuries. There was a moment, those of you that may not have seen Handy Rick, and I know it's upsetting. Hmm. There's a stick that controls the one moving hand.
1: Don't tell me it jabbed you.
0: No, all I could think about was I'm about to fall off this thing, and that thing's going to impale me. And that's going to be the next story for everybody.
2: No, I thought you were going to impale yourself with the little wand thing.
0: Yeah, absolutely. That's what I was worried about.
2: Yeah, that was smart to worry about that.
0: Yeah, so that's why I said, I got to be careful with this right here.
2: Because you had a puppet on your hand while you were riding a bull.
0: Well, and then I got trash talked by the puppet for not being a little more aggressive.
2: Sure.
0: Yeah. Of course, he's not the one that's going to be impaled. That'd be me.
1: Yeah. So anyway, we'll put that one. We kind of got through that relatively unscathed.
3: Yeah, well, I won't know if I'm hurt till tomorrow morning.
1: Yeah, I think we're okay.
3: Yeah, when I wake up, I'm like, what the?
2: Speaking of impaling, did y'all hear about that climber hiker guy that impaled himself on a trekking pole?
3: It's insane.
2: What? And then he had to walk down the mountain afterwards.
1: Impaled through what body part?
2: Through his side. Here's the news package on it.
1: How'd he do that?
3: Hey, well, you'll look it out. It wasn't easy.
2: Here we go.
1: Oh, no. Oh, my gosh.
2: It's through his ribs.
1: Oh, my gosh.
3: Oh, yeah, no, it's in him.
1: No.
2: It's through his ribs.
3: Yeah, it looks like a movie.
1: So Adler, help me. This happened. He fell, and how did it impel him?
2: Well, here's the audio. Let's see. It's a whole news package from, this is courtesy AP News.
4: We were getting ready at the base of Tempest Peak and getting ready to kind of plan our ascent when I just had a really unfortunate slip and fall. And I remember rolling over and this kind of realization of like, something's not right here. And so I, you know, quickly realized I had this trekking pole stuck in my side.
2: In and out.
4: And I was able to kind of quickly turn on my nurse brain and assess everything and do a little trauma assessment, and pretty quickly realized this was just in the soft tissue, and was able to kind of talk to my friends a little bit and get everybody on the same page that we were going to make the decision to hike out.
2: Yeah, probably so, buddy.
1: Well, you know, because he's a nurse, he realized, you know, if it's not in a major organ, you need to just leave it.
2: Yeah.
1: Or you're going to bleed out.
2: Yeah.
1: So he was, and then he was smart enough to say, we got to leave it in here, and I'll hike out with it while it has me impaled. That, to me, that hard natural reaction. Your first reaction is, oh, my gosh!
2: Yeah.
1: Mm-hmm.
2: It's through his lat, basically.
1: Oh, yeah?
2: Golly. Mm-hmm. See, that's why you don't need to have a sharp hiking pole. Why is there a sharp hiking pole?
1: You're asking me? You think I hike like this?
2: Well,
1: I mean, I don't know anything about this equipment. You know, I nearly fell off of into the Pea River, you might remember.
2: That's true.
1: Yeah, so, no.
2: Peavine Falls, that's right.
1: That's right.
2: That skinny tree saved me.
1: Saved my life.
2: Wow.
1: Sure did. That's why I was a little apprehensive about the bull today.
2: Well,
1: I've had some pretty tough falls.
2: Well, they're taking the air out of the bull, guys. And nobody went to the hospital.
1: We did it, guys. Kind of proud of us.
3: Yeah.
1: Kind of proud of us.
3: Nice. Oh, look at old 75. He still wants some.
1: Yeah. Yeah. He did.
3: Wow.
1: That was good. We'll come back. Unscreen phone calls. Then bottom of the hour.
3: Bye, buddy.
1: We'll get into the Burgess Ball Battle.
2: Bye, Fu Manchu.
3: I didn't know he was in Helena.
1: Boy, when they mentioned Helena, you lit up like a
3: Helena Hollow is that's a ball, man.
1: Oh, my goodness. Somebody went ahead and brought up Helena.
3: That's where you go.
1: We'll be right back. Unscreen phone calls next.
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1: 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Also find that number at rickburgessshow.com under sponsors. To the people we go for the last time before vacation. Rick Burgess Show, unscreened phone calls, go.
2: Hey, y'all were going through earlier prior experiences and which one would you rather repeat again. I got one for you, Rick.
1: Okay.
2: Would you rather spend an entire week-long vacation with Willie and Wanda, or would you rather throw something heavy in the air and tear your bicep again?
1: Oh, wow.
3: Oh, wow, Rick.
1: You know, the bicep surgery wasn't that bad.
3: Yeah.
1: Probably that.
3: Yeah.
1: It'd be all right with me if I never saw those people again. I know y'all think it's funny. Ha, ha, ha. You know, that's what brought me in the loop on Rick and Bubba. Willie and Wanda. It's all fun and games unless you actually had to live it. Living it was different.
3: Yeah. Well, we're living it through you.
1: Right. It's like we're all laughing when you're in the Russian MiG. You know, we're all laughing.
3: Playing vertigo.
1: And then you got vertigo the rest of your life. We weren't in the plane,
3: no,
1: see?
3: No.
1: So that's it. It was great. I'm going with bicep surgery there. Rick Burgess Show, unscreened phone calls. Go ahead.
4: Hey, good morning, fellas.
1: Did y'all
4: know that there was a new Andy Griffith show?
1: A new one?
4: It came out. Yeah, I found it years ago on YouTube, and it may be gone now, but it was only like one season, and only the first episode was on YouTube. Andy comes back, and he's like the mayor of Mayberry, and he's married.
1: Boo.
4: He's got two kids.
1: To Helen Crump?
4: He's got two kids. No, that's some random woman. And
1: some chick.
4: Opie's not in there. The kids are people are kids you've never seen before.
1: Is it AI generated or is it like Andy Griffith?
4: Oh, no. This is before AI when I found it. This is years ago.
1: I know they had the Mayberry. Yeah, they had the Mayberry reunion in 1986. Which, by the way, wow, Thelma Lou had moved on.
3: She got tired of it.
1: Yeah, but in 86, they made it right. I guess her husband died or something. You know, Class Reunion episode in color when they finally bring Barney back, but he's got the big movie deal with, I think, Universal. But I've never heard of what he's talking about.
5: All right, so the original Andy Griffith ran from 1960 to 1968, and it looks like the new Andy Griffith show ran for one season in 1971.
1: This is the one he's talking about.
5: Yeah.
1: Then. Yeah.
5: It's weird. It's like, here's the intro here.
1: Oh, no, this is going to make me feel strange.
5: Yeah.
1: He's found it, caller.
5: All right, here's the beginning. Go. I don't know why it's... Okay, here we go.
1: Oh, this is weird. The new Andy Griffith show. Weird.
5: Starring Andy Griffith and Lee Merriweather.
1: That is an upgrade from Helen.
5: And Anne Morgan.
3: Wow, she's got some.
1: Is that the new Aunt B?
5: Lori and Marty. Yeah, they're the kids.
1: They're not as cool as Opie.
5: Yeah. All right. Well,
3: that's why it lasted one season.
5: One season.
1: Okay, so they tried to just do a whole new story with him. He's not supposed to be the former. Is he the former sheriff and all that?
5: No, I think it's the same guy.
1: Just the same actor. He's not playing Andy from Mayberry, is he? Who went on to be this.
5: I think he's Andy from Mayberry. He's I don't know, Rick. I don't know. I'm just...
1: Right, because where'd these other kids come from?
6: I was very proud of him. Many of you know I took his name back when I became widow.
5: All right, wait. Here's a scene. Maybe Andy will say something right here.
1: Is Andy saying something?
7: A lawyer?
1: Is this Matlock before it was Matlock?
8: Special meeting. It's nice of you, and... why don't we just turn it over now to Mrs. Gossett?
6: Oh, well, thank you, Mr. Mayor.
5: Okay. Mr. Mayor.
1: Mr. Mayor, but
7: he
1: that ain't
7: Mayor.
1: Mayberry.
7: I'm mad.
1: That ain't Mayberry. Mayberry's a city hall, ain't that big.
5: No, that's like city.
1: This is some city.
3: That's Mount Pilot.
1: Yeah.
5: Okay, here it is. Andy Griffith portrays Andy Sawyer.
1: Oh, okay, it's different.
5: He's immediately installed as the new mayor.
1: He's not Andy Taylor.
5: In a small city of Greenwood, North Carolina.
1: Because he marries Helen Crump at the
3: end. This is a completely different deal.
5: Mm-hmm. Why would they call it the... Okay, all right.
1: Greg, I hate to say this, even though that was her name, she did not fit the bill. He should have married Peggy.
3: I know.
1: Of all the...
3: Yeah. The only one that...
1: And let me tell you, Andy and Barney were players. They went through the women...
5: Hey, yeah.
1: I mean, and they wouldn't marry anybody. I mean, for anything. Matter of fact, when people thought they were getting married, they would be real mad, which I would have thought would have angered the women at some point.
5: Yeah.
1: But you know, Thelma Lou moves on to marry somebody when Barney comes back for the class reunion.
5: Or
1: Barney. Betty Lynn, the actress, didn't like that. She thought that Thelma Lou should have been Barney only. And they correct that on the reunion. Rick Burgess Show, unscreened phone calls. Go ahead.
9: All right, which you want? You want my best joke or my best Aunt B impersonation?
1: Aunt B, I really am not a huge fan of people telling jokes.
9: Andy, Bonnie, Cuba.
3: That ain't bad.
1: That's not bad.
3: That ain't bad.
1: I mean, for a dude, it really wasn't.
3: A lot worse.
1: Rick Burgess Show, unscreened phone calls. Go ahead.
3: Back, that sounded...
10: Yeah, y'all know why a rooster don't wear underwear?
1: I'm not doing that one. No, thank you.
5: Okay.
1: Rick Burgess Show, unscreened phone calls. Go ahead.
3: I got a guess.
5: Mm-hmm.
11: Good morning, guys.
5: Got water in the line.
3: Something's up.
1: Go ahead.
11: Just wanted to Rick, did you ride the bull? I missed that part.
1: I did, and I rode it with Handy Rick, the puppet.
11: Well, good Lord. Well, bless your heart. But I was going to let you know, if you didn't ride the puppet, I kind of figured your excuse was also you had that elevated diaphragm problem. What was going to be your next excuse to go to the doctor?
1: Yeah, you know what?
5: Did he say ride the puppet?
1: He said ride the puppet. He had a little bit of a...
5: He messed up. Now that I'd like to see.
3: Here we go on the rug now.
1: Once again, when they're out there, what we do looks easy. They make fun of us when we misspeak.
3: Right.
1: They realize a little harder than that.
3: Hey, when you ride the puppet. good night.
1: Rick Burgess Show, unscreened phone calls. Go ahead.
12: 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I was eating some granola with... Panola and Gorgonzola.
1: Okay. Rick Burgess Show, unscreened phone calls. Go ahead.
13: Rick, no offense to number 75, but you should have named the bull something mean like ex-wife.
1: Sorry, sir. You sound a little bitter. Rick Burgess Show, unscreened phone calls. Go ahead.
14: Hey, y'all know yesterday we was talking about snakes and snake bites. My cousin just got bit by a snake the other day.
1: Is this Bama Mark? It sounds a little bit like Bama Mark, doesn't it?
5: He does. What kind of snake?
1: I mean, well, I'll Rick Burgess Show, unscreened phone calls. Go ahead.
15: Hey, so my girlfriend's in nursing school, and she is learning about snake bites, and they do not administer tourniquets anymore.
1: That's what we heard.
3: They say suck it.
5: Yes.
1: No, they don't do that anymore.
5: And elevate.
1: No, you don't do that. You don't do any of that stuff anymore.
5: If it comes down to it.
1: You cut it open.
3: Suck it, elevate it.
1: There it is.
5: And tourniquet it.
1: No.
5: Just kidding. This
1: you're
5: wrong.
1: Giving people that bad
3: right.
1: snake.
3: Yeah, yeah, yeah. Don't do that. Well, that's everything you're not supposed to do.
1: You know, the lawyer just left, but he can come back.
3: Well, that's everything you shouldn't do.
16: If you get bit on the head, don't put a tourniquet around your neck. That's not a good idea.
3: That's funny.
5: Okay, that's true.
3: I got it. I saw what you
1: said. Not a good idea. Very true. All right, we come back. Burgess Ball battle, and we'll meet the folks. We'll draw two names from those that are here today. They'll go head-to-head, one of them getting to the wheel. And those who want to come to the big boy mic will say hello, and we'll find out a little more about them when the show continues right after this.
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1: New episode coming out this weekend, so grab that wherever you get podcasts. So we're ready for a Burgess Ball battle. We've got a full house today in the box seats. They've ridden a mechanical bull. Now they will go into a Burgess Ball battle. We send it over to Speedy at the Burgess Ball court to announce which two will go head-to-head today.
2: That's right, Rick. We got two guys that are ready to go. Blue Russell was drawn.
1: Let's go, Blue.
2: Come on, Blue.
1: Come on, Blue, Greg.
2: They're not booing. They just call him Blue.
1: You're my boy, Blue. You're my boy, Blue.
2: Bailey Walls.
1: Bailey Walls. Oh, baby.
2: He's got walls and a... All right, here we go. All right, so put that down, Blue. I didn't tell you to hold it.
1: Blue, don't be grabbing the ball yet.
2: But he's over there grabbing all. Don't do that.
3: No.
2: And, y'all want to shake hands or what? Okay, all right, good.
3: No fighting.
2: All right, so here we go. We got Blue to the left, Bailey to the right. 30 seconds, first 20. Everything counts as two, and then everything counts as three for the last 10. Ready, go.
1: There
2: and
1: go.
2: We're off.
1: There they go.
2: Here we go. All right, all right, Blue has got
1: Blue's
2: one.
1: Out front.
2: All right, so now it's 2-2.
1: Come on,
2: two
1: Blue.
2: Two.
1: There's
2: now
1: your boy,
2: four
1: Blue.
2: To four.
1: There's your boy, Blue.
2: It's now
1: your
2: 6-4. Blue. 6-4, Bailey. Now 10-6, Bailey. Now 14-8, Bailey. 14-10, Bailey.
1: Bailey's going nuts.
2: 16-12, Bailey.
1: Oh.
2: It's 18-12, Bailey.
1: Oh.
2: 2015, 23-15, Bailey. 26-18, Bailey.
1: Oh.
2: 29-21, Bailey. 4 seconds left.
1: Oh.
2: 32-21, Bailey. 32-21 is the final.
1: Oh.
2: Bailey wins. But Bailey, I'm gonna tell you right now, Blue, you ran up against a good player there, man.
1: Yeah, no, you really did. By the way, 32 points.
2: Yes, how about that?
1: That's elite.
2: Wow,
1: that's elite.
2: That's something else.
1: That's elite right there. Wow. So now, all right, now we go to the wheel. So here's how it plays out now, fellas. Since you lost, Blue, you got to spin first. So when Blue spins, Bailey, you can take whatever he spins because you won. Or you can say, I think I can spin on my own. So, Blue, you get up there and you tell everybody it's not Wheel to Me and give that baby a spin.
4: It is not Wheel to
1: Me. Let's go, my boy, Blue. Here we go. And there you go.
2: There it is.
1: All right, so, Bailey, pay attention. Let's see, you could win. Let's see right here. Here it comes.
2: Oh.
1: It's going to be Rock and Roll City. No,
2: Adler.
1: Wow. All right, so you could have Henry the Horse come out. And spend some time with him.
5: Tell a bad joke.
1: Tell a bad joke. Or you could say, you know what, I think I'll take my own spin. You'll take your own spin. All right, come over here.
5: That's understandable.
1: Bailey with 32 points, top elite score. You say to the world, it's Wheel to Me.
3: It's Wheel to Me.
1: Give it a rip, Billiard. Oh, this was going to be interesting. It's coming around. Oh, no. Oh, Bailey.
2: Yeah!
1: Bailey,
2: woo!
1: Bailey, Bailey.
3: Now take him home with you.
1: You got to buy Speedy lunch.
3: I got plenty to do.
1: You
2: got
1: to buy Speedy lunch.
2: And I know just the place.
1: Oh, man. So, anyway, great job. Trenton, Henry, and Stephen Charles, come on up to the big boy
2: come
1: mic.
2: Come on.
1: Come on up to the big boy mic. Let's say hello. I've got so here we go. All right, so there's a little fella down there. All right, so who's speaking? Who's your spokesperson?
6: I will.
1: All right, you're going to be, which one are you?
6: Trent.
1: Hey, Trent, how you doing, baby? Where
6: good.
1: Y'all from?
6: Marianna, Florida.
1: Marianna, Florida.
2: Wow.
1: So did y'all come on up last night?
6: We did.
1: Okay,
6: we did.
1: Good. Well, welcome. You've been to Birmingham before?
6: I don't think so.
1: You don't think so?
6: I've never been to Montgomery.
1: All right, so
5: you've never been here.
1: So do you have any questions, comments, or shout-outs?
6: Definitely want to shout out my wife and his little brother and little sister.
1: Uh-huh.
6: They are back home and let us come today.
1: Oh, big brother. That's wonderful.
6: And then Rick and Jeremy.
1: Okay, well, you want to talk? You want to get on the mic?
2: Somebody pull that down for him.
1: There you go. All right, so you met another Rick, did you say?
6: At the beach.
1: At the beach? Really? Go ahead.
7: Yep.
2: Did he have a puppet?
1: No.
7: No.
1: So how old are you?
7: Seven
1: years old. Okay, good. I'm glad you're here today. Have you had fun so far?
7: Yes, sir.
1: I saw you on that bull out there. You done good.
5: That was fun.
2: Hey, he called me out on Burgess Ball. He wants to play me in the break.
1: You want to play Speedy?
7: Yes, sir.
1: Oh, okay, yeah. Good.
7: It's on. I want to play you two.
1: You do? Mm-hmm.
2: It's on.
1: Let me tell you, you don't want none of this.
5: He challenged in the
1: whole room. You don't want none of this.
2: And he said he wanted to play Handy Rick. I just don't know how we're going to do that.
1: You know what I like to do when I compete in sports? Make little kids cry.
2: Now, Rick!
1: Anything else? Y'all enjoy the rest of the show. All right. I'll take you on here in just a bit.
5: Thank you.
1: All right, thank you very much. All the way up from Florida, Shannon Dollar, Blue Russell, and Colton Corum. Here they come. All right, so we were just talking in the break.
2: Yes.
1: All right, so, Gray, I want you to go back to Fat Fest. I don't remember which one it was. Do you remember the group Hayseed Dixie?
8: I do.
1: Okay. So you guys were eating at a famous barbecue restaurant, right?
8: Yes, right across from the Trap.
1: Right across, and you were coming to
8: the Fat Fest.
1: The Fat Fest. Mm-hmm. Yep. And what happened at the restaurant?
8: Well, we were there with our wives, which Blue and I both outkicked our cupboards a long way.
1: Sure, we know that feeling.
8: And these guys were really hitting up on our wives, and they were in overalls, no shirts, carrying gallon jugs of water, long beards. And I said, we're fishing to fight here. It's fishing to be on. These guys were pretty good size, a couple of them.
1: Oh, yeah.
8: And then so they finally left, see you ladies, and all this stuff.
1: Wow.
8: So we get to Fat Fest. Sitting there watching it. And it's Hayseed Dixie who's doing that. They walk out on stage.
1: Actually, it was hitting on our wives. That's crazy.
8: Yeah, that's great.
1: Where are you guys from?
8: Haleyville, Alabama.
1: Alabama. Y'all got any questions, shout-outs, what?
8: I need a shout-out to my two granddaughters, Scarlett and Lily. Yeah, they're watching right now. They've been sending me Snapchats the whole time.
2: Okay.
1: Y'all got to ride the bull.
8: Rode the bull.
2: That was fun.
1: Blue, how'd you do on the bull out there?
9: Didn't ride because I'm a double bicep, double shoulder, and I was instructed because they were all
1: probably not
9: kind of questionable injuries. You know, nothing that we were, it's kind of one of these hold my beer moments back in the day.
1: Understood. Good. You got any shout outs or questions?
9: Yeah, I do. Actually, big shout out to my wife Jennifer, my two granddaughters, Collins and Merritt, and a big shout out to my son Wyatt, 26 years old today.
1: Wow. What about you, Hoss?
10: I shout out my wife, Katie, back at home, and then, always shout out James Knuff, you know.
1: Right.
10: I was telling Greg earlier.
8: He loves it.
10: I sing in a gospel group as well, and we sang with Brian Free last year. And when we sang him, I said, Brian, you still getting wore out by James? And he said, I get asked about that all the time.
1: Don't you feel so bad for Brian?
10: He wore him out. So bad. He said he wore him out.
1: Hey, please tell me you told Brian Free. I heard you wore you out.
10: I told him. He said, he said, I just can't get him anymore. And he just plays along with it.
1: Well, and James don't want to bring any attention to himself or brag. That's just what happened. So when you just heard that on the show, or did
10: I heard it on the show. And
1: it's
10: I
1: not
10: seen,
1: a legend in the gospel world?
10: It is a legend in the gospel world. I'd already heard it, but I heard it some more on the show as well. And my cousin as well. He was on here a few weeks ago. Chicken Man, y'all remember him?
1: Oh, yes.
2: Yeah. Oh, yeah.
10: Benji. Yeah. He's out listening to y'all today, too. He loves you guys.
1: So the James Knupp thing, have you come to the same conclusion that we have? He honestly thinks he sings well, doesn't he?
10: Oh, he thinks he's the best there is.
1: Yeah, he's not.
10: He really does.
1: Right.
10: Yeah. And he's not.
2: And he's right.
1: He pretty much wore him out.
10: Right. Pretty much wore him out. And then he blames his piano player.
1: Yeah, got mad at his piano player. It's coming right. Yeah.
10: I like the fake audio claps in the background.
1: Oh, yeah. What about when he gets him a drink out of the water because his throat's got dry? Yeah.
2: There's so many things in it.
1: What about this guitar picker here on TV4?
2: Oh, right,
1: large. So if you, the Are You Ready tour is going to be a little bit fluid. Some of it's going to be planned, but it's going to be fluid. If you end up at that tour, would you be willing to come on stage and do your impression of James Knupp?
10: If I'm there. I would. It'd probably be just as bad as him. I can't sing high like that. I'm a low singer.
2: Well, he can't either.
1: Don't let that stop you. Y'all enjoy the rest of the show.
5: Yeah.
1: Thanks, guys. There they go. The pride of Haleyville, Alabama.
5: Yeah.
1: I've got two tickets. All right, so we got others to meet, so we'll take a little break, and then we'll come back, and we'll meet the rest of those that want to come up. It looks like everybody wants to come up, so we'll talk to them when we come back as we get closer and closer to wrapping up this week, going on vacation next week. Rick Burgess Show replays for you every day. You can enjoy those. And then, Lord willing, we're back with a brand new show 1 week from Monday. Hang around. We'll be right back.
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0: Did you make the ride all the way in?
1: Drove it up this morning.
0: Wow. Yeah. Okay. Yeah.
2: Love it.
1: You know, that was the best way to do it.
0: I think so too. You know, we can't get a radio station in and put us on. Even the Rick and Bubba show that had us on pulled us off.
1: I'm amazed that Speedy doesn't remember it was only 25 years ago that I met him.
0: He was
1: ramping up one of the remotes.
0: Oh, yeah.
1: And I'm just surprised you don't remember.
2: Well, I'm sorry, but he did give us some patches to give to Larry and Carolyn, and I will get those too.
3: Okay. I want to thank you. This is Larry for bringing me some patches.
1: Yeah.
3: You have any challenge? You have any challenge coins?
1: I turned 65 last June. Awesome. This past June, and that's why I wasn't on the bull. And my wife.
0: Right. No. Yeah. Social Security's on the line now.
1: Like I told him, I wake up every morning thinking I did ride a bull.
0: I'm with you, man.
1: My wife, Arlene, I want to give a shout out to her, my great wife, and my daughter, Leslie, and my two granddaughters, Morgan and Gabrielle.
0: Nice.
1: But my wife, we said, the guys always get stuff. So she made some purses, made some bags for your wife.
2: That's sweet.
0: Or Adler Music.
2: Uh-huh.
4: Yeah. Okay. Either way.
0: So, okay, matches his cowboy hat.
4: Either way.
1: Every one of them's different, so you figure out which one your wife wants or likes.
0: Okay, all right.
1: And they all got an inspirational little...
2: Oh, that's
0: how
2: sweet.
0: How cool is that?
2: Thank you.
0: How about Sherry and I are packing for a trip right now?
1: I know it, and y'all getting ready to go on vacation?
2: Yeah, that's very sweet.
1: Look, it's just a little bit different.
0: Just a little bit different. Look at that right there.
1: Y'all figure out which one who wants
2: one. Okay, thank you. Well, thank you, buddy.
1: My wife made them, and... Hope they enjoy them.
0: Yes, are you truly a submarine veteran?
1: I'm truly a submarine veteran.
0: You know, I've got a friend that I'm not smart enough to be his friend who's been on submarines.
1: I've heard you talk about it.
0: Wow. That's a pretty confined space.
1: Yeah. The first boat I was on was the last diesel boat made, the Bonefish.
0: Mm-hmm.
1: And it was 218 feet long. And it had a complement of about anywhere, if we're on Westpac, about 100. But other than that, it was about 85 to 95.
0: Wow.
1: And a flasher, I was on a one nuke boat, and it was a complement of about 125, 130.
0: Wow. Yeah. Well, thank you for your service to the country.
2: Yes, sir.
0: How long did you do it?
1: Eight and a half years.
0: Okay. Well, thank you very much.
1: Wanted to see the world, and I succeeded.
0: Yes, you saw the bottom of the ocean where they were. Right. Yeah. You did see the world.
1: Absolutely.
0: Hey, tell your wife thank you. That's
2: very,
0: very, very kind.
1: I will.
0: Thanks for your support of this show, and like I said, service to the country.
1: I've been listening for a long time.
0: Well, thank you, brother. Thank you for the old show and giving us a chance on the new show.
1: Yes, sir. Thank you.
2: There he goes. There's the bonefish right there.
0: Oh, there it is. You remember being on that, baby?
2: There it is.
5: Now, was that the one retired in 88 because of the fire? Okay.
0: Well,
5: I knew that.
0: You can't research that.
5: I knew that already.
0: You did not.
5: With my brain, I knew that.
0: Bailey Walls and Stacey Oliver. Come on.
2: Here we go.
0: Come on up, boys.
2: They both rode the bull. They rode 75.
0: Of course they did.
2: Yeah.
0: That's right. One of them got hurt a little bit. All right. So where are you guys from?
6: We're from Albertville.
0: How about nice work?
6: Albertville.
0: Nice work on the Burgess ball battle there, buddy.
6: Thanks. I was not a basketball player. I just got lucky.
0: Okay, let's get a little closer at Mike.
2: Yeah.
0: All right, so, you don't do this for a living. I mean, no, you need a little coaching. You need a little coaching. What do you do for a living?
6: We both actually work at a machine shop up in Crossville, North Alabama.
0: Oh, really?
2: Cool.
6: Yep.
5: What do y'all machine? What do y'all machine?
6: Andy Rick.
2: Oh, Rick.
3: Talk to me about what you do at the machine shop.
0: Oh my gosh.
6: There he goes. Well, he and I both are in sales, and we do blueprints.
3: You're not so handy like me. You just get up and sell it.
6: Well, I can actually run manual machines, too.
3: Yeah, me too. Yeah.
2: He's looking at the
3: you
2: puppet.
3: You guys sell it. I fix it.
6: I'm looking at the puppet.
7: He's looking at the puppet. By the way,
0: I caught you looking at the puppet.
6: You're so convincing with it. You're just so convincing with it.
0: Well, I've got some puppeteer skills. We've talked about that.
6: Yes, he does.
0: So what do you got?
6: We got you guys a little something for the studio. We kind of worked together.
0: Oh, nice.
6: Drew this up in CAD. And
0: guys, this is so cool.
6: Had it.
0: That is cool. Look at that. Rick, put it down. That's so cool. Wow. That's a big face. He can't help it. I got a big face. We know this.
8: I'm talking about what they gave
0: you. You know, Greg, how about this? I don't want to have a big face, be a liar, too.
2: Right.
8: I was referring to the...
2: But I'm just saying, is that... Is that just something that's just instinctive that you have to get on him a little bit?
0: Oh, yeah. Okay. That's really, really cool. You

0: Guys, have any shout outs or anything?
1: Yeah, I want to shout out my wife, my 11-month son at home. They're watching. My friend Drew, him and his family are at home watching also. The guys at work that are working and watching.
0: Yeah, they're actually working today. What about you, Stacey?
2: Shout out to my wife, Karen, and my two daughters, Isabella and Savannah. So, well, thank you, all the guys listening.
0: And did I ask, you're from Albertville?
2: I'm from Albertville. Yeah.
0: You know, that's old stumping grounds up there.
2: It is. Back years ago, I played you guys in softball.
0: Did you really?
2: Yes, sure did.
3: Boy, I'm sorry you took that thing. Yeah. Played a little ball.
0: That's right, played that ball. Sorry we had to come in here and hand it to you a little bit. Yeah.
2: back 100 years ago, I was going to work at the Owlets. Remember the Owlets when they were
0: big? Oh, yes.
2: Yeah.
0: Absolutely. And, of course, you know, with Sherry being from Gunnersville, that's right there. I mean,
2: that's right.
0: That's right. There. So I'm up in there all the time.
2: Absolutely.
0: Yeah, so the
2: great area.
0: Yeah, it is. Let me tell you what with that amphitheater y'all got now up there.
2: And the travel ball fields and all that stuff.
0: Yeah, they bring in a lot of business.
2: Actually, both of us don't live far from the amphitheater, so we can just go out and sit on the patio and listen to everything that happens, whether
0: whether you want to or not.
2: Whether you want to or not.
0: Sometimes you do. Sometimes you do.
2: Yeah.
0: Well, thank you, man. Appreciate it. Thanks for your support.
2: It's a lot of fun,
0: yeah. And thank you for this gift. That's a great one. Appreciate that very much.
2: Thanks, guys.
0: Enjoy the rest of the
3: day. Thanks, guys.
0: There you go. There they go. We've met everybody. The whole gang.
3: That's a cool gift.
0: That is a cool gift. I have that right there. We've got to find somewhere for that. That's a good one.
3: I think right in front of Greg would work.
0: Right in front of Greg.
4: Yeah, I'd like to stare at that all day.
0: Wouldn't that be something, Greg? You know the part Greg's already staring at and he's mad about? My metal hair.
4: Well, now I am mad about that. Mm-hmm. I am absolutely mad about that.
0: Yeah, that's it. Well, guys, we're about to go on vacation.
3: Yeah. How about that?
4: I'm going to go ahead and come on in.
0: Are you? Yeah. I hope you guys get some time off just to chill.
4: Yeah. Yes. You know what I look forward to? Sleep.
0: Yep. Sleep's big.
4: That's huge.
0: Sleep's a premium.
3: If you don't have an alarm, you wake up at?
0: Right.
4: 8.
3: That late? Probably first day a little early. Yeah. And then by third day.
4: Let me rephrase that. I'll wake up earlier than that, but I'll lay there until 8.
0: Right.
4: Because I usually leave at 2:30.
0: Right.
4: That's a big difference.
3: Adler, you think Ez will wake you up at 1 something?
5: Well, they actually slept in today. The one day we wanted them to wake up so they could come see the bull. They actually slept in, so my wife let them sleep. Yeah. That's why they won't come.
0: Ain't nothing wrong with that.
3: Get some sleep. They were cheering you on, though, watching.
5: We are headed to a cabin today, halfway to the beach, so that we can cut the drive in half.
0: Nice.
5: And not pay for a day at the beach that we're really not even going to get.
0: Nice.
5: Yeah. And then we're heading to the beach from there for 4 nights in the van. We're doing a couple camping out nights in the van.
0: No.
5: So I'm putting the van to the test. It's going to be, I'm going to look forward to coming back to work so I can rest.
3: Yeah. So what, y'all were sleeping in the van?
5: Just 2 nights.
0: I'll finally get back on a normal person's sleep rhythm about 2 days before we come back to work.
4: Take a minute.
0: And I'll this is who I used to be.
4: And then that Sunday, I won't be able to go to sleep.
0: Great work, Ben. Thank you, Vox Seats. And y'all enjoy the replays next week. Lord willing, we'll be back the week from Monday. And we appreciate all of you.
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1: Are you ready?
0: Because I know I am.
1: 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It's Horny Joke Friday. I'm Chris

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Maybe his son, because before he stopped touring, his son was actually playing the drums. That would be a nice full circle moment. I guess we'll have to wait until November to see. I'm Christy here from Martha Quick.

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2: I'm News 19 meteorologist Ben Smith. Another warm, pleasant afternoon with highs in the upper 80s to near 90. Only a few isolated showers for your Friday. We have some big time changes this weekend. There's an impact day on Saturday with multiple rounds of strong, perhaps severe thunderstorms during the afternoon. As far as the threats, I think it'll be mainly damaging winds and large hail with highs in the mid to upper 80s. More scattered showers possible on Sunday. I'm News 19 meteorologist Ben Smith with your Weather Authority forecast.
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He definitely deserved it. He was so good. Did you see the Michael biopic?

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What did these men have in common? Not only were they heroes and icons during the 80s, they all walked away from the height of their fame so they could just focus on being great dads.

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Don't stop believing. Hopefully we can add in the part about Steve Perry once again coming back on tour someday. He told us back in the 80s, don't stop believing. So we're going to keep holding on to that belief that it'll happen someday. I'm Christy here for Martha Quinn.

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I'll tell you about the celebration coming up here in less than 10. 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
1: No Jerry Seinfeld. 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There's nothing I can do. 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And that means you're up. Sorry, Seinfeld. You take center stage next for Corny Joke Friday. I'm Christy here for Martha Quinn.

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0: 100.3 The River, Huntsville's greatest hits. People are ready to laugh, and if you are too, you came to the right place. It is Corny Joke Friday. My name is Christy here from Martha Quinn, and got three comedians ready to bring the funny.
1: Okay, here's your joke. Knock, knock. Who's there? Boo. Boo-hoo. Don't cry. 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
9: 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We'll feature some of the biggest music videos of all time. 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

100.3, the River, Huntsville's greatest hits. Well, here it is, the final day of July already. Can you believe it? Oh, yeah. The weekend is here. That's something to be excited about. Kids going back to school next week in a lot of places here in North Alabama, too. More excitement. How about it? Here's

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So yesterday was National Chili Dog Day. We're celebrating a little bit late with John Mellencamp and Jack and Diane. The Chili Dog Song.

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0: 100.3 The River, Huntsville's greatest hits of Dan McLean. Yes, we are wrapping up the month of July. It's the final day, the 31st. We get into August, which is the greatest month of the year, of course. There's so many things to be excited about. Kids going back to school next week. And let's see, the NFL preseason kicks off next Thursday. I understand the Ted Lasso new season kicks off next week, too. I'm excited about that. August 20th is my birthday. I'm a Leo, of course. I don't apologize for that. All you Leos out there listening, you know, we don't apologize for anything, right? And on my birthday, it's National Radio Day, which is the chosen career of mine and many others. Not so many anymore these days. But anyway, it's still National Radio Day on August 20th. You can't take that away from us, okay?
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100.3 The River, Huntsville's greatest hits. I don't want you to miss out on the $1,000 Great Gas Giveaway, so don't go anywhere. In just minutes at 4 o'clock, we'll have a new nationwide keyword, and we'll fill up that tank for $1,000 bucks. How about that? Here's Creedence on the River.

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If you love avocados, today's your day. It's National Avocado Day. You know they're famous for being the only fruit that can magically make a piece of toast cost $18? Yeah. Magical fruit.

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Last night, went out and got to see the International Space Station fly over again. I downloaded that app, Spot the Station. Now I'm addicted to it, so we can't see it again until August the 13th. But I've always been into space. My teachers told me that. No, they said I took up space.

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0: 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Let's see what's going on here in the Tennessee Valley this weekend. Tonight at the Stovehouse, they've got their Hunts Vegas evening. It's an annual affair, and it's a benefit. And there's like casino games and all kinds of fun things for you. They say it's absolutely fantastic. If you've ever had a fun time in Biloxi or Tunica or Vegas, you should go to this and help out worthy causes. And then tomorrow night, there's a beer and wine festival at Toyota Field where the Trash Pandas play. So that's going to be a lot of fun, too. Just two events for you, Friday and Saturday. Don't say I haven't helped you out ever, okay?
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100.3, the River, Huntsville's greatest hits. Yeah, this weekend is the last weekend of summer vacation for a lot of kids in North Alabama. Wow, we'll discuss that coming up in 8 minutes. Welcome back to school, kids, almost. Here's Brian Adams and Heaven.

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0: 100.3, The River, Huntsville's greatest hit. So this would be the last weekend, your last chance to get the kids new sneakers to go back to school if they're going back next week. And, of course, Madison County and Huntsville City School students head back to class on Wednesday, August the 5th. And let's see, what else do we have? Decatur City Schools and Limestone County kids, they go back on Thursday the 6th. Morgan County and Lawrence County kids don't go back until August the 12th. What? You got like 2 weeks to go? Man, you guys are spoiled, aren't you? But make sure you got all that stuff taken care of. And of course, there are so many school systems around here in North Alabama. You need to check their website and find out exactly when you're going back. But you probably already know this, don't you? I hope so, anyway.
1: 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Hey, it's Rick Burgess. Are you ready? We're bringing the Rick Burgess Show to the 256. The Are You Ready Tour is rolling into town for one night only. 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The world's greatest garage band is reunited to rock the Rocket City October the 9th at the Mark C. Smith Concert Hall. 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

100.3 The River, Huntsville's greatest hits. By the way, today is National Mutt Day, and there's nothing better than a mutt. They are the most loyal and dependable dogs out there. And the Morgan County Humane Society in North Alabama, no-kill shelter. It's a great place to go get a mutt this weekend. Check it out. There's meatloaf.

100.3 The River, Huntsville's greatest hits. It's been a lovely Friday in the Tennessee Valley. Saturday afternoon might be a little bit tricky. We're going to keep an eye on that for you. Could have some severe weather between 3 and 8 p.m. tomorrow. And we've got our friends at Channel 19 keeping an eye on it for us. All the

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0: McLean, American Pie, 100.3 The River, Huntsville's greatest hits. 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